0: joining Jacques Anquetil, Eddy Merckx, Bernard Hinault and Miguel Indurain. Meanwhile, Mathieu van der Poel won yesterday's final stage in Paris, beating teammate Jasper Philipsen in a dramatic sprint finish. And finally, in badminton, Taiwan's Chou Tien-Chen has become the oldest winner of a BWF Super 1000 title after he beat France's Thomas Junior Popov 21-15, 7-21, 21-13 in the final of the China Open. It was the 36-year-old's first title of the season and his first Super 1000 title since the 2019 Indonesia Open. And that's your sports update. I'm Shahzad Haq.
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7: Good morning, Singapore, and welcome to a beautiful Monday morning.
8: Yay.
7: Marking the start of a brand new week.
9: Yeah, and the kids are back to school as well.
8: Weren't they back to school last week?
9: After the weekend. Parents have to deal with their kids trying to occupy their time. You know, back to school is great because not only do parents working at home get some time to themselves, but also school serves as an opportunity to tire out their kids. So when they come back, they're a little more sedate.
8: Yeah,
9: easier to control.
8: A little more sedate. Don't get any ideas.
7: I don't understand what you guys are talking about.
9: One day.
8: That's all right. All right, so we have another prize to give away. As you know, the Big Show has lots of prizes. Now, this time, it is a prize for the ladies. Now, this one is specifically for the ladies, we say, because it's for ladies' night. I mean, even if a guy wins it, you have to give it to the women anyway. You know, give it to your sister, give it to your partner, get her out of the house if you want. It's a lobby lounge at Fraser's House Ladies Night Signature Package for four women worth over $230. Now, this includes Prosecco, red and white wines, beer, Aperol Spritzes, Negronis, selected cocktails, and it also includes 15% off if you want to get some food, like some small plates to share. Now, this is going to be a fun one. Every Thursday, actually, from 7 to 9 p.m., they have free flow pours as well as a live DJ performance that's curated for ladies' night. Now, once again, this is the Lobby Lounge at Fraser's House.
7: Okay, so the prize is for ladies only.
8: Yes.
7: But then us guys, we can go down for ladies' night.
8: I mean,
7: that's what ladies' night is all about, right?
8: Absolutely.
7: As long as we pay our own way.
8: Yep, absolutely, yep.
7: Where's this again?
8: Fraser's House.
7: Fraser's House is,
8: I'll tell you the exact address coming up.
7: Okay, definitely want to be there because this week I'm going to be somewhere else for ladies' night.
9: Oh, hey, chill me, I'll be a wingman.
7: Really?
9: Yeah.
7: Okay, Wednesday.
9: Okay,
7: I'll let you know where later.
9: So, how do we give away the prize?
10: It's Tim's Magical Marvelous Machine of Mischief.
7: What is this, time zone or what?
9: YY Wonder Space. Paco Fun World. Okay, so today we're going to talk about PDA, public displays of affection.
7: Oh,
9: okay?
7: My favorite.
9: Yeah. So there was a story that came out sometime last week about a couple. This was in an IKEA, in Taiwan. And they were spotted testing the beds. Okay, because, they were lying on the bed, but, they were seen hugging, cuddling, they were cuddling, That's all they were doing, they were cuddling, they weren't making out.
8: They weren't canoodling?
9: No, they were cuddling,
8: all right?
9: And I suppose a lot of people were like, oh, that's very, very inappropriate, keep it in a room, guys. But it kind of got me wondering, public displays of affection, how much is too much? Because, I mean, in this day and age, do we still see it around? Just the other day, I was at a car park at 8 o'clock because I was picking up Prata. And in the car park, I saw a couple full embrace, hugging, kissing, and they were at it for quite a long time. But, they weren't really groping. Mm. There wasn't a lot of touching. Is that too much? Is kissing, is hugging too much already? Is that past the line of what is inappropriate when it comes to public displays of affection?
8: What did you feel when you saw that?
9: I was like, ooh, steamy. And then I thought about it, I'm sure we've done worse.
8: Okay, so you were okay with their PDA?
9: Yeah. I was okay, right?
7: No, if the couple is an ugly couple.
8: Oh, my God.
7: Okay? Mm. I think it'll be acceptable.
9: Oh.
7: Usually some people feel jealous if, you know, you see a good-looking couple and they are, you know, really going
8: jealous
7: at it,
8: of
7: right?
8: What, though?
7: No, I mean, it's human nature, like, you know?
9: Really?
7: Humans are always nature.
9: I'm just the opposite, you know? I'm very superficial that way. No, when if a couple that's not attractive, that's when I'll go like, oh, I don't want to see that.
7: No, that's not nice.
8: Exactly.
7: You know,
8: Tim.
7: I mean, if it's an ugly couple, nobody cares. You know, go on do it. You know, you guys are lucky. But I'm telling you, if you come across a situation like that next time, you'll understand what I'm talking about.
8: Okay.
7: Like, for me, look, good-looking couple, ugly couple, I don't care.
8: Neither do I.
7: 100% for public displays of affection. Just know, you know, how far.
9: Okay, which is exactly what we want to ask. Yeah. We want to find out exactly what is too far. Like, is a peck on the lips too far? Is a hug? Is maybe kissing for more than 10 seconds? Is that considered too much already? You should not be doing this in public.
8: And what about groping?
7: No, then that's like...
8: Too
7: much? Like heavy petting and stuff
8: like that. Oh, okay, okay.
7: That's not appropriate. That's inappropriate.
8: Okay, all right, okay. Yeah. So groping
7: kissing,
8: and touching in inappropriate places. Okay, so do I. Kissing and hugging is fine.
9: How about a long embrace? How long is the hug?
7: It's fine.
9: Hug, but if you hug and then you just don't let go 5 minutes later, you're still looking in each other's eyes and hugging each other.
8: The thing is, you don't know what's behind the hug. They could have just proposed, you know, they could have just gone through something really, really difficult, or they've just made up or something. We don't know what's behind the hug.
7: Yeah.
9: Okay.
8: You know?
9: Okay.
8: We can't be judging.
9: If the kissing goes past the lips down to the neck.
8: No, I think then that is what we're talking about. Like, when it comes to heavy petting, maybe not.
9: Or necking.
8: Yeah, not necking. Maybe not necking. Nothing below the face, you know?
7: If you're going there and just, you know, smelling her neck, just, you know, for a few seconds, I think that's okay.
8: Okay. Yeah, that's Charlene's belt.
7: That's me having to stop.
8: Okay, let us know what your thoughts are. Public displays of affection. How much is too much? 8855-0920.
7: And give us examples of too much also if you've come across too much. Here's Dochi with Denial is a River on KISS 92.
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4: Okay, on the KJE towards the PIE before Choa Chu Kang Drive, look out for a broken down vehicle. Also on the ECP towards the city after Bedok South Avenue 1, avoid lane 1, a vehicle's broken down. Other than that, it's just the usual heavy traffic all over the place. It is peak hour after all. But if you are on the PIE heading towards Changi, an accident has been reported after Jalan Bahar in lanes 1 and 2. Look out for that and stay safe.
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0: Travie McCoy featuring Bruno Mars, Billionaire. Why do you want to be a billionaire? I don't want to be a billionaire.
1: Really? Okay, no. If you ever become a billionaire, you just give me your billion.
0: No, I don't want to be a billionaire. I want to be a trillionaire.
2: Oh, well, there's only one person who holds that title, and that's Elon Musk. I'm not sure if he's lost it again, because it keeps going up and down. Okay, so we're talking about public displays of affection. How much is too much? Well, Chelsea says, holding hands, totally fine. Everything else, leave it behind closed doors, or when alone.
0: But sometimes you can't help yourself, you see. I
2: then,
0: can't.
2: I'll then help
0: kiss
2: yourself.
0: Her hand, and then I will hold the small of her back, and then my other hand will go in front. And this is during dinner, somewhere.
1: Wow!
0: In front of everybody.
2: Okay. Nice. Okay.
1: As long as she's not uncomfortable. Is she
0: and
1: uncomfortable?
0: Then especially if she's feeling nice. I mean, she's smelling nice, and I'll want to
2: sniff her neck,
0: kiss her cheeks, sniff her neck.
1: Wow. Yeah. Okay. Hopefully not in front of her parents, lah. Okay.
0: Steal like a little, you know, kiss, peck on the lips before every bite.
2: A little this nibble is, of the ear.
1: This is leading.
2: No,
1: ear. Beginning to sound like a Mills and Boone novel.
2: All right. John says, as long as it does not involve indecent exposure or private parts, then it's totally fine. You can do it if you want to get over it.
1: So I was giving it some thought, right? I think it also depends on the place. All right. Like, for instance, if you are making out in a playground opposite a school, then that's probably a little bit more inappropriate, okay, than if you were in a restaurant around other adults, because it becomes more uncomfortable for parents when their children are watching another couple,
2: of course,
1: you know, engaging in something affectionate, because then the kids are going to start asking questions, and parents don't want to be put in that position to have to answer what that uncle and auntie are doing in that place over there.
2: It's like the TV, they can't pause, right?
1: Yes.
2: You know how it is when your kids are watching and then you're like, cover your eyes.
1: Right.
0: Yeah.
2: That's why you can't do this.
1: Yeah.
0: And usually I cannot help myself because usually, you know, their cleavages are exposed.
2: Of course.
0: So I'm sitting there and I'm like, you know,
2: I like how you use plural cleavages.
1: Yep. How many cleavages are there?
0: And, you know, I mean, I like, you know, ladies who wear like
2: short skirts.
0: Okay. So either that or my hand will be on their thigh.
1: This is beginning to sound like behind closed doors of Dr. Mark.
2: Yes. Let's save it for Friday.
0: Okay.
2: Keep those messages coming in. 8855 0920. We have that wonderful ladies' night for four at Fraser's House. And just in case you were wondering where it is located next to Bugis Junction. It's a very iconic building. You will know it from before. So let us know if you what you think is too much when it comes to PDA. 8855 0920.
0: I mean, I have no choice. They know what I like. Okay, it's 8:23.
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2: On the PIE towards Changi after the CTE SLE exit, look out for a broken down vehicle in lane 5. On the TPE towards the PIE, an accident after PIE Tuas, avoid lane 1. On the BKE towards Woodlands, a vehicle's broken down after the KJE. And finally, on the PIE towards Changi at the TPE entrance, an accident has been spotted. Let us know if you see anything else outside of those situations. 8855 0920.
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1: On the ECP towards the city after Marine Parade, avoid lane 3, a vehicle's broken down. Also on the PIE towards Changi after the CTE SLE, avoid lane 5, a vehicle having trouble there as well. And if you are around the junction of Jalan Boon Lay and International Road, traffic lights are faulty there.
4: All right, just very quickly, speaking about traffic, I want to say a big hello to Mr. Yap Zan Jiang, driving a Tada right now, just ferried my wife to work, tuning into Kiss 92.
1: Good morning, Mr.
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8: These are your news headlines. I'm Shahzad Haq. Singapore's legal profession continues to grow, but concerns over workplace culture and lawyer welfare remain. Coordinating Minister K. Shanmugam said that while attrition in the profession has been stable over the past decade, issues such as poor supervision, lack of training, bullying and harassment must be addressed. A study by the Law Society of Singapore found lawyers were leaving the profession due to long hours, toxic work environments, lack of mentorship and derogatory treatment in court. Mr. Shanmugam added that the Law Society and judiciary are working to tackle these issues. A 35-year-old Myanmar woman who sustained injuries in a traffic accident in Sembawang has returned home for treatment after she was unable to afford surgery here. The woman, an engineer who arrived in February for work, suffered 2 fractures to her right foot after being run over by a car last Thursday. She said she could not pay the $40,000 required for the hospital deposit, and her former employer helped cover her initial medical bills and flight home. Police said the 39-year-old driver is assisting with investigations. Singapore has condemned the recent attacks on Saudi Arabia, including strikes on energy infrastructure and commercial vessels in the Red Sea. In a statement, the Ministry of Foreign Affairs urged all parties to exercise restraint and avoid actions that could further escalate tensions. It also stressed the importance of protecting freedom of navigation and ensuring the safety of ships and seafarers in accordance with international law. The statement comes after Yemen's Iran-backed Houthis targeted Saudi oil facilities along the Red Sea, widening the regional conflict and raising concerns over global energy supplies and another key international shipping route. Meanwhile, President Donald Trump has paused U.S. attacks on Iran for a second straight night to allow more time for diplomacy. U.S. Ambassador to the United Nations, Mike Waltz, says the president is giving talks some space, but stresses that all military options remain on the table. Iran has also agreed to suspend what it calls retaliatory attacks in the region. The pause has raised hopes of a diplomatic breakthrough, sending oil prices down more than 5% after nearly 2 weeks of daily U.S. strikes and Iranian reprisals. In France, more than 220,000 people have been evacuated as firefighters battle major wildfires near the city of Bordeaux. The blazes have already burned more than 42,000 hectares in southwest France, making them among the country's largest forest fires since World War II. In neighboring Spain, more than 90,000 people have fled the areas around Madrid and Avila. Officials say the blaze in Avila is the country's largest in recent history and warn the situation could worsen as hot, dry and windy weather continues.
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0: All the great songs in one place. 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
5: Public displays of affection. That's what we are talking about this morning. No biggie, I feel.
4: I think it depends. It's okay. That's not okay.
1: Okay.
5: No, because if you have a problem with public displays of affection, then maybe you should be Malaysian.
4: Why? They don't encourage it?
5: PDA is not allowed.
4: Oh, okay.
1: Ren says, good morning. PDA, I used to dislike it a few years ago, but now I find gentle, respectful PDA quite heartwarming. A hug, a hand to hold, a simple kiss. It reminds you that love doesn't always need words. As long as it's not over the top, it's beautiful. After all, love has no rules. I like what she said, though. Gentle and respectful, because respectful doesn't have to just be to the person that you're kissing or holding hands with. It has to be respectful to other people because you are in public.
5: Because
1: as well.
5: Now I think she's PDAing on her own as well.
1: Oh,
5: many people they don't understand PDA until they get into PDA, and then they'll go like, "Oh, actually, quite sugar."
1: That's true. Those who are missing it are like going, "What's going on?"
4: But I mean, duration does count for something. I think when you are, you know, in the throes of passion, right, being all affectionate and all that, it may seem like a blink of an eye because you are lost in the moment. But to everybody else, right? Oh my God, they've been kissing for like 15 minutes. Come on, they haven't even come up for breath.
5: But please don't set your alarm and don't hit the stopwatch as well, okay?
4: Yes.
1: It's 2026. Why are we complaining
4: about
1: people
4: shouldn't we be celebrating love?
1: Exactly. Yeah. We shouldn't be regressing. We should be progressing. Okay, we have a voice note.
9: Morning, Kiss 92. Wayne here. For me, I think that public display of affection are fine as long as they don't make other people feel uncomfortable. So I feel that generally acceptable thing would be like holding hands, a hug, a quick kiss, and walking arm in arm. But I think that probably too much will be like, say, prolonged, passionate kissing, heavy making out, intimate touching, and anything that's so-called should be in the private room. So I mean, it's honestly, it's about being considerate to the people around you. So I mean, a little affection is definitely okay, and to me, it's sweet. But I mean, turning heads wherever you go with the action that has been done will be so called overdoing it. Yeah, that's my take.
5: Oh, sweet is boring.
1: I now see what you mean when you said if it's good-looking people, you're jealous. Because you kind of I now see it after what Wayne said. Because I kind of like, wow, those are really hot people. I'd like to be the other person. You know what I mean?
4: Oh, really? Me? I'm just the opposite.
1: Yeah.
5: Yeah, but next time you're in that situation, you know, you...
1: No, if
5: remember
1: it's hot
5: what
1: people,
5: I said.
1: It's not being superficial or anything.
4: Oh,
1: you know?
4: I am completely superficial. I don't want to see hot people or like... Uggs.
1: Unhot people. Okay.
4: Making out. But like I said, it also depends on who you are around. Because Wayne touched on a point. As long as you're not making other people
1: feel uncomfortable.
4: It depends on who those people are. Okay. PDA in front of your wife's family is going to make them very uncomfortable. Right. Like for a long time, even after Sabrina and I were married, I didn't even want to peck her on the lips, on the cheek when her father was around.
1: What about your family? Is that okay? Or is it just her
4: family? It took years before, like, for instance, if she's somewhere, she meets us for dinner where I'll even, you know, kiss her on the lips to say hello or something like that. For a long time, she'll lean down and I'll turn my cheek. I'm like, okay, kiss my cheek. Right?
1: Oh, she
4: don't kiss my lips,
1: cheek.
4: Right? Yeah.
1: Well, I like the way you give her your cheek and she has to kiss you. It should be the other way around. All right, let us know. PDA, what is too much? 8855-0920.
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0: Bella Kay, I deserve better right here on Kiss 92. Don't we all? We all deserve better.
1: Absolutely, absolutely. But what is better when it comes, or what is enough, or what is too much when it comes to public displays of affection?
2: Yep.
1: I mean, we're talking about this today. Pecan. P-K-A-N, so K-A-N, so I'm not sure if it's pecan or Mr. Pecan. Okay, too much PDA.
0: Mr. Nut.
2: He could be P-K-A-N.
1: He right? could be she.
2: Yes.
1: All right. Too much PDA is when the couple is totally oblivious to the people they're with and they start stroking each other nonstop, randomly pecking each other in the presence of others at the meal table, just totally disregarding the presence of others. Okay,
0: stroking like what? Like, I will stroke their arms. Because most of the time,
1: both at a time?
0: I'm feeling cold.
1: Uh-huh. Oh, yeah. Okay, so you need to warm them up.
0: And your hands are so warm. Yeah. So, yeah, okay.
2: Yeah.
0: All right.
2: Maybe it could also be.
0: Tell me when to stop.
2: It could be the look on their faces. Like, for instance, if what you just mentioned, the person's cold, right? And then your arm is around them.
0: My
2: and
0: arm
2: you're just
0: is
2: kind
0: around,
2: of rubbing
0: yes,
2: them.
0: Sir,
2: but if they're doing that and you both have this lascivious look on your faces, then it becomes a bit sleazy, uncomfortable.
0: No, la.
2: Yeah. A bit picopé.
0: No, that doesn't happen.
1: Depends on the age of the woman. Okay, Derek says, imagine if I just broke up and you couple there are displaying affections publicly. I guess one man's medicine is another man's poison. No right, no wrong, no too much or too little. So long as it's within the law, do what is natural.
2: But
1: that's true, you're not breaking any laws.
2: There is something romantic about it as well, right? It's like the couple is saying, we don't care, it's just the two of us in this world.
1: Two
2: we
1: against
2: love
1: the rest
2: each
1: of the
2: other.
1: Yeah.
2: Exactly, you and me forever.
1: Yeah,
2: right?
1: Yeah. Well, let's live on love and fresh air. Okay, don't believe anyone who said that, okay? Let us know what your thoughts are. 8855-0920.
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4: Okay, I think it's time to wrap this up. 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

0: 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That's a wrap. 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
3: All right, we have cloudy skies for most of the day, but after lunch, thereabouts 2, 3, 4 p.m., we do have a slight chance of rain. So if you're going to be out and about, bring a brolly with you. Temperatures right now, 27 degrees.
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5: In the CTE tunnel at the entrance to Upper Cross Street, look out for a broken down vehicle. Also on Upper Bukit Timah Road heading towards Woodlands after Upper Bukit Timah, avoid lane 1, an accident. Other than that, slow traffic on all the usual highways. If you see anything unusual, let us know. 8855-0920.
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0: New Jeans with Super Shy right here on Kiss 92. All the great songs in one place. And of course, in case you haven't heard, they are making a comeback. We'll be hearing more from New Jeans.
1: Okay.
2: Nice. All right. So we are talking about public displays of affection and how much is too much. And we have this lobby lounge at Fraser's House Ladies Night signature package for four ladies worth over $230. Now, Derek, we have some messages that we are unable to read because we've run out of time.
1: That's
2: but we
1: right.
2: had to pick a winner.
1: And we want to say congratulations to Pecan, who I've never met you, bro, but I'm going to assume that you are a very positive person. Your name is Pecan, because if you were negative, your name would be Pecant.
2: Oh, I like that.
0: Okay. Don't make fun of people's names.
1: Oh,
0: People will take offense. No? Yeah. Not Pecan.
2: Not Pecan.
0: But other people.
1: That's
0: okay.
1: Right.
0: Yeah.
1: Now, Pecan says, too much PDA is when the couple is totally oblivious to the people they are with and they start to stroke each other nonstop, randomly pecking each other in the presence of others. Of the meal table, just totally disregarding the presence of others.
2: Hey, you should do storytelling, man.
1: In that voice?
2: Yeah, in that voice.
1: I've always wanted to have, like, to be on those 1-800 numbers.
2: No, what you can do is you can do the Land Before Bedtime. Yeah. I've got a slot for you.
1: It's a very different type of bedtime story, that kind.
0: You just produce for them, but you don't...
1: I don't really voice.
2: Yeah, doesn't narrate.
0: Yeah. I mean, they've won many, many awards.
1: Yep.
0: All thanks to you.
1: Oh,
0: if you didn't
1: that.
0: Do the production,
2: sound
0: I'm sure.
2: Effects and
1: no,
2: all that.
0: There would be zero awards.
2: Wow, we'd be nowhere without Tim.
1: I give a lot of props to my wonderful voices.
0: Just to prove me right.
1: Yep.
0: Stop producing for them.
2: Oh,
0: let them just do their thing.
2: Okay.
0: Because it didn't sound like you were very appreciative.
2: No, I didn't say that.
0: Say
2: I said
0: nice things about Tim right
2: I
0: now.
2: I said
0: and,
2: he's got a nice voice for the podcast. How is that a bad thing?
0: But the fact that if he didn't produce for you guys would be nothing.
2: Yeah, it's true. I totally agree.
1: Right. I'm staying out of this.
0: Hey, she's so nice today. Yeah.
1: She is.
2: You
1: thank
2: like?
1: You. Yeah.
2: Do you like this version of Angel better? Than
0: yes, just be submissive.
2: Oh, wow.
1: Wow. Okay, that escalated. All right, so
0: all men like submissive women.
1: Maybe Pecan likes submissive women too. I mean, you know, he's talking about PDA and all that. We want to say congratulations. You are on your way to this amazing lobby lounge over at Fraser's House. Ladies Night signature package. I know it's only for the ladies, but you can still go there and bring four girls with you.
2: What makes you think Pecan is not a woman?
1: I don't know. Got a very bro vibe from him.
2: Okay. Yeah. Anyway, if you're a bro, Pecan, you can take four ladies with you. They can enjoy the drinks. You can sit on the side and lady watch, okay? It is worth $230. Once again, Fraser's House is located next to Bugis Junction. It's a very iconic building that you can't miss. The package includes Prosecco, red and white wines, beer, Aperol Spritz, Negroni, and selected cocktails. Also, you get 15% off small plates and sharing.
0: Hey, speaking of the award-winning podcast, The
1: yes.
0: Land Before Bedtime,
2: uh-huh. mm-hmm.
0: For people who are hearing this for the very first time, I mean, there are very few people. I'm sure everyone has heard of The Land Before Bedtime. But how can they listen to this podcast?
1: Oh, you just have to go online. You just Google Land Before Bedtime, the podcast, and it will come up.
2: You'll find it on all the various platforms that you're used to listening to
1: And you'll definitely recognize the voices because, I mean, you've got Angel, who's voicing. Charmaine is voicing as well. A couple of our colleagues from our sister station also involved in it. And that's why it's award-winning because they put in their magic with their voices.
0: Are there more than five readers?
2: Four.
1: Would you like to join?
0: No, of course not.
2: There are four
0: but
2: currently.
0: I'm getting somewhere with this.
1: Yes.
2: Okay.
0: I'm going somewhere
1: with this.
0: Are
1: there more than four?
0: Yeah,
1: there are exactly four.
2: There are four.
1: Yes.
0: Okay, I have an idea.
1: Mm.
0: So starting the new season, I don't know when.
1: Yes.
0: You make all the readers pay you money.
1: Oh.
0: If they don't pay you,
1: then
0: you must
1: what
0: do a Trump thing.
1: Okay.
0: You know, if they don't pay you, you don't produce for them.
1: Oh.
2: Oh, okay.
1: But then if it doesn't go out, then we'll get in trouble.
2: Yeah.
0: Who will get into trouble?
2: Jim.
1: We'll all get in trouble.
0: Why?
1: Because the bosses are the ones who told us to do
0: this
1: podcast.
0: The bosses,
2: yes, this is an SPH radio podcast.
0: Well, then disregard what I just said.
1: Okay, all right.
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2: Cute.
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0: joining Jacques Anquetil, Eddy Merckx, Bernard Hinault and Miguel Indurain. Meanwhile, Mathieu van der Poel won yesterday's final stage in Paris, beating teammate Jasper Philipsen in a dramatic sprint finish. And finally, in badminton, Taiwan's Chou Tien-Chen has become the oldest winner of a BWF Super 1000 title after he beat France's Thomas Junior Popov 21-15, 7-21, 21-13 in the final of the China Open. It was the 36-year-old's first title of the season and his first Super 1000 title since the 2019 Indonesia Open. And that's your sports update. I'm Shahzad Haque.
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8: Good morning, Singapore, and welcome to the biggest and best breakfast show in the world. We are The Big Show, Glenn, Angel and the bro. Woo! Timo! Ooh. And I can't believe it, it's 9:06 already. Almost time for us to check on out
9: it's
8: here.
9: Really? It's 9 o'clock? I thought it was like 8:05
8: Which is
9: something.
8: Why I was having a talk with the bosses the other day.
9: Yes.
8: I was suggesting we stay on till 11.
9: Oh my God.
8: And then, you know, Carrie can start the show at 11 and end at 2.
9: Okay.
8: You
9: and
8: know,
9: then?
8: Instead. Because I feel like, you know, the shift goes by so fast.
9: Because we're having fun.
10: Yes.
8: So let's have more fun now.
9: I don't mind. Yeah, sure,
10: and,
9: okay.
10: And maybe they'll pay us more too for doing more work.
9: Of course they have to.
8: Oh, okay. That one I'll never say anything. Oh. I never. You should never ask for more money.
10: Oh. But can ask when for more work.
8: It's out of
10: but
8: the,
10: cannot ask for more
8: out
10: pay.
8: Of the goodness and passion of your heart.
10: Yes, yes, yes.
9: Because
10: yes. Okay. That should be a reward in itself.
8: You mean I didn't tell you guys about this before?
10: No, you did not.
8: 11 a.m. I think I told Shalini. Shalini, did I tell you? No.
9: Shalini?
11: If you really want to stay till 11 a.m., you can stay behind with me and edit.
9: Oh, there you go.
8: No, that's not exciting.
9: Because Shalini stays behind and she edits all the episodes, well, the entire show for episodes that go out onto different platforms that you listen to, like streaming platforms, right? Mm. So you'll be able to go onto all your favorite platforms, key in The Big Show with Glenn Angel. I know it's very long, but as soon as you key in The Big Show, you'll find us.
10: You can listen
9: to the show over and over again.
8: Well, you know, I used to be a producer presenter before.
9: It's been a while.
8: But now I'm just a presenter.
10: Okay, so thank you. Thank you very much to Shalini, we want to say, for all your hard work.
9: Senior presenter of The Big Show.
10: That's right.
8: Yes, all right.
10: From what I understand, Glenn Ong will be negotiating for a higher paycheck for you.
8: No. So I never talk money.
9: You know what? Shalini did that for herself.
10: Well done.
8: I never.
9: She can take care of herself.
8: Never bring money up when it comes to the bosses. Okay, anyway. Let me do the announcement for the prize today.
10: Okay.
8: Okay, all right, because so how do we do this? You want to play your opener first? Or?
10: No, you can tell us what the prize is, then we're
8: okay.
10: going to begin.
8: All right, you'll stand to win a bundle worth $160 from Centro.
9: Hold on. We've already given that prize
8: wrong
9: out.
8: One, wrong one. I'm getting used to this. Usually you will be doing this. Okay. Uh-huh. We have the Lobby Lounge at Fraser's House.
9: No, Glenn, wrong one as well. I tell you what. Why don't you do you?
8: No. Never give up.
9: Try again. That's true.
8: All right, we have $200 worth of vouchers from Dempsey Hill.
9: That's the one?
8: Yeah, there you go. 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
9: Me
8: the way.
9: Too.
8: By the way, good morning to Key, who is in charge of Dempsey Hill, if she's tuned in right now. 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
9: Yay! Well done, Glenn Ong. Third time lucky.
10: 10 hours later.
12: Oh, so lonely.
10: I say this all the time. I'm going to say it again, okay? I think out of all the games that I bring to the table, this is really the easiest one.
9: Which one's this one?
10: Oh, Solo Mio. Like the
9: one word
10: suggested.
9: Thing?
10: No. That's the lyrical miracle.
9: Okay.
10: Oh, Solo Mio is where I play you the tune with no lyrics or vocals, but the original tune of the song. So I feel like this really is the easiest contest. If you recognize the song from the tune, then boom, just like that, you're the big winner today.
9: Okay. Boom. Okay? Sounds easy.
10: All right. You ready? Here we go.
8: That's a word. What is it?
10: A bit tausia, yeah, but I think you're on the right
8: space.
10: Yeah, okay, one more time.
9: Okay. They played this at base on Friday.
10: Yeah. Okay, all right.
8: You know, the reason why Angel and myself are not giving the answer is because we know it'll upset you.
9: Yeah, yes. You tell us not
10: Thank
9: to.
10: Thank you.
8: So, yeah.
10: Yes.
8: So we're just I injecting have full confidence. A little comic element there.
9: And we're trying to throw them off as well.
10: Yeah. Yeah. Full confidence that you guys truly know the answer to this.
8: Of course.
10: So if you, like my co-host, know exactly what this song is and who the original singer or singers are, let us know. Drop us a WhatsApp at 8855-0920.
8: Because you think it's so easy to win the $200 worth of vouchers from Dempsey Hill, is it?
10: No, it is for the two of you.
8: We are not going to give the Either answer way. Away.
10: Mm, okay.
8: All right. So, yeah. Call us right now, please.
10: No, text us.
8: Oh, text us, yeah.

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3: Accident on Gambas Avenue towards Gambas Crescent. This is right after Woodlands Avenue 10. Avoid lane 1. Also on the SLE towards the CTE, a vehicle's broken down after Yio Chu Kang Road. And on the ECP towards Changi after Bedok, another vehicle's broken down there. And also on the BKE towards Woodlands after the SLE, another vehicle having trouble. If you spot anything else, our number is 8855-0920.
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3: We're calling a Karen.
4: Karen. Okay.
5: We're calling Karen, not a Hello. Karen, just Karen. Oh.
3: Hi,
5: hi
3: is
5: Karen.
3: This Karen?
6: Hello.
3: Oh, hi, Karen. Hello. You've got such a sweet voice. Yes, pleasantly surprised.
5: Hello. Hello.
4: Karen, let me ask you this question. I bet you don't know the answer to this, okay? What is the male version of Karen, as in the name Karen?
6: I guess Daniel.
4: No.
6: don't know.
4: The answer is Zaren.
3: Zaren is the male version of Karen. Wow.
4: Yeah, Z-A-R-E-N. What?
3: Yeah. Also, the same guy who sold me my BYD, just so you know.
4: That's also true. Okay. Oh, I found out his name was Zaren. I'm like, whoa, how many Zarens? Zaren, Z-A-R-E-N. So the female version of Zaren must be Karen.
5: Okay, yeah, right. I think you might be right.
3: We're learning
5: okay.
3: something new every single day. And today, for those who do not know what the song that we played, we're going to be learning what it truly is. But first, let's play you the tune once again. All right, Karen, Zaren,
5: Karen.
3: Karen, what is the song? Who are the singers?
6: Would you feel like by Shakira and Beyonce.
5: Oh, Beyonce,
3: beautiful
5: right? Okay, okay.
3: Beyonce.
5: Beyonce.
3: Shakira.
5: Okay, Beyonce.
3: Yes.
4: Yeah, because Beyonce will be the old Hong Kong, what do you call, quartet.
6: Yeah.
3: Ah, but okay. Beyonce, by the way, is the name of my car. Just putting it out there. All right, so congratulations. You have won the prize today. Bro, what is the prize? Bro?
4: Sorry?
3: Bro?
4: Oh, is that me?
3: Yes,
4: yes, $200 worth of vouchers from Dempsey Hill, Karen.
6: Thank you, big soul.

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0: On the BKE towards the PIE after Mandai Road, a broken down vehicle has been spotted. Also on the CTE towards the SLE after Merchant Road, another vehicle having trouble there as well. On the CTE towards the AYE after Ang Mo Kio Avenue 1, yet another broken down vehicle. And finally on Central Expressway, which is the CTE, of course, towards the SLE after Merchant Road. Please avoid the rightmost lane because a vehicle has broken down there as well. And elsewhere, if you are close or on Gambas Avenue heading towards Gambas Crescent, look out for an accident in lane 1 after Woodlands Avenue 10. That's it for now. Stay safe.
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4: On the BKE towards PIE after Mandai Road, there's a vehicle breakdown. And another vehicle breakdown at the Central Expressway towards SLE after Merchant Road. Be safe.
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7: These are your news headlines. I'm Shahzad Haq. Singapore students must cultivate key skills in workplaces, such as discernment, problem solving, and communication. Minister of State for Education Jasmine Lau says the education system should review how these skills are taught and assessed, especially as artificial intelligence makes information readily available. Speaking at a Lianhe Zaobao public dialogue on AI and education, Ms. Lau warned that over-reliance on AI could weaken human relationships and communication. She added that teaching methods must continue evolving and allow students opportunities to practice overcoming challenges to prepare for the workforce. The government is looking at ways to revive Geylang Serai Market amid concerns over declining footfall. Acting Minister in charge of Muslim Affairs, Zaki Mohammed, said stallholders and residents believe slowing business may be due to current economic conditions. Speaker of Parliament Xia Qian Peng will meet the community to discuss possible solutions. He's also MP for Marine Parade Braddell Heights GRC, where the market is located. Mr. Zaki also pledged to continue engaging the Malay Muslim community and build on initiatives by his predecessor, Associate Professor Faisal Ibrahim, who resigned last week over inappropriate interactions with a woman. Dunyan House, the first residential project in the upcoming Turf City precinct, has sold 56% of its units during its launch weekend. The Frasers property-led development sold 212 of the 380 homes at an average price of $3,140 per square foot. All three-bedroom units were snapped up. 86% of buyers were Singaporeans. Property analysts were divided, with some noting healthy buyer interest in a new estate, while others said the take-up reflected growing buyer fatigue and caution amid rising home prices. Australia has raised its international student visa fee by 25%, but exempted ASEAN countries from the hike. While the standard fee has been increased to $2,500, ASEAN applicants will pay $2,050. The Australian government said the exemption reflects its commitment to boost ties with Southeast Asia. The fee hike comes as the government seeks to curb migration. Universities criticised the fee hikes, warning they could reduce demand and affect institutions whose revenues heavily depend on foreign student fees. Indian Prime Minister Narendra Modi has announced the creation of a task force to overhaul the country's examination system. This follows weeks of protests by youth activists over exam paper leaks. The panel will be headed by tech entrepreneur and Infosys co-founder Nandan Nilekani. Mr. Modi also said that new legislation to tackle exam leaks will be introduced in Parliament today, with tougher penalties for offenders. The announcement comes a day after Education Minister Dhamendra Pradhan resigned amid mounting pressure over the scandal.
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8: Scary but true.
9: All right, complete this sentence. A woman in Florida stabbed her boyfriend after he did what?
1: Dot, dot, dot. Cheated on her.
9: No. Glennon. Stabbed her boyfriend.
10: Stabbed her boyfriend. Wow. Wow. That's really extreme, man.
9: After he...
10: In a jealous fit of rage, la, I'm sure. Yeah, she caught him kissing someone in public. Public displays of affection.
9: Oh,
10: yeah,
9: wow.
10: Caught him
9: okay.
10: in a PDA
1: moment
10: with someone.
9: Okay. Okay. Shalini.
4: For eating her food.
9: For Ooh. Eating her food.
1: I was going to say eating her pet.
10: I've seen some of those videos on socials.
9: Yeah.
1: What?
9: Yeah.
1: People stabbing people for eating their
10: eating
1: food.
10: Eating someone's food just upset. Before they take a photo.
1: Yeah. Oh my gosh. It's called
10: it.
1: Something, Hangry. Right? No. No. Okay. All right.
9: Okay. No. The exact headline is, woman attacks her boyfriend with a knife after he farted in her face.
10: Oh, yeah, of course.
9: Yes. This is a very unusual incident, but this led to a big fight, a disagreement with her throwing a kitchen knife, leading to an aggravated battery charge and a $50,000 bond.
1: Wow.
10: No, but good for her. Like, you know, many guys feel like farting in public or farting in front of people,
1: it's funny.
10: You know, or someone's face is funny, but I've never found it funny.
1: It's disgusting, disrespectful, and just downright awful.
9: So in other words, you think he deserved it, love?
1: Absolutely.
10: Okay,
1: yeah.
10: You should have punched him first.
1: I wish it was like a sharper knife, you know? Was it a dinner knife or a steak knife?
9: A kitchen knife. Which means
1: like a regular knife.
9: Sharp.
1: No, a regular knife maybe.
10: Yeah, why do guys find it so funny?
1: I don't know.
10: Like
1: you're a guy. Tim.
10: No,
1: Tim.
10: I'm totally against
1: it. Do you find it funny, Tim?
10: I think
1: Look
10: he does.
1: At his face.
10: I think he does.
1: Why do guys find it so funny, Tim? Why is it funny?
9: All I can say is I'm glad Sabrina has no knives.
1: But why is it funny though?
9: It's comfortable.
1: To do it in front of somebody
9: it's
1: else?
9: It's like knowing that, oh, you know, we're together. We're in it together.
10: No, it's really
9: we
10: disgusting.
9: Can accept
10: it's
9: each other for no matter how gross we are.
10: Tomorrow, I think this should be a topic, okay? In case we forget.
1: Yeah.
10: All right, we'll ask people if they find it disgusting or whether they find it funny.
1: Okay, all right.
10: Acceptable or unacceptable?
1: Good topic.
9: Or affectionate.
10: Yeah.
1: Oh,
9: kinda
1: my
9: cute.
1: God, never cute.
9: No?
1: Never.
9: Adorable.
1: No.
10: Suck it up or let it go. You know, that kind of thing.
1: Have you ever asked the woman how she feels about it?
9: Sometimes the women do it too.
1: Oh,
9: sometimes the women do it. I'm just saying.
10: I would never go out with a woman
9: like
10: that.
9: Two ways.

0: G-Man with Who right here on Kiss 92, all the great songs in one place. It's Glenn, Angel, and the bro,
1: woo!
0: Timo. Woo-hoo. And now it's my turn because I am going to tell you ladies.
2: Oh, yes, tell us ladies what?
0: To leave him.
2: Oh, okay.
0: You know how
2: right,
0: some ladies have no clue when their guys are no longer interested.
2: Not just that.
0: So don't
2: they
0: waste
2: got no
0: your
2: guts
0: time.
2: As well.
0: Yeah,
2: to,
0: don't waste
2: to be
0: your
2: on
0: time.
2: Their own. Mm.
0: Okay.
2: Okay. All right.
0: So 10 signs he's lost interest in you.
2: Okay.
0: And just say goodbye and move on.
1: Don't waste time.
0: You know,
1: right.
0: Yeah, don't waste time. All right. Number 10. When he texts, it's just, hey.
2: Mm.
0: Or any other single word.
2: Yo.
0: All right.
2: Okay.
0: Yep. Maybe.
2: Bro.
0: All right.
1: Oh my God. The moment he calls you bro, that is definitely
2: done,
1: over.
2: Done.
0: Yeah. Okay. This is kind of the same thing, but, you know, more definitive in terms of like you asking a question and he just goes, okay.
2: Oh.
0: Right?
2: Yeah. Okay. Well, wait. Yeah. Okay. Carry on.
0: Oh, there you go.
2: No, it's fine.
0: All right. Next. Wait, number 10, number 8. Number 7.
2: Number 10, number 9.
0: Oh, number 10, number 9. Then now number
2: 8. Number 8, yes.
0: Okay, I'm busy.
2: Oh, no. You cannot be too busy for your woman.
0: Okay.
2: Yeah.
0: At number 7, if you want.
2: Oh.
1: Okay.
0: Okay. Number 6, gonna be busy.
2: Gonna be busy.
0: Gonna
1: yeah,
0: be
1: not
0: busy.
1: Even busy now, but going to be busy.
0: Number 5, I'm gonna do my own thing.
2: Oh, which means he's seeing somebody else.
0: Okay. At number 4, maybe later.
2: When?
0: Maybe later.
2: When's later?
0: Exactly.
2: Okay.
0: At number 3, I guess.
2: Oh, okay.
0: Right? At number 2, I forgot to text.
2: Oh, of course you did.
0: Okay.
2: Because you were busy, remember?
0: Yes.
2: Okay.
0: And at number 1,
2: And
0: number 1, if you still don't get it after he tells you this, then I don't know. Who can help you? At number 1, I'll text you when I feel like it.
2: Oh, oh my gosh. Drop his... You know what. Okay.
1: Yes, drop his
2: drop. Drop it.
1: Okay, la, but some of the other ones that you brought up are a bit harsh. La. Like, for instance, when he goes, I'm going to do my own thing. Sometimes if you are very comfortable in your relationship, it is totally okay to have your own time. But the girls also want to do their own thing sometimes.
2: Context.
0: Yeah, but if it's all the time.
2: Yeah.
1: Oh, yeah, then
2: and,
1: for sure.
2: And if she had plans to do things together and he's like, ah, you know what? No.
1: Yeah.
2: I'm off on my own. So, okay. Red flags.
1: And you forgot the most important one.
0: What is that?
1: The guy says this to you, you should definitely move on.
2: What?
1: Your sister's looking pretty cute.
2: Yeah. Tim O.
3: 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Coming up next, Hot Takes with Carrie Chong. 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
1: Cloudy skies this morning, chance of rain in the afternoon. Temperature currently at 28 degrees.
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2: If you're heading down the MCE towards the AYE, look out for a vehicle having trouble after Central Boulevard. Also on the BKE towards the PIE, a vehicle's broken down after the KJE. And on the KJE, speaking of which, towards the BKE after Choa Chu Kang Way, another vehicle's broken down. And on Bukit Timah Road towards Woodlands after Serangoon Road, in lane 2, a vehicle's broken down there as well. On Thompson Road towards Bukit Timah, an accident after Brattle Road, avoid lane 2. And on the AYE towards the MCE after Yuan Ching Road, which is where I was born, by the way, a vehicle has broken down. Wherever you are, stay safe.
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0: Sam Sparrow with Black and Gold right here on Kiss 92, all the great songs in one place. Before we go, I just need to touch on a couple of things.
1: What's that?
0: Maybe three things.
1: Okay.
0: Firstly, Shalini Susan, good job on the traffic earlier on.
1: Yeah,
0: I'm just kind of like testing Shalini out, and then when Shaista comes in, I'm also going to test her out.
1: Okay,
0: you know, see
1: okay.
0: whether she can do traffic or not.
1: All right.
0: And then basically, we'll ask you, the Kiss 92 fan, if you would rather they do the traffic or we do the traffic.
1: Okay.
2: Yes.
1: Okay. Very cool.
2: Or can we rotate?
0: Yeah. Yeah. No. Yeah. Okay. Whatever.
2: But we're leaving it up to you.
0: Okay. The other thing is, so you were born in the Yuan Ching Road area, you were saying just now?
1: Yes, yes.
0: Not Kandang Kerbau?
1: Not KK. I was
0: the rest
1: born
0: of us
1: in
0: were
1: KK, right?
0: Maybe,
1: yeah.
0: Maybe not Tim.
2: No, I was...
0: Some private hospital.
2: Born in Glen Eagles.
0: There, whoa.
1: Okay. Wow.
2: This is why I always get very a bit malu to say.
0: Kandang Kerbau, Glen Eagles Hospital,
1: Jurong.
0: Yuan Ching Road.
1: No, mine was Jurong Hospital.
0: Well, not by the side of the road.
1: I hope not. Maybe the
0: Yuan Ching Road.
1: It
0: right
1: could be
0: now.
1: The drive-in theatre that they used to have. They used to have a drive-in cinema on Yuan Ching Road. This was right opposite the, if I'm not wrong, there was a skating rink.
2: Yes.
1: In Jurong. Yeah. So
2: it's like a relative.
0: And a drive-in as well.
1: Yeah. And a drive-in theatre as well. Yeah. Everything was happening in Jurong.
2: Do you
1: then.
2: Go back? Because I only make the journey to the West once a year because I have relatives who actually stay in Yuan Ching Road itself.
1: Oh, nice.
2: Yeah,
1: okay.
2: Yeah.
1: I have not driven back. You know, I think I should because, I think I want to because I do want to see the area and see what it's turned into. Yeah.
0: Right. Yeah, so is that hospital still there? Jurong Hospital, is it?
1: No, according to Shalini, no.
0: Okay.
1: So I think it's gone. But I don't even know if those flats
0: Why
1: are there.
0: Why
1: didn't
0: you say Jurong Hospital instead of Yuan Ching Road? It sounds a bit weird. I was born on Yuan Ching Road. It's either you have a house there on Yuan Ching Road.
1: We
0: or
1: did have a house at Yuan Ching Road, but I wasn't born in the house. I was born in Jurong Hospital. It's because the traffic had Yuan Ching Road, not Jurong Hospital.
2: One day you think you might consider moving back. I mean,
1: no.
2: It'd be full circle, right?
1: No,
2: it's
1: no,
2: like you
1: were
2: kind of born around there.
1: No,
2: you don't want to stay
1: answer
2: in the West.
1: Is no.
2: Okay.
1: Not that I don't want to stay in the West. I don't want to stay in Jurong. Sorry, Shalini. No, no disrespect.
2: Okay, understood.
0: Okay, you better make way for Kerry Chung before she scolds me for... You know, not like stopping.
1: Okay.
0: You know, the comment. Because she's.
1: That
0: you know,
1: would be Charlotte.
0: Her hairstyle today, don't tell her I'm telling you this.
1: Okay.
0: Like a wonton, like it.
2: Okay.
0: Like a fried wonton.
2: Better
0: like
2: you secretly
0: top.
2: Take a picture of that and
1: it's
2: you post it.
1: It's called a little bun on the top of her head.
2: Manto.
0: Okay. Tomorrow, we have our buddy coming in from SG Karma, Julian Koh.
2: Hey.
1: Oh my gosh.
0: You guys
1: it's
0: haven't
1: been
0: seen
1: years.
0: Him in ages, but I mean, we have been traveling quite a bit
1: of
0: together.
1: Course.
0: Julian and myself. Julian, of course, the face of SG Karma. Whenever someone wants to buy a car, where do we go to?
1: SG Karma.
0: SG Karma. So if you haven't downloaded the SG Karma app, you know, download the app right now.
1: And Julian used to come on the big show quite a lot, so
0: yes.
1: We miss him. So it'd be great to catch up and see what he's been up to. I know he recently went to Italy for Ferrari, so I do want to hear all about that.
0: Awesome.
2: Did he come back with a Ferrari?
1: No, never.
2: Oh, that would be amazing.
1: Happens.
0: I tell
1: never
0: you,
1: happens.
0: Julian, tomorrow you should ask him, like,
2: okay.
0: Which car has he not test driven?
1: Okay.
0: I think he's test driven every single car on the planet, I think.
1: Nice.
0: Okay, and remind me also to bring a bottle of whiskey in tomorrow.
1: Okay.
2: Yay! I'll
1: Glenn,
2: bring the glasses.
1: This is your reminder to bring a bottle of whiskey in tomorrow.
0: All right, whiskey all right. Shots tomorrow with Julian Koh from SG Carmart. Make sure you tune in then. Right now, making way for Kerry Chung, your company till 1 p.m. today. Keep it right here on Kiss 92.
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0: Bank has tightened monetary policy for the second time in a row to help curb inflation as higher energy prices from the Iran war continue to put pressure on costs. The Monetary Authority of Singapore says it will allow the Sing dollar to strengthen further, making imports cheaper and helping to ease inflation. MAS expects core inflation to pick up in the coming months before easing from around the middle of next year. It also expects the economy to maintain firm growth this year despite uncertainty over the global outlook. A termite infestation has hit several units at a three-year-old condominium in Potong Pasir. The Tre Ver is the second UOL Group development reported to have termite problems after similar cases at Avenue South Residence in 2023. UOL says about 15 homeowners are currently affected, and it's working with them to inspect units and carry out remedial works. The Building and Construction Authority says termite infestations are considered a construction defect, but adds that the issues at the two projects are unlikely to affect UOL's overall quality rating. And finally, Singapore's coral reefs could face another mass bleaching event next year if the current El Niño strengthens as forecast. Scientists say the highest risk period will be between March and May, when warmer seas could put corals under severe heat stress. The National Parks Board says it's monitoring conditions. Singapore last experienced widespread coral bleaching in 2024, and experts warn repeated bleaching could make reefs harder to recover over time.
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5: Good morning. Time right now, it's 10:03. Welcome into the show and a brand new week as well. How was the weekend? Mine was a little bit sour. No, in a good way, okay, because we baked. Yes, me and my little 10. Oh, yeah, she's 10 now. She's huge, you know, big into baking. And so we did not one, but two lemon loaves. And it was so good. Yeah, I'm taking orders right now. Come. cheap, I give you. Carrie Chong hanging out with you all the way till 1 o'clock. Still to come. Got some Lizzo. This is MIA, something called Bad Girls. So right here on Kiss 92. Yeah.

0: I love this one. That's Samba and Home Wrecker right here on Kiss 92. All the great songs in one place. Good morning. It's Carrie Chong hanging out with you all the way till 1 o'clock on Hot Takes. And as usual, right about this time, we do this.
1: You know what?
2: The Hot Take of the Day.
0: Okay, you ready for this one? It's kind of spicy. Sibling jealousy is often created by the adults, aka parents, grandparents, you know, aunties, uncles. Yes, adults are complicit. They're guilty for creating sibling jealousy. Now, there's the constant comparison, right? The favoritism. In all defense of moms and dads and, you know, aunts and uncles, grandparents, sometimes we don't even realize we are doing it. But to the child in question, right, it's very obvious. So I'll give you an example, okay? My mom, grandmother to my two kids, right? She will tell it to me in my face, right? Sometimes the kids are around. Oh, 老二比较美. You know? Okay, translated, it means, your second child is prettier. But she'll say it in a language, like a dialect that, none of the kids can understand. Of course, I shush her away and I, you know, I tell her it's a different kind of thing. Standards of beauty are always different, right? So who's to say one is prettier than the other? But it's stuff like this. You know, if I wasn't there, would my mom or would, you know, any grandparent do something like that or just say it? No malice, you know, but just it's words that will stay with a child for a very long time. I know I was kind of at the, you know, the receiving end of these so-called remarks, yeah, that seem quite innocuous, quite innocent. But then, yeah, I've got some hang-ups, you know, now that I'm all grown up because of these childhood traumas. So, okay, back to our hot take today. Sibling jealousy, often created by the adults. Yay or nay? 8855-0920, WhatsApp, or drop me a voice note. Love to hear from you on a Monday morning. It is 10:16.
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3: I don't know about the showers that's supposed to come in the afternoon, but it is looking kind of hot and sunny out there right now, 25 to 33 degrees Celsius.
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0: That sounds a Fergie right here on Kiss 92 and Big Girls Don't Cry. Coming to close to 10:30 with me, Carrie Chong, on a Monday.
1: You know what?
2: The hot take of the day.
0: Sibling jealousy is often created by the adults, you know, like parents, grandparents, and not by the children themselves. In fact, there's been a study that's been done across the board, right, by a psychologist who says it usually comes down to how children feel they're being treated by their parents. Being treated differently by a parent, whether it's real or perceived, is one of the most consistent predictors of sibling rivalry, jealousy, competition. And not just as kids. Folks who are in their 50s and 60s, and even after parents pass away, they still feel there's this underwriting tension between them and competition. So I want to know what you think, whether you have kids or not. This one from Chris, who says, yes, like my elder daughter, my wife always focuses more than my younger one. So the younger one tends to super glue sticky to me. Okay. I just want to know, does your wife say things to compare them outright? And Chris says, yes, you know, because the younger one always say not fair. And then she's constantly jealous. The elder one is very kind. Quite similar to my dynamics at home. But I will always try to, I will never say things like, why are you not like, you know, why can't you study? That sort of thing. I will never say that because they have strengths and weaknesses in different areas. This one from, let me see. CL, who says, being the middle child, damn stuck. I agree with this 100%. Basically, I struggled with my languages in secondary school. So I was always being compared with my elder bro. Like, why he can do well, you can't. He got a pager first and the hi-fi system. Wow. Pager la. That's some old school stuff. I need to earn these perks myself, working part-time at BK, Burger King. It was like $3 an hour then. The younger one was like 6 years apart. So everything is like, I need to give in. Middle child syndrome. Not the easiest thing. I wouldn't know because, you know, I'm not a middle child. I'm the eldest. I like to... And also, to make matters worse, I tend to sob when I don't get my way. Well, I proved them wrong. I'm the first one to get my class 3, first one to get married, that sort of thing. So I want to know, what's the dynamics between you and your siblings right now, CL? Get in on a hot take today. And also, coming up, a story that actually made me tear and break down in tears, actually, many years ago when I realized what I was doing to my children. At that point in time, my eldest was 5 and my youngest was 1. And it was like a light bulb moment for me. And it was during a trip to Melbourne that it happened. I'll tell you more about that story, so stick around. But WhatsApp at 8855-0920 for our hot take.
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5: These are your news headlines. I'm Shahzad Haq. Iran has signaled it will halt its own attacks as long as the United States maintains a pause in strikes. A senior Iranian official said that Tehran's position remains attack for attack, and this message has been conveyed to Washington. The development comes after the U.S. military suspended its bombing campaign over the weekend following 30 nights of strikes. Advisors to U.S. President Donald Trump reportedly raised concerns about running out of targets and depleting munitions stockpiles. However, U.S. Ambassador to the United Nations, Mike Waltz, said Mr. Trump had decided to pause attacks to allow more time for diplomacy. Meanwhile, Singapore has condemned the recent attacks on Saudi Arabia by Yemen's Iran-aligned Houthi rebels. In a statement, the Ministry of Foreign Affairs urged all parties to exercise restraint and avoid actions that could further escalate tensions. It also stressed the importance of protecting freedom of navigation and ensuring the safety of ships and seafarers under international law. The statement comes after Houthi rebels attacked Saudi oil installations along the Red Sea coast and commercial vessels in the Red Sea on Saturday, broadening the Iran war. Singapore's central bank has tightened monetary policy for the second time in a row to help curb inflation as higher energy prices from the Iran war continue to put pressure on costs. The Monetary Authority of Singapore says it will allow the Sing dollar to strengthen further, making imports cheaper and helping to ease inflation. MAS expects core inflation to pick up in the coming months before easing from around the middle of next year. It also expects the economy to maintain firm growth this year despite uncertainty over the global outlook. A termite infestation has hit several units at a three-year-old condominium in Potong Pasir. The Trever is the second UOL group development reported to have termite problems after similar cases at Avenue South Residence in 2023. UOL says about 15 homeowners are currently affected, and it's working with them to inspect units and carry out remedial works. The Building and Construction Authority says termite infestations are considered a construction defect, but adds that the issues at the two projects are unlikely to affect UOL's overall quality rating. And finally, Singapore's coral reefs could face another mass bleaching event next year if the current El Niño strengthens as forecast. Scientists say the highest risk period will be between March and May, when warmer seas could put corals under severe heat stress. The National Parks Board says it's monitoring conditions. Singapore last experienced widespread coral bleaching in 2024, and experts warn repeated bleaching could make reefs harder to recover over time.
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1: I swear to God, when I come home, I'm gonna hold you so close.

0: James Arthur and Falling Like the Stars are right here on Kiss 92. All the great songs in one place with me, Carrie Chong. It's a Monday in time for this.
1: You know what?
2: The hot take of the day.
0: All right, today, starting the week with something quite serious. Sibling jealousy is often created by the adults, aka parents or grandparents, without doing it intentionally. We don't even realize it sometimes, okay? But there is that constant comparison, maybe the favoritism. But to the child in question, it is very obvious. Now, I'll tell you a story. Many years back, my youngest was had just turned one, and we went on a trip to Melbourne, right? And she was basically stuck attached to my hip. Very, very sticky. Not the easiest child to travel with. So all my time and attention was just focused on the younger child. Midway through the trip, after a very long day, you know, at night, I was so tired. My husband came to me and said, my elder child went to him in tears and said, "Mommy loves Meimei more." And that just broke me, because prior to the trip, 2 weeks, she had stopped talking. She had withdrawn into her own shell. And I was worried, of course, but we went on this trip. And that's when I realized, you know, this is what it was, because she had been feeling all these feelings of jealousy. And that was the straw that broke the camel's back. The dam broke, and then she just let everything out, right? And I was heartbroken, because I knew that was not her. She was usually a very chatty, lovely child. And yeah, every time I feel like, even to this day, if I feel like I need to say something or about the two kids, you know, in any form of comparison, I just stop myself and think back to that day, many years back, you know, when she was five and then the youngest was one, and that incident happened. And I know it's something that stays with them, even to a young child as young as five. She can feel it. It's crystal clear to them. And imagine if that had gone on, it would have stayed with them for life. So yeah, 8855-0920. Let me know what you think of our hot take today. Sibling jealousy is often created by the adults. We got more of your WhatsApp messages coming up, which I want to read. So stick around right here on Kiss.

0: 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Yeah. With Sonya, don't be mistaken. 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The Owls, weekdays, 8 to midnight.
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3: All right, we got faulty traffic lights at Woodlands Avenue 3 and Avenue 5 and Woodlands Bus Interchange. That's that junction there, so look out for it. Roadworks as well, KJE towards PIE after Brickland Road. Avoid Lane 1. And finally, slow moving on the CTE towards AYE. This is at PIE Changi exit.
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0: Miles on it, already on Kiss 92. That's Marshmello and Kane Brown. Taking us close to 10:53. Good morning.
1: You know what?
2: The hot take of the day.
0: Sibling jealousy is often created by the adults, yet not by the kids themselves. This one from Anthony, who says, I blame it more on immature frontal lobes. My elder sis and I used to be jealous of each other as kids. Many decades later, we now talk and share like good friends. Very blessed. I do admit adults don't help sometimes. Good thing I only have one kid. Ha! I know. Moms and dads of like single kids, right? Only child going, ha ha, look who's having the last laugh. Matt, who says, inevitable, often unconscious, even among adults and friends, there can be comparison as well. What more kids, right? And even if you try to take care not to compare, sometimes they're just things that can be taken differently by the other person. Maybe. And we got this one from Jackie. Good morning, Jackie. This is the classic ultimate test, okay, to see who your parents favor more in the family. Assuming you got like more than one sibling lah. See who mum gives the chicken drumstick to. True? True or not? Yes, growing up, right? There were only two drumsticks. So who gets the drumstick? Ah, watch who mum gives drumstick to and you know. That's mum's favorite. Did I get the drumstick? I think I did. 8855-0920. Sibling jealousy is often created by the adults, not the kids themselves.
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5: 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However, this is false. Drinking lemon water does not help in weight loss. 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Ironically, adding honey or sugar to the drink might even make you put on weight, as a tablespoon of honey alone contains about 60 calories. 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

0: Sea Coast and commercial vessels in the Red Sea on Saturday, broadening the Iran war. Oil prices, however, fell sharply this morning after the United States paused strikes on Iran over the weekend, easing concerns about energy supplies from the Middle East. Brent crude dropped more than 7% at the start of trading before trimming some losses. The US halted its bombing campaign after 13 days, while Iran says it has also suspended its retaliatory attacks. Despite the fall, oil prices have surged nearly 40% this month as supply disruptions expanded from the Strait of Hormuz to the Red Sea. Typhoon Noel is expected to bring heavy to torrential rain across much of southern China over the next 2 days, after making landfall in Guangdong province. The storm has triggered China's highest alert for flash floods and forced the relocation of more than 700,000 people. The severe weather also disrupted air travel, with more than 20 flights between Singapore and Hong Kong, Shenzhen and Shantou, cancelled over the weekend. Hong Kong Airport says flight operations are gradually resuming after being largely suspended for more than 12 hours, while authorities warn heavy rain could continue until tomorrow. And finally, Formula One racing will return to Malaysia's Sepang Circuit for the first time since 2017. The Sepang International Circuit will host the postponed Bahrain Grand Prix from October 2nd to 4th between the Azerbaijan and Singapore races. F1 says the deal allows it to preserve a race that would otherwise have been cancelled. Information on ticket sales will be released soon.
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2: Welcome into a Monday. Good morning. Yes, it's me, Kerry, all the way till 1 o'clock today with you for lunch and brunch as well. Okay, coming up about Selena Gomez, Kill Them With Kindness. And earlier we did talk about sibling jealousy and how it's often created by the adults. That was our hot take of the day. Turns out it's not just between siblings, also between pets. Daniel, who has like 5 dogs, and he says, Mango is always my favorite because I feel sorry for him. When he was a puppy, I used the wrong method to punish him, and from that day onwards, I will never beat him again. So you see, it's only human nature, okay? We tend to compare even our pets at home. Ha! Daniel, thanks for sharing that cute little story with us. This is Miley Cyrus and a great track called Angels Like You on Kiss 92. All the great songs in one place. Good morning.

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1: Yondu, and that one called Ice Cream, already on Kiss 92. All the great songs in one place on a Monday. How's your day coming along so far? I hope it's been good. Yeah, it's Carrie Chong with you all the way till 1 o'clock. And here's something that's really, really special. In fact, I think you don't even really have to bring your date. Someone, you know, maybe a really good friend as well would enjoy this experience. It's a chance to dine in the wild at Bird Paradise. This is worth $211. Now, all you have to do is just head over to our Instagram at Kiss92FM and you look up for a post of Glenn and Angel that's been pinned to the top, right? They were surprising a lucky couple with an amazing day out with this experience. And tell us in the comments, what's the one Mandai Wildlife Reserve experience you'd love to try on a date? 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Go to our Instagram at Kiss92FM. This is brought to you in partnership with Mandai Wildlife Reserve. Okay, when your hands are full, right? Sometimes when you go shopping and all that, and you need to access your phone, what do you do? Have you ever wished you had an extra arm or a hand? I have. Yeah. Well, look no further, because you can now use your tongue to swipe through your phone. Yes. Before you think that's so disgusting, don't worry. Okay. I got you covered. It is a legit device. Yeah. Using your tongue to swipe through your phone. How cool is that? Yep, more details coming up next, so stick around. Time right now, it's 11:15.
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1: Afternoon showers to be expected over northern and eastern parts of Singapore. For now, though, temperature is at 30 degrees.
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0: That's Answer Disclosure and Sam Smith right here on Kiss 92. Something called Latch. Good morning. It is a Monday. Welcome into a brand new week.
1: The FOMO Fix.
0: Okay, so imagine sometimes you go to the supermarket and your hands are full, right? Don't you wish, like, you know, extra pair of hands or arms to help you with assessing your phone for whatever reasons, okay? I do. And I did promise to tell you about how you can use your tongue now. It's not a joke, okay? Before you go, ooh, disgusting, what Juffy actually said. Don't you need to lick it? Yucks. No. Okay, it's not literally using your tongue, but it is a device, a gadget that remotely control mobile devices using gestures with your tongue and your head. So it's a product called Mouth Pad. And think of it as a retainer, but instead of for your teeth, right? You put it in your mouth, and with the Bluetooth connectivity, you get to control your iPad, your computer, or your phone, pretty much like how you would with a touchpad or trackpad, you know, or a mouse. But instead of using your fingers, you use your tongue and your head movements. I know it may sound like quite a joke, but there is a market for this. Imagine it could be a lifesaver for people with disabilities. Yeah. And apparently it is available in the US right now. About 100 people are already on it. It's customized, so you definitely need to go and get it, you know, checked out, your dental scans and all that. And it's gonna cost you just $1,400 USD, excluding the cost of the dental scan. Yeah. So, question, can you still eat and drink with it? Drinking, not a problem, according to CNN with the article. However, I would advise do not eat with it, okay? Because there goes your mouth pad. If you have some broccoli and it gets stuck in it. See, I told you broccoli's not good for you. Mm-hmm. All right, it is a Monday, 27th of July.
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6: These are your news headlines. I'm Shazad Haq. Students here must cultivate key skills in workplaces, such as discernment, problem solving, and communication. Minister of State for Education Jasmine Lau says the education system should review how these skills are taught and assessed, especially as artificial intelligence makes information readily available. Speaking at a Lianhe Zaobao public dialogue on AI and education, Ms. Lau warned that over-reliance on AI could weaken human relationships and communication. She added that teaching methods must continue evolving and allow students opportunities to practice overcoming challenges to prepare for the workforce. Singapore has condemned the recent attacks on Saudi Arabia by Yemen's Iran-aligned Houthi rebels. In a statement, the Ministry of Foreign Affairs urged all parties to exercise restraint and avoid actions that could further escalate tensions. It also stressed the importance of protecting freedom of navigation and ensuring the safety of ships and seafarers under international law. The statement comes after Houthi rebels attacked Saudi oil installations along the Red Sea coast and commercial vessels in the Red Sea on Saturday, broadening the Iran war. Oil prices, however, fell sharply this morning after the United States paused strikes on Iran over the weekend, easing concerns about energy supplies from the Middle East. Brent crude dropped more than 7% at the start of trading before trimming some losses. The US halted its bombing campaign after 13 days, while Iran says it has also suspended its retaliatory attacks. Despite the fall, oil prices have surged nearly 40% this month as supply disruptions expanded from the Strait of Hormuz to the Red Sea. Typhoon Noel is expected to bring heavy to torrential rain across much of southern China over the next 2 days, after making landfall in Guangdong province. The storm has triggered China's highest alert for flash floods and forced the relocation of more than 700,000 people. The severe weather also disrupted air travel, with more than 20 flights between Singapore and Hong Kong, Shenzhen and Shantou, cancelled over the weekend. Hong Kong Airport says flight operations are gradually resuming after being largely suspended for more than 12 hours, while authorities warn heavy rain could continue until tomorrow. And finally, Formula One racing will return to Malaysia's Sepang Circuit for the first time since 2017. The Sepang International Circuit will host the postponed Bahrain Grand Prix from October 2nd to 4th between the Azerbaijan and Singapore races. F1 says the deal allows it to preserve a race that would otherwise have been cancelled. Information on ticket sales will be released soon.
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1: Keeping your workday in the right frame of mind, one great song at a time. 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Yes,

0: Justin Bieber right here on Kiss 92. All the great songs in one place. Love yourself. It's Kerry Chong hanging out with you on a Monday. Are you ready to celebrate our national day? It's our 61st birthday next week. Yes, just 2 weeks away. And you know what? If you didn't get a chance to, you know, win or ballot for those NDP tickets, I didn't. And I was quite sad about it. But I know there have been people who've been trying for like 7 years and still no luck. It is that tough to get tickets to the NDP show. Well, not anymore, because we're giving them away on Kiss 92 with Yumiko on the Sunset Sessions. So all you have to do is just tune in, find out how to win. I think right now we've got tickets left for the Preview 2 show, which is on August the 1st, and then actual day on 9th August, of course. It's going to be a spectacular event, so you don't want to miss out. Once again, the Sunset Sessions with Yumiko at 4 p.m. every day this week and next week as well. All right, this is a restaurant that I think the last time I visited was maybe 3 years ago. It used to be quite an institution when it came to birthday or anniversary celebrations back in the day, right? You would take, you know, for a very special occasion, you take the family out and enjoy their borscht or their Bomb Alaska. It's coming back to you now. The Bomb Alaska is always a treat because it's so special. It's one of those things that is really just wow. It's a spectacular event, right? And they do it like tableside. Oh, I miss it. And then I'm bringing this up right now because I just saw an article on Straits Times Food on their socials that reminded me a trip back to this restaurant is long overdue. Which restaurant is this we're talking about? I think you know. If you know, you know. Otherwise, stick around and find out where we're talking about. Right here on Kiss.
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3: On the roads right now, quite a number of roadworks you want to look out for, including this one on Cane Hill Road towards Grange Road on Lane 2 after Emerald Hill, and then also on the ECP towards Changi at Tanjung Katong Road South Entrance. Roadworks on KJE towards PIE on Lane 1, this is after Brickland Road, and also on the KPE towards TPE at Buangkok East Drive Exit. Be safe as you drive.
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0: Meghan Trainor right here on Kiss 92 made you look. It's Carrie Chong with you. Almost lunchtime now. Okay, here's a restaurant I bet you haven't thought about for a while now. Back in the day, it was quite the institution. It was a classic as far as celebrations go, right? Anniversary, birthdays, you go there, bring the family. It's a very special event. They're still around after many, many years. I think the last time I went was 3 years ago. The menu hasn't changed much. The waiters are still quite spiffy looking in their vests, their red vests and their bow tie, black bow tie. They still do trolley tableside service. Is the Bosch is always a must order for me, at least. And then the Bomb Alaska is always a really special thing to have at the end of a nice meal. The meats, I'm not so sure because I'm quite particular. I do quite a mean ribeye myself at home. So but it is a special event. I think most people go back because it's nostalgia. Where is this place, Carrie? It is none other than Shashlik. I'm bringing it up because there's an article on Straits Times Food on their socials that showcases Mr. Fu Sik Chuan, who has been working at Shashlik for over 40 years, and he's now 85, and no signs of slowing down, and he says he intends to work for as long as possible. His job, of course, you'll see him to deliver the menus and the bread. And when someone orders a Russian or Irish coffee, he wheels out a massive wooden trolley and prepares the drink tableside with finesse. Obviously, because he's had, you know, all these years of experience, right? That is so cute. You'll see him. So go say hi to Uncle Fu. He is, quite a classic figure there at Shashlik. So maybe that next celebration, you know, who knows? Time to revisit this old school restaurant.
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0: Mr. Xia is also the MP for Marine Parade Brattle Heights GRC, where the market is located. The Institute of Mental Health plans to expand a specialized nurse training program after a six-month trial halved the number of physical assaults on staff. The Code Grey initiative trains nurses in techniques such as de-escalation and negotiation to safely manage aggressive or disruptive patients before situations turn violent. The program helped to reduce assaults in four pilot wards from 108 to 58 cases. IMH plans to roll it out across all 40 wards by the end of 2027 to improve patient care and create a safer workplace for staff. Israel has approved plans to allow an international security force into Gaza as part of US President Donald Trump's peace proposal. The force will include 200 members from countries including Uganda and Morocco, deploying in areas not under Israeli control. The move comes ahead of Prime Minister Benjamin Netanyahu's visit to Washington. The wider peace plan for Gaza has stalled, with Hamas refusing to disarm while Israeli forces continue military operations in the territory. A senior board official has welcomed the decision, calling it critical for stabilizing Gaza. A centuries-old monastery in southern Thailand has been added to UNESCO's World Heritage Site. The temple, Wat Pra Mahathat Waramahawihan, is a major regional Buddhist center dating back to the 8th century. UNESCO says it reflects centuries of religious and architectural influences from India, Sri Lanka, and Myanmar. It's Thailand's 9th World Heritage Site and the first in the country's southern region. The designation is also expected to boost tourism, where visitor arrivals remain below pre-pandemic levels.
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5: It is 12:04. Good afternoon and happy lunching. What are we having today? Well, if you're a carboholic like me, especially when it comes to bread or baked goods, you are gonna love what we have for you this entire week. $100 worth of vouchers from Gokoku Bakery. I love their coronet. You know, these jumbo cream cones things. I tried the strawberry one. That was really good. But of course, their classic is the plain, the vanilla one. And then, of course, they've got lots. They've got these mochi bread, which is really good as well. Okay, you know what? I'm getting ahead of myself. I'm so hungry today, especially when it comes to Gokoku, Japanese bakery. Your chance to win it when we play Wrong Answers only in just a bit. So stick around right here on Hot Takes with me, Carrie Chong. This is Katy Perry in the meantime, last Friday night on Kiss 92.

0: Tyler and One Call Chanel right here on Kiss 92. All the great songs in one place. And this week, I've got something yummy for you. I'm a huge fan of this bakery called Gokoku. You'll see them. I think there's one at Wisma. There's one at Parkway Parade as well, all over. And they are founded in Kobe, Japan in 1961. So really authentic Japanese bakery with more than 60 years of bread making expertise. And they're known for their jumbo coronets. So there's the custard and the chocolate flavor. The strawberry that I had was a limited edition. I'm not sure whether they have it still, but it was so good. 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So go try it. It's released in limited batches daily at 12 p.m. and then all through 5 p.m. while stocks last, that is. 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All right, time to do this.
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0: Now, today it's all about going to the movies, okay? What exactly does the R rating stand for? I know, I had to think for a minute before I got it. What does the R rating stand for? Wrong answers only. The best one will win that prize. It's worth $100 from Gokoku Bakery. WhatsApp 8855-0920 in order to win. Once again, what does the R rating stand for when you go to the movies? Time right now, it's coming close to 12:17.
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0: All right, showers in the afternoon, mainly over northern and eastern parts of Singapore. It is looking kind of gloomy and cloudy out there. Temperature will range between 25 and 33 degrees. Pink and Charlie Puth coming up next.
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0: That sounds Adele right here on Kiss 92. Make you feel my love. It's coming close to 12:30, and today on a Monday, we're starting things off on a very yummy note. All thanks to Gokoku Bakery. They are a Japanese bakery founded in Kobe, Japan since 1961. $100 worth of vouchers if you can give me the best wrong answer.
1: Wrong answers only.
0: Alright, so today the question was, you know, when you go to the movies, right, they have an R21 rating. What does the R stand for? We obviously know what the right answer is, but I'm not looking for the right answers because the name of the game is Wrong Answers Only. So let's see what we have. Kim Song says Ratatouille. I love that movie, by the way. Don't ruin it for me. This one for Raunchy. Okay, I suppose. So only above 21 can watch. Rejoice, Relax, Romance. Chris trying out everything. And let me see. Resting, Peter says. Okay, I like this one. Will says Run, run, lie. Okay, that translates, it's Chinese, but it translates to anyhow. Okay, I think so. But technically speaking, it's actually with an L sound because it's luan, luan, not run, run. Okay, so R stands for, means you have to run inside while watching the movie, says HQ. And then, quite a number of you said stands for regret. If you bring your parents to the movie, you will regret it. Ha! This one from Sham who says, rabak. True too. So if you think you've got a better answer to our question for today, what does the R in R21 stand for? Wrong answers only in order to win those vouchers to Gokoku Bakery. It's worth $100. WhatsApp at 8855-0920 now. It is a Monday, 27th of July.
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6: These are your news headlines. I'm Shazad Haq. The PAP Women's Wing is proposing more support for families after hearing concerns about the cost of raising children, work-life balance and fertility. Its recommendations include extending baby bonus payouts beyond a child's first 7 years, enhancing childcare leave and reducing childcare costs. The group also wants baby bonus eligibility extended to single unmarried parents, along with more affordable fertility screening and treatment. The proposals will be submitted to the government's Marriage and Parenthood Reset Workgroup after Singapore's fertility rate fell to a record low of 0.87 in 2025. The government is looking at ways to boost activity at Geylang Serai Market after stallholders and residents raised concerns over slowing footfall. Acting Minister in charge of Muslim Affairs, Zaki Mohammed, said many in the community believe weaker economic conditions are behind the decline. Mr. Zaki said revitalizing the market is a priority as he continues engaging the Malay Muslim community following his appointment earlier this month. Speaker of Parliament Sia Kian Peng will meet the community to discuss possible solutions. Mr. Sia is also the MP for Marine Parade Braddell Heights GRC, where the market is located. The Institute of Mental Health plans to expand a specialised nurse training program after a six-month trial halved the number of physical assaults on staff. The Code Grey initiative trains nurses in techniques such as de-escalation and negotiation to safely manage aggressive or disruptive patients before situations turn violent. The program helped to reduce assaults in four pilot wards from 108 to 58 cases. IMH plans to roll it out across all 40 wards by the end of 2027 to improve patient care and create a safer workplace for staff. Israel has approved plans to allow an international security force into Gaza as part of US President Donald Trump's peace proposal. The force will include 200 members from countries including Uganda and Morocco, deploying in areas not under Israeli control. The move comes ahead of Prime Minister Benjamin Netanyahu's visit to Washington. The wider peace plan for Gaza has stalled, with Hamas refusing to disarm while Israeli forces continue military operations in the territory. A senior board official has welcomed the decision, calling it critical for stabilizing Gaza. A centuries-old monastery in southern Thailand has been added to UNESCO's World Heritage Site. The temple, Wat Pra Mahathat Waramahawihan, is a major regional Buddhist center dating back to the 8th century. UNESCO says it reflects centuries of religious and architectural influences from India, Sri Lanka, and Myanmar. It's Thailand's 9th World Heritage Site and the first in the country's southern region. The designation is also expected to boost tourism, where visitor arrivals remain below pre-pandemic levels.
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0: Kiss 92, that's Taylor Swift with The Man. Good afternoon and welcome into Lunchtime with me, Kerry Chong. Now, usually this time I'll be calling a winner, right, for our game Wrong Answers Only, but today the computer doesn't really like me very much, so I'm not able to make the phone call, but I still have all these amazing answers to our question for today, so let's go.
1: Wrong Answers Only.
0: Yes, the show goes on. The question for today is, what does the R in R21 stand for? Let's go through a couple more, okay, because some of them are really good. You're making this really hard for me. Random, go in and watch random movie. Remove for romance and reproduction. Wait, no, this is salah already, because you want to improve the birth rate of Singapore. That's why you have these movies that are rated R21, right? Let me see. This one says, ooh, retired from being 20. Not bad. Okay. R is to remind you to refrain from going to the restroom. RF says R stands for rotten tomatoes. Okay. Right. Okay. R stands for right-minded only. Only for people who have the right mind to watch. I like that, Chi Hong. But our winner for today is none other than Joey. Congratulations. Yes. Your answer was R means really need your parents to look away. Okay, congratulations. No, Joel. Okay, yes, Joey. I had a Joey message in, but Joel, congrats. Your answer is the best one for today. So you are walking away with that $100 worth of vouchers from Gokoku Bakery. Enjoy all that yummy bread, especially that limited edition chili crab komeko pan that is available from now till 30th August.
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0: All right, let's take a look at what's happening on the roads this Monday afternoon as you're heading out to lunch. Not so good on CTE towards SLE. This is after Ang Mo Kio Avenue 5. There's been an accident on Lane 5. And then breakdowns on PIE towards Tuas at CTE City Exit. Another on CTE towards SLE after Ang Mo Kio Avenue 5. So that stretch is looking like a complete mess. I would stay away if I were you. 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

0: Luciano David and that one Born with a Broken Heart already on Kiss 92. And speaking of broken, they only just fixed the computer after I give out that prize to Joey. No, Joel. I'm so sorry. There was a Joey who texted in, right? And then, of course, he was like, I heard my name, but not my answer. I'm so sorry. My bad. Please try again tomorrow, okay, Joey? But yes, Joel is our winner for today. Those vouchers worth $100 from Gokoku Japanese Bakery. You've got the entire week in order to try to win those vouchers on our game called Wrong Answers Only. And yes, tomorrow we'll do this all over again. Thank you so much for your company over the past couple of hours. Thank you. Coming up next, we got Charmaine Poise, who's going to keep you company all the way till 4 o'clock on the Kiss Cafe. I've got lunch waiting for me and it's going to be good. So let's go. If you're heading out to lunch right now, it's going to be a good one, and happy Monday.
1: Up next at 1, Charmaine Poise at the Kiss Cafe. Kiss.
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2: Gonna take you all the way till 4 here on Kiss Cafe. It's Charmaine Poix with you on a Monday. Hope you're having a great one so far. And still to come in the music, we got the sounds of Drake, some Medusa and Khalid with their latest track. Rosé on the way, so is Bruno Mars as well. Right now, this is Dua Lipa, song called Levitating. And it's right here on Kiss 92. All the great songs in one place. If you wanna-

0: That's Medusa and Khalid with a tune that's fresh this week here on Kiss 92, a song called Weekend. It is Charmaine Pua with you here on Kiss Cafe, and I hope you had a great weekend, because I know I did. I spent my Sunday being an unlicensed tour guide because a friend that I met on my last solo trip to Spain, she came with her daughter to Singapore, so I did bring them around the Katong, the Joo Chiat neighborhood. We had so much food, my goodness. Mr. and Mrs. Morgan's super crispy prata to start with. We had soon kueh, laksa, otah, enjoyed ice cream at Birds of Paradise. They also ate lots of mangosteens, jackfruit, even tried durian and didn't like it. We even made it down to the Astana Open House, and then we shared a kayak tours before taking in the view of the Marina Bay area from level 33. We also did end the day by sharing satay and mee goreng and lao pa sat as well. I think we ate quite a lot. And we also walked a lot, 19,000 steps in total for me yesterday. And although it was quite fulfilling, it was also quite brutal because of the humidity in Singapore. I don't know. What do you think about my route, right? Do you have any favorite places that you love to bring your overseas friends for local eats? Share them with me, okay? If you have any suggestions, because my friends are still around for the next few days, and maybe I'm going to bring them there for dinner next. If you want to drop me a suggestion, the number is 88550920 on WhatsApp. The time now is 1:14.
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0: Thundery showers coming up mainly over the northern and eastern parts of Singapore this afternoon. Temperature a high of 33 degrees Celsius, a low of 25.
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1: That's Rachel Platten with Fight Song here on Kiss 92. All the great songs in one place. It is Charmaine Poix with you here on Kiss Cafe. And earlier on, I was sharing about the route that I took my friend on yesterday. We hit places like Katong, Joo Chiat. We went to Level 33 to enjoy the gorgeous view. We went to Istana Open House as well. And we explored a little bit of the neighborhood of Marine Parade too. But that is what I would do when I'm bringing friends who are from overseas around. And I was asking, where do you recommend your friends to go to as well? And I got a message from Christopher the cabbie, who says that he usually recommends all these tourists who takes his taxi to go to places like Ronald Restaurant. Where is this Ronald Restaurant? Not Ronald McDonald, right? YY Cafe Tien is also on the list, and he also likes to recommend people to go to Golden Mile Tien Kee Steamboat Hainanese Restaurant. Oh, that one has a lot of history, and that's a good one. Thank you very much for your recommendation, Christopher. I also got a message from someone whose name I cannot pronounce, okay? He asked me to call him Exister. I don't know how to say it. I'm so sorry if I murdered it, but he recommended a lot of Peranakan places in Joo Chiat. He recommends Old Bibik, Guan Ho Su, which I actually really like as well, and Chili Party too. Thank you very much. I love sharing the Peranakan food, even though I am not of that culture, but man, those flavors are epic. Also got a message from Daniel, who said that he would bring his friends to Tiong Bahru Market to explore Hong Lim Hawker Center, People's Park Hawker Center as well, and he's also a taxi driver, so he'll always recommend his guests to go to these places. All excellent recommendations. And I would throw in Old Airport Road Hawker Center to that list as well, I think, Daniel. Thank you very much for sharing your thoughts with me. And yeah, I'll definitely keep this in mind when planning for my friend's next meal. Coming up for you in just a while, I do have your news update. So stay tuned for it. It's right here on Kiss 92. All the great songs in one place.
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6: These are your news headlines. I'm Shahzad Haque. Singapore's central bank has tightened monetary policy for the second successive time to help curb inflation as higher energy prices from the Iran war continue to put pressure on costs. The Monetary Authority of Singapore says it will allow the Sing dollar to strengthen further, making imports cheaper and helping to ease inflation. MAS expects core inflation to pick up in the coming months before easing from around the middle of next year. It also expects the economy to maintain firm growth this year, despite uncertainty over the global outlook. A pre-dawn accident on the Central Expressway today has left one person dead and three others in hospital. The Singapore Civil Defence Force says it was alerted to the crash on the CTE towards the Seletar Expressway shortly before 4:45 this morning. The victim was pronounced dead at the scene, while the three others were taken to Tan Tock Seng Hospital. The accident caused heavy congestion, with all four lanes of the expressway affected. Japanese Prime Minister Sanae Takaichi's approval rating has fallen to its lowest level since she took office, as rising living costs weigh on her popularity. A newspaper poll found that support for her administration had dropped to 57% in July, down from 69% the month before. The survey also found more than 7 in 10 respondents were unhappy with the government's handling of rising living costs. The decline comes as reports suggest Ms. Takaichi is considering a cabinet reshuffle as early as next month. New British Prime Minister Andy Burnham will host Ukrainian President Volodymyr Zelensky today as his first foreign leader since taking office. The pair will visit a naval base and hear from armed forces personnel involved in training Ukrainian troops. In a statement, Mr. Burnham reaffirmed Britain's unwavering support for Ukraine and announced the sharing of a new battle-tested drone jamming technology called Stone Cloak, which helps Ukrainian drones avoid being targeted by Russian air defense systems. Thousands of the devices have already been supplied to Kyiv, with plans for potential mass production in Ukraine. UK support for Ukraine has now reached £25 billion. German police have shot dead a 21-year-old man suspected of carrying out a deadly vehicle attack near Berlin's Pride celebrations. Authorities say the suspect, who had a history of Islamist extremist activity, was killed after allegedly charging at officers with a bladed weapon as they tried to arrest him. The attack on Friday night killed one person and injured 29 others near the Brandenburg Gate. Officials say the suspect had previously come to the attention of authorities over criminal offences, radicalisation and ties to the Islamist scene.
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1: That's Fifth Harmony together with Kid Ink, song called Worth It. And it's right here on Kiss 92, all the great songs in one place. It is Charmaine Pua with you here on Kiss Cafe, and it is worth it to keep tuning in because I do have awesome music on the way for you still. The sounds of Neo, some Kobe Calais, and later on the show, I've got a delicious prize to give away. But talking about dining vouchers from Smoke and Barrel, I went to dine there myself recently, and I gotta say, I'm really won over by this place, even though it's a little bit far out, not on the usual route of places I usually go to, but the food is stunning. And I'll tell you more about it later on and also how you can win the prize. So if you want to find out more, make sure you stay tuned for it, okay? Also on the way, we've got your traffic update in just a bit. Keep it tuned to Kiss 92, all the great songs in one place.
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1: On the AYE, headed towards the MCE, watch out for the accident that happened after Clementi Road. There's also a few vehicles that have broken down. First, on the PIE, headed towards Tuas. This is after the TPE. Also on the CTE, headed towards the SLE after Jalan Bahagia. And in the CTE tunnel, headed towards the AYE, a vehicle broke down after Orchard Road. Avoid Lane 4. Drive safe.
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0: That's Neo, Sexy Love, right here on Kiss 92. All the great songs in one place. It is Charmaine Pua with you here on Kiss Cafe, your company till 4 on Kiss 92. And earlier on, I told you about the dining vouchers I'm going to give away. $100 worth for this place that I think is totally worth making a destination dining place. If you want to find out more, you got to stay tuned for it later. But also, something else you got to stay tuned for. NDP tickets. I know it's super hard to ballot for it. I know a lot of people who've tried many years in a row and never got a chance to. But guess what? We're going to give away pairs of it here on Kiss 92. We've got Preview 2 coming up this weekend and, of course, actual day tickets to give away as well. And it's all happening on the Sunset Sessions with Yumiko Kayahara, 4 to 8 p.m. So make sure you tune into her, okay? If you want a chance to win, she's going to have all the details for you. In the meantime, though, hang tight. We got the sound to Kobe Calle on the way, some Pink Panthers coming up as well, and your news update in just about 10 minutes or so. So stick around right here on Kiss 92, all the great songs in one place.
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0: That's Melanie Martinez with Possession here on Kiss 92. All the great songs in one place. It is Charmaine Pua with you here on Kiss Cafe. And later on the show, I definitely do have your food for thought waiting for you. If you need a dose of inspiration on this Monday, yes, I'll share that with you later on with a quote from the famous Ip Man. That's right, Donnie Yen celebrating his birthday today, and he's got wise words to share with us. So if you want to hear it, stay tuned for it later on. Also going to share with you some fun food facts as well. But in the meantime, if you want to score yourself a prize, dining vouchers, $100 worth for fantastic food. And I can personally vouch for it because I've tried the food there. Definitely two thumbs up. If you want to find out more about this place called Smoke and Barrel and how you can score the prize, stay tuned. It's coming up soon here on Kiss 92, all the great songs in one place. It's now 2:13.
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2: Kiss 92 weather.
0: Thundery showers coming up mainly over the northern and eastern parts of Singapore this afternoon. Temperature a high of 33 degrees Celsius, a low of 25.
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0: That's Rihanna with Disturbia right here on Kiss 92. All the great songs in one place. It is Charmaine Pois with you here on Kiss Cafe. And maybe it's time for me to stop disturbing ya, because I've been teasing you about this prize for a while, right? $100 worth of dining vouchers from this place called Smoke and Barrel. And it's a place that I popped into recently at 27 Cosford Road. A little bit off the beaten path, but I must say the food is excellent, okay? Smoke and Barrel, they specialize in premium meats and wood-fired barbecue, and they do it so well. They had really creative dishes that they really pulled off, stuff like their Hokkaido scallop crudo that was excellent. And I didn't get to try the tomahawk, which they do serve up, but I got to try the Australian grain-fed rib eye, and it was so good. Once again, they're located at 27 Cosford Road, which is quite close to the Cosford Container Park. If you want to score this prize for me, just tell me, okay? Simple. What road are they located on? Drop me a WhatsApp right now, 88550920, with your answer, your full name, your email address. 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It's Monday, the 27th of July. 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
5: These are your news headlines. I'm Joshua Vong. Students in Singapore must cultivate skills that are essential in the workplace, such as discernment, problem solving, and communication. Minister of State for Education, Jasmine Lau, says the education system should review how these skills are taught and assessed, especially in the age of artificial intelligence. Speaking at a Lianhe Zaobao public dialogue on AI and education, Ms. Lau warned that an over-reliance on AI could weaken human relationships and communication. She added that teaching methods must continue to evolve to allow students opportunities to practice overcoming challenges that would be useful when they enter the workforce. The PAP Women's Wing is proposing more support for families after hearing concerns about the cost of raising children, work-life balance, and fertility. Its recommendations include extending baby bonus payouts beyond a child's first 7 years, enhancing childcare leave, and reducing childcare costs. The group also wants baby bonus eligibility extended to single unmarried parents, along with more affordable fertility screening and treatment. The proposals will be submitted to the Marriage and Parenthood Reset Workgroup after Singapore's fertility rate fell to a record low of 0.87 in 2025. In the US, at least two people were killed in a shooting at a Seattle food festival on Sunday evening. Five others were injured, including a two-year-old child. Police say they are investigating the incident and have arrested one suspect at the scene. The shooting happened near Seattle Center, a block from the city's iconic Space Needle. There were at least 271 mass shootings in the U.S. this year. Gold prices rose today amid signs that tensions between the U.S. and Iran may be easing. Spot gold climbed 1% to nearly $4,100 an ounce, while oil prices fell more than 5% as fears of supply disruptions in the Middle East eased. The market reaction followed a pause in U.S. attacks on Iran for the second straight night, which prompted Tehran to suspend retaliatory strikes after nearly 2 weeks of bombing. U.S. President Donald Trump has dismissed reports that the military is running low on ammunition, saying their stockpiles are more than sufficient. And finally, planning a food trip to Thailand could soon get a little easier. The country has launched a new app called Thai Street Gold Star that helps diners find certified street food stalls. To be introduced in Bangkok, Pattaya, and Chiang Mai, the app will list recommended dishes, locations, and travel information. Officials hope it will make it easier for tourists to discover trusted street food vendors while helping small businesses reach more customers.
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1: 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Kiss 92.

0: That's Bebe Rexha. I'm a mess right here on Kiss 92. All the great songs in one place. It is Charmaine Pua with you here on Kiss Cafe, giving away the goodies. That would be dining vouchers worth $100, all thanks to Smoke and Barrel. On the line with me right now is Kellen, who unfortunately isn't feeling too well. Kellen, are you doing okay on this Monday?
1: Thank you. It's a nice Monday. Yeah, thank you for calling me.
0: A little bit of a sore throat going her way, but hopefully you do recover soon and then you can go feast out at this place called Smoke and Barrel, because I've got this prize to give away, $100 worth of vouchers from them. Just tell me, Kellen, what road are they located on?
1: Cosford Road.
0: Cosford Road. Yes, it's a little bit tucked away, but trust me, the food is worth it. All right. So congratulations, Kellen. The prize is yours.
1: Yeah, thank you so much, Charmaine. Thank you, Kiss 92.
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0: 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This is after Punggol Road. 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

0: It's Ed Sheeran with Sapphire here on Kiss 92. All the great songs in one place. It is Charmaine Pua with you here on Kiss Cafe, your company till 4 on Kiss 92. And yes, I do have your food for thought coming up for you later on the show, so make sure you stay tuned for it for a dose of inspiration on this Monday. And if you're looking to inspire yourself with a fabulous date night, okay, how about winning a chance to dine with your date in the wild at Bird Paradise worth more than $200? Now, if you want to score this, all you have to do is just head over to Kiss92's Instagram. The handle is at Kiss92FM. And you can find our pinned post, Glenn and Angel, surprising one lucky couple with an amazing day out. They met penguins at Bird Paradise. They fed rhinos at Night Safari. And they stayed at Mandai Rainforest Resort. And if you want to score that date in the wild, tell us in the comments, what is the one Mandai Wildlife Reserve experience you would love to try on a date? If you want to score that prize, make sure you get your entries in by 29th July. That's this Wednesday at 11:59 p.m., okay? This contest is held in partnership with Mandai Wildlife Reserve.
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0: That's Beba Doobie with a new track, Switchblade, and it's right here on Kiss 92, all the great songs in one place. It is Charmaine Pua with you here on Kiss Cafe, and you might be wondering, why does that name sound so familiar, Beba Doobie? Well, she was the voice on this particular track. She's actually a Filipino and British singer-songwriter. So there we have it. It is Charmaine Pua with you here on Kiss Cafe. It's a lovely Monday. Maybe you don't feel that way, but hopefully I can make it a little better for you by sharing some inspirational quotes and fun facts to kind of grow your knowledge on this Monday. So make sure you stay tuned for it. Got an inspirational quote on the way from Donnie Yen and also sharing some fun facts about bananas. Stay tuned for it on Kiss 92. The time now is 3:14.
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2: 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Kiss 92 weather.
0: Thundery showers coming up mainly over the northern and eastern parts of Singapore this afternoon. Temperature a high of 33 degrees Celsius, a low of 25.
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1: It's Romain Poix with you here on Kiss Cafe, and it's another Monday, another day that we highlight a particular food and share some fun facts with you. And for the past few weeks in the lead up to National Day, we have spoken about certain produce that has been used as road names in Singapore. Stuff like Cashew Road, Duku Road as well. And while we don't have a street called Banana Road in English, we do have one called Jalan Pisang, which is pretty much the same. Now, native to Southeast Asia, bananas were one of the very first crops to be domesticated by humans thousands of years ago. And historically, just like coconut trees provide a lot of things to humans, banana trees were also the ultimate life-sustaining plant for early regional communities. I mean, people ate the fruit, they used the flower for cooking, and the massive leaves are still used as natural biodegradable plates and wrappers even till today. In Singapore, we recognize how important the banana is through our street names as well. There's Jalan Pisang at Kampung Glam, like I mentioned earlier. And over at Beauty World, there's also road names like Lorong Pisang Udang and also Lorong Pisang Raja and more. It's all in memory of the sprawling banana plantations that used to be in that location. And we all know bananas are great fuel for the body. It's packed with potassium to prevent muscle cramps and regulate blood pressure as well. And they're also loaded with vitamin B6, which helps with serotonin levels too. So don't let the monkeys take all the bananas on this Monday. Keep some for yourself too.
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9: These are your news headlines. I'm Joshua Vong. Singapore Central Bank has tightened monetary policy for the second successive time to help curb inflation, as higher energy prices from the Iran war continue to put pressure on import costs. The Monetary Authority of Singapore says it will allow the Sing dollar to strengthen further, making imports cheaper and helping to ease inflation. The MAS expects core inflation to pick up in the coming months before easing from around the middle of next year. It also expects the economy to maintain firm growth this year, despite uncertainty over the global outlook. Police are appealing for information on an 86-year-old man who has been reported missing. Tiu Chu Hung was last seen yesterday at around 11 a.m. near Block 922, Tampines Street 91. He was wearing a yellow button top, beige Bermuda shorts and black sandals. Anyone with information on the missing man can contact the police. All information will be kept strictly confidential. In China, stranded tourists have been evacuated from the UNESCO World Heritage Site of Jiuzhaigou after heavy rain triggered mudslides. State broadcaster CCTV says some other major tourist sites have been closed and stranded tourists are being evacuated. The closures come as authorities issued the highest flash flood alert for certain regions in the wake of Typhoon Noel. These include Jiangxi, Hunan, Guangdong, Sichuan, Shanxi, Gansu, and southeastern Xinjiang. Typhoon Noel is the most powerful to hit the country this year and has brought with it torrential rain and triggered massive mudslides. Osaka, Fukuoka, and Aichi are among the prefectures looking to be designated Japan's second capital. This follows the enactment of a bill aimed at shifting the core administrative functions outside Tokyo should the capital be hit by a disaster. the second capital needs to have a low probability of being affected by a disaster at the same time as the Tokyo metropolitan area. It will be selected based on the presence of branches of government ministries and agencies, its population concentration, and the strength of the local economy. It must also have the necessary administrative structure to serve as a second capital. And finally, a new British Prime Minister Andy Burnham will host Ukrainian President Volodymyr Zelensky today as his first foreign leader since taking office. The pair will visit a naval base and hear from armed forces personnel involved in training Ukrainian troops. In a statement, Mr. Burnham reaffirmed Britain's unwavering support for Ukraine and announced the sharing of a new battle-tested drone jamming technology to help Ukrainian drones avoid being targeted by Russian air defense systems. The devices have already been supplied to Kyiv and may potentially be produced in the country. The UK has committed £25 billion to Ukraine's war effort so far.
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1: 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Ask for advice, get money twice. I'm from the dirty, but that Chico nice. Y'all call it a moment, I call it life.

0: It's Romine Poir with you here on Kiss Cafe with your food for thought. Early on, share with you a fun food fact about bananas. But right now, a thoughtful quote to get you going on this Monday. Donnie Yen, who is probably recognized most for his starring role in the Ip Man franchise, well, he turns a healthy 63 years old today. And the action star and martial arts legend, he spent decades mastering his physical craft, not just for the screen, but also for a much deeper reason. He once said, "Practicing martial arts is a journey of self-discovery. It forces you to look inward and overcome your own weaknesses before you ever attempt to face an opponent." So I guess what he's trying to say is maybe you are fighting with a colleague for that promotion, or maybe you're facing pressure from competitors. Just remember, okay, the hardest battle is the one that's happening inside your own head. So work on yourself, focus on strengthening your weaknesses, and master your craft, whatever it may be.
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3: You know what's not a vibe, though? The roads. AYE headed towards the MCE. An accident happened after Yuanqing Road. AYE headed towards Tuas as well. Accident happened after Penjuru Road with the congestion till Jurong Town Hall Road. Avoid Lane 3. There's also a blacked out traffic light at the junction of Bulim Avenue and Bulim Drive. So please drive safe.
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The Kiss Cafe with Charmaine Pua on Kiss 92.

0: If you have a kid, I bet that song's giving you a little bit of PTSD, isn't it? But it's still a great tune. Rosé and Bruno Mars with Apatou right here on Kiss 92. All the great songs in one place. It is Charmaine Pua with you here on Kiss Cafe, and it's about time for me to head on out of here. Thank you very much for your company on this Monday. And tomorrow I'm going to have this food recommendation for you for this place that I'm giving away prizes for this week. $100 worth of vouchers, dining vouchers for Smoke and Barrel. And I went to taste the food recently, fell in love with it. Gotta say, I think it is a place to go to for a date or even for family gatherings as well, because it's a lovely space. And I'll tell you more about it tomorrow. So make sure you tune into Kiss Cafe 1 to 4 p.m. here on Kiss 92. In the meantime, though, stick around. It's going to be the Sunset Sessions up next with Yumiko, and she's going to tell you how to score yourself NDP tickets. So don't miss out. It's happening soon on Kiss 92.
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keep watching. And that's Tate McRae with Just Keep Watching right here in Kiss 92. All the great songs in one place. It's Umiko, and of course, happy Monday. Oh yes, welcome to a brand new week, and it's going to be super exciting because the whole of this week, I've got brand new prizes up for grabs, including that pair of NDP tickets for you to enjoy Preview 2 that's happening this Saturday. So as you know, Singapore is turning 61 this year, and NDP 2026 will be happening at the National Stadium for a celebration of national pride and the Go Beyond spirit. It's going to be really big because you've got 36 different artists and more than 2,600 performers. Yeah, so you will be able to take a look at this show that will engage Singaporeans via a couple of authentic stories. You've got innovative technology and a moving soundtrack as well. Now, like I mentioned, I do have a pair of NDP tickets for Preview 2 this Saturday. Well, here's your chance to win it, okay? You have to listen very carefully for this song.

0: Oh yes, it is one of the latest NDP songs. It is called Sparkle, and this is actually done by Gareth Fernandez and Drew Chen, two of our local artists. And you gotta listen very carefully, okay? Because the moment you hear this song, you gotta drop me the WhatsApp text to the number 8855-0920 and tell me what Majula Singapura Go Beyond means to you. And then, of course, stay close to your phone because who knows, I could be calling you right back. Listen carefully. Best of luck. It's 4:16. Good afternoon.
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0: Temperatures reaching a possible high of 33 degrees. Right now, it feels like 29 degrees outside. No signs of showers, and it is just cloudy.
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12: 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My wish for Singapore this year is that we become a more gracious society and for all Singaporeans to be genuinely happy. Smile, Singapore. We have every reason to be happy. Happy National Day, Singapore.

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1: Hi, this is Yumiko from KISS 92. I'm looking for C.T. Ong.
0: Yes, I am. Good afternoon.
1: Hi, good afternoon. So, of course, your hearing is really on point, huh? Because you obviously heard one of the latest NDP songs called Sparkle. But you know the deal. You gotta explain to me what Majula Singapura Go Beyond means to you.
0: Okay, it means to me, onward Singapore, my life, my family, my career, my everything. I wish Singapore will progress, okay, and everybody will be happy, and then we will succeed in everything that we do, and everybody stay healthy and peaceful.
1: All right, C.T. Ong, thank you so much. And guess what? You are my lucky winner, walking away with that pair of NDP tickets to go catch Preview 2 that's happening this Saturday.
0: Thank you very much.
1: It's Monday, the 27th of July.
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7: 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I'm Joshua Vong. Singapore's manufacturing output in June rose by 7.2%, but fell short of analysts' forecasts and May's revised 17.8% growth. The expansion was driven by increased demand in the electronics, precision engineering, and transport engineering clusters. Electronics saw the largest growth at 21.3%, driven by sustained AI-related demand that lifted the infocoms and consumer electronics segment. Precision engineering, with the second highest rise, grew 14.9%, while transport engineering grew 4.6%. Meanwhile, production declined across the chemicals, biomedical, and general manufacturing clusters. In the Philippines, a homemade bomb detonated near the entrance of the Justice Ministry earlier today. Hours earlier, an unexploded suspected bomb was found near the country's Senate. Authorities say no casualties were reported, but they suspect the two incidents are related. Manila police say it was not clear how large the early morning blast had been, adding that investigations are underway. The incidents come before President Ferdinand Marcos Jr. was due to give an annual State of the Nation address at a time of heightened political tensions. Firefighters in France worked overtime to battle the massive wildfires that are closing in on the city of Bordeaux. Authorities say the blazes are now just 15 kilometers from the main metropolitan area of Bordeaux. The weather office has warned that temperatures are set to rise to 37 degrees Celsius later this week. Around 220,000 people have been evacuated so far, as wildfires continue to rage across the country and the rest of Europe. President Emmanuel Macron's government is expected to discuss the wildfire situation at a cabinet meeting later today. Israel has approved plans to allow an international security force into Gaza as part of US President Donald Trump's peace proposal. The force will include 200 members from countries including Uganda and Morocco, deploying in areas not under Israeli control. The move comes ahead of Prime Minister Benjamin Netanyahu's visit to Washington. The wider peace plan for Gaza has stalled, with Hamas refusing to disarm while Israeli forces continue military operations in the territory. A senior board official has welcomed the decision, calling it critical for stabilizing Gaza. And finally, Formula One racing will return to Malaysia's Sepang Circuit for the first time since 2017. The Sepang International Circuit will host the postponed Bahrain Grand Prix from October 2nd to 4th between the Azerbaijan and Singapore races. F1 says the deal allows it to preserve a race that would otherwise have been cancelled. Information on ticket sales will be released soon.
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0: it's Usher with Hey Daddy right here on Kiss 92. All the great songs in one place. It's Miko. And of course, today being a Monday, it is time for this.
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0: All right, so I would love to hear all about your stories fresh out of the weekend. What got you super excited and happy? Or is there something you're looking forward to this week as well? Let me know your stories via WhatsApp 8855-0920 and I'll share mine in just a bit. Okay, send them my way. Right now, back to the music. The sounds of Niall Horan and Gracie Abrams on the playlist next.
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0: Broken down vehicle spotted on the PIE. This one is headed towards Changi right after the KPE. And one more broken down vehicle as well on the PIE, also headed towards Changi. This one is right after Bukit Timah Road. In the meantime, please buckle up and drive safe.
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0: That's a brand new one this week from Gracie Abrams. That one's called Good Reason, right here on Kiss 92. All the great songs in one place. It's Miko. And yes, if you remember today being a Monday, well, we were just in the middle of this.
1: Mood Check Monday.
2: It made me feel good.
0: All right. So many messages have chimed through via WhatsApp. I've got this one from Chloe. And Chloe says, I'm super, super ecstatic as I went to USS, which is also Universal Studios Singapore, for a family day on Saturday. I gotta say, Chloe, you know, it really feels good to be a kid, okay? And I can tell, you know, you've mentioned before, you are 10 years old only. So thank you so much for tuning in to Kiss 92. And of course, it feels good to be a kid. Can I just say, I really want to turn back time, but yes. We've got this one from Sonic. So Sonic says, hey, Yumiko, I had like a fruit tea weekend because I had durian and mangosteen with the family over the weekend. It was so, so much. Please remember to stay hydrated, okay? Because, you know, too much fruits can also be a problem for you, right? Durians and mangosteen. Wow, that's really very, very rich. But I'm really very happy for you. I've got this one from BB. And BB says, ooh, I actually went to the Istana Open House yesterday. Wow, that must have been a really nice experience, right? Now, I'm not going to lie. Yesterday, I actually passed by the Istana. Okay, the main road, right, which leads to Plaza Singapura as well. And it's so crazy because so many people, you know, you've got like different groups of the elderly residents here in Singapore or elderly residents here in Singapore, and a lot of families as well queuing in, queuing orderly to head inside. And hopefully, you know, you guys had a blast, yeah, just to see this amazing place, right? The Istana Open House, only on special occasions. All right, so I've got this one from CL, and CL one's got nothing to do with Mood Check Monday, right? And he just says, hey, Yumi, did you recommend the C-drama Prisoner of Beauty only because of Liu Yuning? Okay, let me clarify. I know a couple of weeks back, I did share that, you know, I'm a big fan of this C-drama actor, Liu Yuning, okay? So I'm going to be very honest. He's not the most handsome pretty boy or stuff like that, like Zhang Linghe, but he is very talented, okay? Especially when it comes to singing OST, right? Your theme songs for your dramas. He's known as the OST King, all right? So a lot of you have been asking me, this is my final answer. It is not because he's handsome. It's because I think that his rags to riches story is absolutely amazing, together with his personality as a talent or a celebrity, alright? So Prisoner of Beauty, on the other spectrum, I feel that because the storyline is really good as well, okay? So hopefully that's going to answer all the questions that's coming through about the C drama at the moment. Well, anyway, stick around, because in the next hour, we are going to be doing the great debate. And here's a hint on the upcoming question, something to do with obsession. Yeah, obsession. Okay, so if you want a full question, it is already up on our Instagram stories. Just look for @Kiss92FM. If not, just stick around for the full question. Also, news headlines on the way to keep you updated on what's been happening around the world and in Singapore. Stay.
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10: These are your news headlines. I'm Joshua Vong. A review of car ownership policies, including alternative ways of categorising COEs, was raised in the Land Transport Authority's master plan discussion. Suggestions range from merging the Cat A and Cat B COEs into a single pool to introducing rebates and surcharges based on vehicle value. Participants also suggested using vehicle size as a differentiating criterion and allocating COEs based on need, as well as having a separate category for car leasing companies and imposing surcharges on those who own multiple cars. This is the second phase of LTA's master plan discussion and involved more than 400 participants. Most bus and train services in Singapore will be extended on the eve of National Day to serve commuters heading home late. On the north-south and east-west lines, the last trains from City Hall will depart at 12:30 a.m. On the downtown line, Thompson East Coast and north-east lines, the last trains will depart between midnight and 12:30 a.m. On the Circle Line, the final train from Marina Bay will leave at 11:57 p.m. and the train in the opposite direction will depart at 11:30 p.m. 53 bus services will also serve commuters past midnight. In the U.S., three people were killed in a shooting at a Seattle food festival on Sunday evening. Four others were injured, including a toddler. Police say a suspect has been taken into custody, and they are on the hunt for a second suspect. They believe the suspects were shooting at each other at Seattle Center, a block from the city's iconic Space Needle. The motive of the shooting has not been disclosed. In China, stranded tourists have been evacuated from the UNESCO World Heritage Site of Jiuzhaigou after heavy rain triggered mudslides. State broadcaster CCTV says some other major tourist sites have been closed and stranded tourists are being evacuated. The closures come as authorities issued the highest flash flood alert for certain regions in the wake of Typhoon Noel. These include Jiangxi, Hunan, Guangdong, Sichuan, Shanxi, Gansu and southeastern Xinjiang. The most powerful typhoon to hit the country this year, Typhoon Noel has brought with it torrential rain that triggered massive landslides. And finally, Japanese Prime Minister Sanae Takaichi's approval rating has fallen to its lowest level since she took office, as rising living costs weigh on her popularity. A newspaper poll found that support for her government had dropped to 57% in July, down from 69% in the month before. The survey also found more than 7 in 10 respondents were unhappy with the government's handling of rising living costs. The decline comes as reports suggest Ms. Takaichi is considering a cabinet reshuffle as early as next month.
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10: Starting with the ASEAN Championship Hyundai Cup, and Singapore will host Timor-Leste in the second Group A match at the Jalan Besar Stadium tonight. Gavin Lee's Lions pulled off a last-gasp 2-1 away win over Cambodia last week and will be looking to boost their goal tally against Timor-Leste, who were hammered 7-0 by Vietnam. But Lee wants his players to remain grounded and to just focus on getting the win. The 7 p.m. match will be shown live on local television. Over to tennis, and Japan's former world number 4, Kei Nishikori, says his decision to retire after this season is due to his mounting injuries. At a press conference, the 36-year-old said the thought first crossed his mind last August when he was experiencing pain all over his body. Nishikori had left hip surgery in January of 2022, but was troubled by other injuries after his competitive return in June of 2023. He reached the 2014 US Open final and also beat Rafael Nadal to win bronze in the men's singles at the 2016 Olympics. And finally, in Formula One, world champion Lando Norris had nothing but praise for the McLaren team after driving his updated car to a first win in this year's Hungarian Grand Prix. The 26-year-old Briton not only repeated his 2025 victory, but also became the first winner there from pole position since Lewis Hamilton in 2020. Norris was heard over the team radio saluting the car as beautiful and unbelievable. He also thanked the team, saying hard work pays off. After losing pole, Norris produced impressive, stunning laps of consistent pace to regain the lead and finish 15 seconds clear of Max Verstappen of Red Bull. And that's your sports update. I'm Joshua Vaughn.
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0: Oh yes, happy Monday and welcome to a brand new week. Now, looking at the time, if you're still waiting for it to tick so that you can go home, trust me, a little bit more to go, okay? Hang in there with me. Gonna be yours all the way till 8 p.m. and welcome to my favorite hour of the day. It is time to do the great debate, and up for grabs, I do have a matcha gift set which is worth $150 courtesy of Naoki Matcha. Now, here is the great debate question for today. Think about it. Brand new week. Now, looking at the time, if you're still waiting for

a brand new hobby. Share that story with me. What is your latest obsession and the reason why? 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But right now, let's kick up the start of your evening. It is Jennie and Dua Lipa with Handlebars right here in KISS 92. All the great songs in one place.

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0: Broken down vehicle spotted in the KPE tunnel. This one is headed towards ECP right after Tampines Road. And one more broken down vehicle spotted on the TPE. This one is headed towards SLE right after Seletar Link. In the meantime, please buckle up and drive safe.
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1: And that's Ayaz with Replay right here on Kiss 92. All the great songs in one place. It's Umiko, and by now you already know I'm half Japanese, right? So a lot of things when, you know, especially when it's matcha related, I do love it. And it seems like a matcha company that was started by two Singaporeans a decade ago, they are around and they believe matcha is something that everyone can make and enjoy at home or even the office pantry. Now, they do offer unique matcha blends from different Japanese tea regions. 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To spell that, it is N-A-O-K-I matcha.com. Right now, up for grabs, I do have this wonderful matcha gift set, which is worth $150. 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
1: Broken down vehicle spotted on the TPE. This one is headed towards SLE right after Seletar Link. And one more broken down vehicle spotted on the BKE. This one is headed towards Woodlands right after the KJE. In the meantime, please buckle up and drive safe.
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1: And it's Yeon Jin with Ice Cream right here on Kiss 92. All the great songs in one place. It's Miko, and well, you and I, we were just in the middle of this.
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1: All right, so what is your latest obsession that's taking over your life? Okay, whether it is a show, a sport, a game, or a brand new hobby, what is it and why? Oh, yes. And this is because I think over the weekend, I've had so many conversations with my friends, right? And my family members as well. And I realized that everybody somehow has got like a brand new obsession of sorts. Chiming through via our Instagram stories, I actually have a couple of answers. Somebody said, I'm now into spinning tops. If you know, you know. It's basically a Beyblade X, right? And he explains, because suddenly it has now become a lot more acceptable for adults to battle in public. Wow, wow, wow, wow. Oh, it is true, right? I mean, I think it is a childhood memory as well. And, you know, with adult money, we want to pursue that love for that sport or that game that we love. So, yeah, you do you. Somebody else said, for me, it's got to be figure skating, right? Something about the way the skaters move so gracefully. And, yeah, all the different programs that's actually happening here in Singapore. Really? Please share that with me. Yeah, so somebody did say, right, taking up figure skating is a once-in-a-lifetime thing. If you don't do it now, then when? All right, let's see. Chiming through via WhatsApp, I've got this one from Shadow. And Shadow says, I'm recently obsessed with the Avatar Fire and Ash movie. I rewatched it recently and I just love all the water physics and animals and the plot change quite a fair bit. Wow. You know, when you're really into something, right, especially when it comes to dramas or, I don't know, series and movies, you tend to have this a way to rewatch it over and over and over again, because the truth is, every time you rewatch it, you tend to pick up different details, you know, in different plots of the show, or different scenes of the show, right? All right, let's see. Somebody says, for me, my current obsession would be LeBron James. Yeah, well, not the way you would think, but rather I'm just a fan of him. Ah, okay. And admire him because he is one of the greatest NBA players. And I was really shocked when he decided to leave the Lakers for the 76ers. I did have an obsession with both Michael Jordan and Kobe Bryant in the past too. So yeah, you know, when I love a particular player, I would read a lot about them. Wow, you are just like me. Can we just high five on this? Because I feel like, you know, when you tend to lean into somebody's story, right? Somebody who is out there, whether it's a celebrity or a historian or historical figure, for that matter of fact, you tend to read, right? And you really go down this rabbit hole of reading more and more and more, because there are just so many ways to find out about this person, whether it is in the archives of the library, somewhere online, Wikipedia. But of course, you know, you got to make sure that you're reading the real truth, right? So yeah, good on you, Sonic. I gotta say, that is absolutely, you're just like me. I do read a lot as well. All right, let's see. Somebody texted in and said, gosh, I gotta tell you about this game that has taken over my life and my bank account. Okay, I'm going to stop you right there, okay? So I'm going to put this as a PSA, okay? Whatever game you're playing online or on your phones, please be careful to make sure that it is not a scam, okay? Got to make sure it is real, it is legit before you key in all of your banking details, okay? So anyway, this is a game called Heartopia. It is a cute and cozy life simulated game. Simulator game, right? You said sim game, but it's so fun because I have spent maybe around 4 digits on it already. Oh my goodness gracious me. Please be careful, okay? And you also said you can meet other players online and play with your friends. Yeah, you got to make sure that they are real friends, are real people, okay? So just please be careful, okay? I feel like really scared now. All right, somebody says, for me, it's got to be durian because I just love to try durians at different times of the year. Why? Because they taste different, is it? Not too sure, but yeah, please share more with me. All right, keep your stories chiming through via WhatsApp 8855-0920. Your latest obsession that's been taking over your life. It's Monday, the 27th of July.
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1: Broken down vehicle spotted on the KJE. This one is headed towards BKE, right after BKE Woodlands. And heavy traffic on the KJE. This one is headed towards BKE at BKE Woodlands exit as well. In the meantime, please buckle up, drive safe, and be patient on the roads.
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13: These are your news headlines. I'm Joshua Vong. A review of car ownership policies, including alternative ways of categorising COEs, was raised in the Land Transport Authority's master plan discussion. Suggestions range from merging the Cat A and Cat B COEs into a single pool to introducing rebates and surcharges based on vehicle value. Participants also suggested using vehicle size as a differentiating criterion and allocating COEs based on need, as well as having a separate category for car leasing companies and imposing surcharges on those who own multiple cars. This is the second phase of LTA's master plan discussion and involved more than 400 participants. Most bus and train services in Singapore will be extended on the eve of National Day to serve commuters heading home late. On the north-south and east-west lines, the last trains from City Hall will depart at 12:30 a.m. On the downtown line, Thompson East Coast and north-east lines, the last trains will depart between midnight and 12:30 a.m. On the Circle Line, the final train from Marina Bay will leave at 11:57 p.m. and the train in the opposite direction will depart at 11:30 p.m. 53 bus services will also serve commuters past midnight. In the U.S., three people were killed in a shooting at a Seattle food festival on Sunday evening. Four others were injured, including a toddler. Police say a suspect has been taken into custody, and they are on the hunt for a second suspect. They believe the suspects were shooting at each other at Seattle Center, a block from the city's iconic Space Needle. The motive of the shooting has not been disclosed. In China, stranded tourists have been evacuated from the UNESCO World Heritage Site of Jiuzhaigou after heavy rain triggered mudslides. State broadcaster CCTV says some other major tourist sites have been closed and stranded tourists are being evacuated. The closures come as authorities issued the highest flash flood alert for certain regions in the wake of Typhoon Noel. These include Jiangxi, Hunan, Guangdong, Sichuan, Shanxi, Gansu, and southeastern Xinjiang. The most powerful typhoon to hit the country this year, Typhoon Noel has brought with it torrential rain that triggered massive landslides. And finally, Japanese Prime Minister Sanae Takaichi's approval rating has fallen to its lowest level since she took office, as rising living costs weigh on her popularity. A newspaper poll found that support for her government had dropped to 57% in July, down from 69% in the month before. The survey also found more than 7 in 10 respondents were unhappy with the government's handling of rising living costs. The decline comes as reports suggest Ms. Takaichi is considering a cabinet reshuffle as early as next month.
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0: And that's Halsey, Without Me, right here in Kiss 92. All the great songs in one place. It's Miko, and we were just in the middle of this.
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0: All right, so what is your latest obsession that's been taking over your life, right? So chiming through via WhatsApp, I want to say hello to Joseph. And Joseph says, my latest obsession is computer physics chess bots. What's this? And he says, you know, ever since the pandemic lockdown, right, there's nothing much outdoor activities one can do. So naturally, these online games will be our first choice of entertainment. Very specifically, he put it here, chess.com. He says, you know, I've played countless games online and eventually I saw these physical chess boards and I started to order them. Oh, I get it now. So you are playing all of these games online because you didn't have the physical boards, right? And you've attached 4 different boards that you have collected over the years. One is a very cute la. This one is a travel size magnetic one. And then you've got another one that is, I believe the other 3 you've sent, the other 2 is wooden, is it? Wow, very fancy, you know. Hey, can I just say, right? It's so strange that you're talking about chess because, I think two days ago, I was having dinner with my husband. And he said, you know, baby, why don't you play chess with me? And I looked at him, I went, what? Like, I can't play chess. Yeah, judge me, but I've never learned how to play chess, right? Because there's just so many different rules. If you ask me to play Chinese checkers or backgammon, that I can do. I know, strange, right? All right, so we were talking about buying a solid wooden chess board, okay? So Joseph, if you know where I can get them, just let me know. I would love to buy one as a gift. CL says, my current obsession is not Liu Yuning. Okay, I get your joke, I know. You said, losing weight is now my obsession, trying to hit the gyms and shed those kilos gram by gram. You know what? You do you. I'm going to cheer you on for that. Yeah, you need to be consistent, okay? Because sometimes it can be quite tough, lah. But be consistent. Consistency is the key. Somebody else also texted in saying, recently I'm so obsessed with Muay Thai so that I can box my hubby if he does something wrong. Wow, this one quite scary, you know, okay? Hopefully it's going to be a friendly match in the ring, okay? Richard chiming through. He says, I'm currently obsessed with moving house again. Yes, this is due to some complications. I have to move and it's a really great time cleaning an old house, which is full of junk because I feel a lot lighter and happier. You know, it's all very rewarding due to decluttering. It is true. Now, we are on the, well, today is 27th of July, right? So literally, I think 7 months have passed already since the last decluttering you kind of did for Christmas or CNY. When was the last time you did your decluttering, right? So think about that. Maybe you should have a little bit of time for that. Pickleball says, Howie, because I can play anytime and anywhere. Now, here's a gentle reminder. Hopefully, you're not going to turn up a front page of the news of the guy that's downstairs in a void deck doing the pickleball. Ball, okay, just be careful. Brendan says, my current obsession is with the 2026 FIFA World Cup jerseys. The designs from Adidas, Nike, Puma. And because right now I have 5 of the jerseys already. Wow, you have surpassed my collection. You are really obsessed. Why is Yeah, because, you know, I had a little bit of restraint for myself, okay, very disciplined. I didn't want to, like, blow thousands of dollars on these jerseys. But now you're telling me you've bought the home and away, Japan, Germany, and Argentina. I'm like, wow, you go, bro. Yeah, I have mad respect for you because I wasn't able to do it. This one is from Christopher, and Christopher says, right now I am obsessed with shopping on Shopee, but please don't worry, my self-control very good one. Okay, well done. Hopefully, you know, you're just going to stay that way. I just put whatever I like in my cart and I will have about 3 or 5 cooling days to decide whether to buy or not. Wow, this is a very good habit. Okay, well done, Christopher. All right, keep those comments coming through via WhatsApp 8855-0920. Your latest obsession. Let me know, and who knows, you could be my lucky winner.
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5: KISS 92 weather.
6: Temperatures reaching a possible high of 33 degrees. Right now, it feels like 29 degrees outside. No signs of showers, and it is just cloudy.
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6: All right, please be patient with me. Do have a long list of updates coming your way. First up, heavy traffic on the AYE. This one is headed towards MCE, just between Lower Delta Road and Portsdown Avenue. You've also got heavy traffic in the KPE Tunnel. This is headed towards TPE, just between PIE and the ECP. And broken down vehicles spotted on the PIE, two of them. The first one is headed towards Tuas, right after Stevens, and the second one is headed towards Changi. This one is after Thompson Road. Do avoid lane 2. In the meantime, please buckle up and drive safe.
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11: 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Don't go anywhere. Yeah.

0: Hello, it's Craig David with Insomnia right here in KISS 92. All the great songs in one place. It's Miko, and well, we are on the final stretch of this.
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0: All right, your latest obsession, what is it and why? So chiming through the Sunset Society, I've got this one from Jay. And Jay says, my latest obsession is being lazy. I can doze off while watching a show. I call it Lao Ren Ping. What's Lao Ren Ping? Oh, right. Okay, the elderly syndrome of having a power nap, right? Because I worked too hard when I was young. Yeah, you know what? You deserve all the rest, of course. And enjoy your time, right? This one is from Dylan, and Dylan says, for me, it's got to be making paper crafts because the final result is always nice. Derek says, oh, current obsession, listening to our Sunset Society boss on KISS 92 la. I'm not a boss la, okay? I also takong wa. I'm just a worker. But you know what? Thank you so much, okay, for being part of the Sunset Society. Dylan also says, for me, playing Roblox, right? Because, well, it helps me de-stress. Yeah, just don't play too much, okay, before your parents come after you. Vivian says, my latest obsession is coffee and coffee art. I enjoy making all kinds of coffee from cappuccino, lattes, mocha, and it's just, being creative by adding different flavors and experimenting with the different combinations. Wow, I love it. I wish, maybe hopefully one day I'll be honored enough to try one of your crafts and creations, okay, Vivian? This one is from Jensen, and Jensen says, I'm currently obsessed with decluttering and minimizing to make space for new furnitures in my house. I just read the Marie Kondo book and The Joy of Less for inspiration. I'm so motivated. Yeah, you know what? It is true, okay? But then you will freeze because you realize how much stuff you've actually got over the years, and that's what I was feeling last week as well. Let's do this one. This is from Jeannie, and Jeannie says, hey Yumiko, this current obsession of mine is a musical fixation of For Stella. Oh, you know what? I know For Stella because last week I was playing a little bit, a little snippet of For Stella's rendition of Ed Sheeran's Shape of You. Okay, it is a vocal quartet, and if you don't know what Jeannie is talking about, you can go search for them online. Okay, F-O-R-E Stella, like S-T-E-L-L-A. They are so talented, can I just say? All right, so thank you so much for chiming through via WhatsApp. I had so much fun reading all of your stories. Maybe in the 7 p.m. hour, I will be sharing with you my current obsession. Okay, I'll keep that a secret for now before you judge me. Only one prize up for grabs, and this is going to Ryan. Yes. So Ryan says, for me, it's got to be ants. And I was like, what? Like Ma'i ends, okay? So he says, you know, all because my 9-year-old is fascinated with it right now. The looking, the observation, and even of thinking of keeping a couple of ants. Now, a kid's hobby is always a parent's hobby, ultimately. And you know what, Ryan? You are my winner. I will be replying you in just a bit.
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10: These are your news headlines. I'm Joshua Vong. Singapore's manufacturing output in June rose by 7.2%, but fell short of analyst forecasts and May's revised 17.8% growth. The expansion was driven by increased demand in the electronics, precision engineering, and transport engineering clusters. Electronics saw the largest growth at 21.3%, driven by sustained AI-related demand that lifted the infocoms and consumer electronics segment. Precision engineering, with the second highest rise, grew 14.9%, while transport engineering grew 4.6%. Meanwhile, production declined across the chemicals, biomedical, and general manufacturing clusters. Firefighters in France worked overtime to battle the massive wildfires that are closing in on the city of Bordeaux. Authorities say the blazes are now just 15 kilometers from the main metropolitan area. The weather office has warned that temperatures are set to rise to 37 degrees Celsius later this week. Around 220,000 people have been evacuated so far, as wildfires continue to rage across the country and the rest of Europe. President Emmanuel Macron's government is expected to discuss the wildfire situation at a cabinet meeting later today. A South Korean court has sentenced former President Yoon Suk-yeol to 18 months in prison for making false statements during his 2022 presidential campaign. The sentence has been suspended for 3 years. If upheld, the ruling could financially cripple Yoon's People Power Party, who will have to return 39.7 billion won, or almost 35 million Singapore dollars, in election expenses reimbursed by the government. The court ruled that Yoon's lies during his presidential campaign may have affected voters' fair judgment of the candidates. Osaka, Fukuoka, and Aichi are among the prefectures in Japan looking to be designated the country's second capital. This follows the enactment of a bill aimed at shifting the core administrative functions outside Tokyo should the capital be hit by a disaster. The second capital needs to have a low probability of being affected by a disaster at the same time as the Tokyo metropolitan area. It will be selected based on the presence of branches of government ministries and agencies, its population concentration, and the strength of the local economy. It must also have the necessary administrative structure to serve as a second capital. And finally, 9-year-old Singaporean Ong Xuanxing has clinched the Best Actress title at the Malaysia Golden Global Awards. It was presented during the closing ceremony of the 9th Malaysia International Film Festival on Saturday. This is the student's second international acting accolade this year for her performance in local coming-of-age drama Our Girl, where she made her acting debut. In April, she beat other high-profile stars to clinch the Best Actress Award at the Chinese Language Young Cinema Competition category at the 50th Hong Kong International Film Festival. Our Girl is slated for release in Singapore next year.
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10: Starting with the ASEAN Championship Hyundai Cup, and Singapore will host Timor-Leste in their second Group A match at the Jalan Besar Stadium tonight. Gavin Lee's Lions pulled off a last-gasp 2-1 away win over Cambodia last week and will be looking to boost their goal tally against Timor-Leste, who were hammered 7-0 by Vietnam. But Lee wants his players to remain grounded and to just focus on getting the win. The 7pm match will be shown live on local television. Over to tennis, and Japan's former world number 4, Kei Nishikori, says his decision to retire after this season is due to his mounting injuries. At a press conference, the 36-year-old said the thought first crossed his mind last August when he was experiencing pain all over his body. Nishikori had left hip surgery in January of 2022, but was troubled by other injuries after his competitive return in June of 2023. He reached the 2014 US Open final and also beat Rafael Nadal to win bronze in the men's singles at the 2016 Olympics. And finally, in Formula One, world champion Lando Norris had nothing but praise for the McLaren team after driving his updated car to a first win in this year's Hungarian Grand Prix. The 26-year-old Briton not only repeated his 2025 victory, but also became the first winner there from pole position since Lewis Hamilton in 2020. Norris was heard over the team radio saluting the car as beautiful and unbelievable. He also thanked the team, saying hard work pays off. After losing pole, Norris produced impressive, stunning laps of consistent pace to regain the lead and finish 15 seconds clear of Max Verstappen of Red Bull. And that's your sports update. I'm Joshua Vaughn.
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one home, see your loved ones, and enjoy the rest of your Monday evening. After all, you did work very hard today. Now, stick around with me. Gonna be yours all the way till 8 p.m. And there is gonna be one chance for you to put your knowledge to the test in the game Are You Switched On? Up for grabs, I do have a car, spa, and interior detailing package, which is worth over $200, courtesy of Lembency Detailing. And if you want to find out how you could win a chance to dine with your date in the wild at Bird Paradise, well, I've got the details. Stick around for that, but right now, let's kick off your evening. It is Taylor Swift featuring Post Malone. It is Fortnite right here on KISS 92. All the great songs in one place.

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0: Heavy traffic situation on the TPE. This one is headed towards SLE, just between Punggol Road and Pasir Ris Drive 8.

0: Also, heavy traffic in the MCE tunnel. This one is headed towards ECP right after ECP Changi. In the meantime, please buckle up and drive safe.
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0: And that's Ed Sheeran with Shivers right here on Kiss 92. All the great songs in one place. It's Umiko, and if you want to win a chance to dine with your date in the wild at Bird Paradise, which is worth over $200, you've still got time, okay? What's happening from now all the way till 29th of July in just about 2 days, last day for you to key in your entry. You gotta head over to our Kiss 92's Instagram page at Kiss 92 FM, and look for our pin post, okay? It's at the top. Look for the one that has Glenn and Angel surprising one lucky couple with an amazing day out, from meeting penguins at Bird Paradise, feeding the rhinos at Night Safari, to staying at Mandai Rainforest Resort. Then tell us in the comments what's the one Mandai Wildlife Reserve experience you'd love to try on a date. Now, like I mentioned, contest will close 29th of July, and this is at 11:59 p.m. Okay, so you still got about 2 days to go and drop in your entries. And best of luck. Hopefully, you're going to be our lucky winner. Now, this is in partnership with Mandai Wildlife Reserve. Right now, back to the music. The sounds of Kanye West and Andre Troutman with All the Love on the playlist next. It's 6:20. Good evening.
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0: An accident has occurred in the MCE tunnel. This one is headed towards ECP right after Central Boulevard. Do avoid lane 4. And unfortunately, another accident has occurred. This one is on the AYE headed towards MCE right after Buona Vista. Do avoid lane 1. In the meantime, please buckle up and drive safe.
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0: And that's one of the latest collaborations between Kanye West and Andre Troutman with All the Love, right here on Kiss 92, all the great songs in one place. 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Okay, spa my car. 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Stay close to your phone because I could be calling you right back. Good luck. It's Monday, the 27th of July.
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0: Broken down vehicle spotted on the KJE. This one is headed towards BKE at the BKE Woodlands exit. You've also got another broken down vehicle spotted on the SLE. This one is headed towards BKE right after Yishun. And heavy traffic situation on the PIE. This one is headed towards Changi, just between KPE and Stevens Road. In the meantime, please buckle up and drive safe.
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6: These are your news headlines. I'm Joshua Vong. Singapore's manufacturing output in June rose by 7.2%, but fell short of analyst forecasts and May's revised 17.8% growth. The expansion was driven by increased demand in the electronics, precision engineering, and transport engineering clusters. Electronics saw the largest growth at 21.3%, driven by sustained AI-related demand that lifted the infocoms and consumer electronics segment. Precision engineering, with the second highest rise, grew 14.9%, while transport engineering grew 4.6%. Meanwhile, production declined across the chemicals, biomedical, and general manufacturing clusters. Firefighters in France worked overtime to battle the massive wildfires that are closing in on the city of Bordeaux. Authorities say the blazes are now just 15 kilometers from the main metropolitan area. The weather office has warned that temperatures are set to rise to 37 degrees Celsius later this week. Around 220,000 people have been evacuated so far, as wildfires continue to rage across the country and the rest of Europe. President Emmanuel Macron's government is expected to discuss the wildfire situation at a cabinet meeting later today. A South Korean court has sentenced former President Yoon Suk-yeol to 18 months in prison for making false statements during his 2022 presidential campaign. The sentence has been suspended for 3 years. If upheld, the ruling could financially cripple Yoon's People Power Party, who will have to return 39.7 billion won, or almost 35 million Singapore dollars, in election expenses reimbursed by the government. The court ruled that Yoon's lies during his presidential campaign may have affected voters' fair judgment of the candidates. Osaka, Fukuoka, and Aichi are among the prefectures in Japan looking to be designated the country's second capital. This follows the enactment of a bill aimed at shifting the core administrative functions outside Tokyo should the capital be hit by a disaster. The second capital needs to have a low probability of being affected by a disaster at the same time as the Tokyo metropolitan area. It will be selected based on the presence of branches of government ministries and agencies, its population concentration, and the strength of the local economy. It must also have the necessary administrative structure to serve as a second capital. And finally, 9-year-old Singaporean Ong Xuanxing has clinched the Best Actress title at the Malaysia Golden Global Awards. It was presented during the closing ceremony of the 9th Malaysia International Film Festival on Saturday. This is the student's second international acting accolade this year for her performance in local coming-of-age drama Our Girl, where she made her acting debut. In April, she beat other high-profile stars to clinch the Best Actress Award at the Chinese Language Young Cinema Competition category at the 50th Hong Kong International Film Festival. Our Girl is slated for release in Singapore next year.
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0: Hello.
1: Hi, this is Yumika from Kiss 92. I'm looking for Alfred.
0: Yes, I am.
1: Hello, Alfred. So I got your text and you said, spa my car. But the truth is, before I can spa your car, are you ready to play the game?
0: Yes, I am.
1: Fantastic. Let's go.
2: Are you
3: switched on?
1: All right, so we need to spin the wheel first. All right, Alfred, I'm going to have my fingers crossed that you are going to tell me you are a foodie.
0: All right, I am a foodie.
1: Wow, okay, fantastic. That is your category for today. You know the rules, 3 questions. Every question, you've got 2 options, A or B. If you're ready, let's go. Question number 1, which cooking method uses dry heat without oil or water? A, baking, B, boiling.
0: Baking.
1: Fantastic. Question number 2. Which fruit is technically a berry? A, banana, B, apple.
0: Banana.
1: Wow, so smart. And the final question. As an Asian, you need to know this, okay? So which fruit is often called the king of fruits in Southeast Asia? A, jackfruit, B, durian.
0: Durian!
1: And you know what, Alfred? Congratulations! Yes, you did it, and you're walking away with that car, spa, and interior detailing package worth over $200 from Lembency Detailing.
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1: Temperatures dropping to a possible low of 25 degrees. Right now, it feels like 29 degrees outside. No signs of showers, and it is just cloudy for the rest of tonight. Now, for tomorrow, you can expect thundery showers, mainly over northern, eastern, and western Singapore in the afternoon.
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1: Broken down vehicle spotted on the TPE. This one is headed towards PIE right after Pasir Ris Drive 12. And one more broken down vehicle spotted on the ECP. This one is headed towards Changi right after Rochor Road. Do avoid lane 4. And you've also got heavy traffic situation on the KJE. This one is headed towards BKE at Choa Chu Kang Way exit. In the meantime, please buckle up and drive safe.
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0: guess you moved on really easily.
1: And that's Olivia Rodrigo with Good For You right here in Kiss 92. All the great songs in one place. It's Umiko. And as promised earlier on in the previous hour, right, we did the great debate and the question was all about your latest obsession. All right. So a lot of messages chiming in asking, Yumi, you have forgotten to update us. What is your current obsession? Okay. So I'm going to say this up. Please do not judge me. All right, so my current and my latest obsession is once again beads, but like real beads. Okay, so as you can hear, I've got it here in the studio, all right? So these are not my usual crystal beads, right? So for the longest time, if you've ever seen me outside, you will know that my number one accessory you'll always see me with are these crystal bracelets or jade bead bracelets as well. But now, I've got this new obsession. Let me be clear. This has got nothing to do with your beliefs or your religion, okay? It's also because I have like itchy fingers where I need to like play with stuff all the time. So I felt like these textured beads, they did me a lot of good the moment I have them on. So as you can tell, I'm playing with it in the studio, right? So these are known as Puti beads, right? Bodhi, it's from the Bodhi tree. So it's real natural beads that, you know, people actually get out from these trees. And there's also the Aga wood or sandal, I think Aga wood beads, right? And they can be very expensive, okay? So if you want to get into this hobby, please make sure that you're reading all about them because you have different grades of wood, different grades of scent as well. So different Aga wood has got different scents. Okay, so I am going into Aga wood very soon, and I feel like there's going to be a very big hole in my wallet or my pocket very soon. But please do not go down this rabbit hole with me, all right? But yeah, that is to answer the question of my current obsession at the moment. Right now, back to the music. I've got great tunes and of course news headlines as well to keep you updated on what's been happening around the world and in Singapore. Stay.
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4: Top 5 other ways Disney is cutting back.
5: Okay, let's see what you have at number 5.
4: Cinderella's carriage now has ads on the side.
5: Great spot. At number 4.
4: Genie still grants 3 wishes, but 2 of them are in-app purchases. Oh,
5: yeah. At number 3.
4: The Little Mermaid is now sharing her underwater studio apartment with Nemo.
6: Oh, got space now.
5: At number 2.
4: Disney's new chief financial officer, Scrooge McDuck.
5: Oh,
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5: That's true. And the number one way that Disney is cutting back.
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2: These are your news headlines. I'm Joshua Vong. Acting Minister in charge of Muslim Affairs, Zaki Mohammed, has warned against unfounded speculation in the Faisal Ibrahim case. He made the comments in a Facebook post today after a woman was falsely accused of being involved with Dr. Faisal and subjected to abusive comments. Mr. Zaki added that no innocent person should have to endure such harassment. He also shared a separate social media update by the woman, fitness instructor Rasida Caldo, where she denied any involvement with Dr. Faisal outside of fitness events run in his constituency. Mr. Zaki took over as acting minister on July 20th after Dr. Faisal's resignation from politics over inappropriate interactions with an unidentified woman. Singapore recorded 30,000 births last year, its lowest number since independence, and 11.4% less than in 2024. Meanwhile, the number of deaths rose to 26,499, an increase of 0.2% from the previous year. Cancer, heart and hypertensive diseases accounted for over half of all deaths. Most of those who died were elderly, with 87% aged 60 and older. The government has described the twin demographic challenges of falling births and rising deaths as an existential challenge. Most of the bus and train services in Singapore will be extended on the eve of National Day to serve commuters heading home late. On the north-south and east-west lines, the last trains from City Hall will depart at 12:30 a.m. On the downtown line, Thomson East Coast and Northeast lines, the last trains will depart between midnight and 12:30 a.m. On the Circle Line, the final train from Marina Bay will leave at 11:57 p.m. and the train in the opposite direction will depart at 11:30 p.m. 53 bus services will also serve commuters past midnight. The heat wave in South Korea is expected to continue until early next month, with a high of 39 degrees Celsius expected today. The Korea Meteorological Administration has issued a heat wave emergency warning in southeastern regions. It has forecast highs of 33 degrees Celsius in Seoul and Incheon, while in Busan, temperatures are expected to hit 35 degrees. The daily high in most regions is between 31 and 37 degrees Celsius. And finally, Ukraine wants a prototype for a European anti-ballistic system, codenamed Freya, to be ready by the first half of next year. According to a senior official, Kyiv is pushing its allies to deliver a weapon that is capable of downing Russian missiles. A steering committee is due to meet soon. Ukraine is dependent on US-made Patriot air defense systems, the only weapon in its arsenal capable of reliably downing Russia's ballistic missiles. But supplies of Patriots have been affected by political volatility, low stock, and a lengthy production cycle. Freya is meant to be a lower-cost alternative to the Patriot, which many European countries also rely on.
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2: Starting with the ASEAN Championship Hyundai Cup, and Singapore will host Timor-Leste in the second Group A match at the Jalan Besar Stadium tonight. Gavin Lee's Lions pulled off a last-gasp 2-1 away win over Cambodia last week and will be looking to boost their goal tally against Timor-Leste, who were hammered 7-0 by Vietnam. But Lee wants his players to remain grounded and to just focus on getting the win. The 7 p.m. match will be shown live on local television. Over to tennis, and Japan's former world number 4, Kei Nishikori, says his decision to retire after this season is due to his mounting injuries. At a press conference, the 36-year-old said the thought first crossed his mind last August when he was experiencing pain all over his body. Nishikori had left hip surgery in January of 2022, but was troubled by other injuries after his competitive return in June of 2023. He reached the 2014 US Open Final and also beat Rafael Nadal to win bronze in the men's singles at the 2016 Olympics. And finally, in Formula One, world champion Lando Norris had nothing but praise for the McLaren team after driving his updated car to a first win in this year's Hungarian Grand Prix. The 26-year-old Briton not only repeated his 2025 victory, but also became the first winner there from pole position since Lewis Hamilton in 2020. Norris was heard over the team radio saluting the car as beautiful and unbelievable. He also thanked the team, saying hard work pays off. After losing pole, Norris produced impressive, stunning laps of consistent pace to regain the lead and finish 15 seconds clear of Max Verstappen of Red Bull. And that's your sports update. I'm Joshua Vaughn.
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4: Oh yes, you and I inching so close to the tail end of a Monday already, which also means one day down, less than 4 days to go to the weekend. Hang in there. Now I'm going to be yours for one last hour. And in this hour, I've got the latest details on how you can catch a meteor shower here in Singapore. I know, surprise, surprise, right? Now stick around for the details, but right now let's kick off your evening with one of my favorite tracks from Alex Warren. It is Fever Dream, right here on KISS 92. All the great songs in one place.

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0: Broken down vehicle spotted on the ECP. This one is headed towards the city right after PIE. And you've also got heavy traffic on the PIE headed towards Tuas. This one is between Jurong Town Hall Road and Clementi Avenue 6. In the meantime, please buckle up and drive safe.
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0: And that's Mark Ronson featuring Amy Winehouse with Valerie right here on Kiss 92. All the great songs in one place. It's Yumiko, and trust me when I tell you, very, very soon here in Singapore, you and I will be able to see real shooting stars. Yes, so apparently this is an annual meteor shower known as the Southern Delta Aquarius Meteor Shower. So just picture this, tiny bits of rock and ice entering Earth's atmosphere at very, very high speed and then burning up, which create these bright streaks you and I know as shooting stars. Yeah, so it is happening very soon, possibly 30th of July. Now in Singapore, the best time to catch it is usually after midnight, and the best chance of seeing it right is between 2 a.m. and 5:30 a.m. under dark skies. Okay, so the Science Centre Observatory, they have suggested these possible viewing spots in Singapore. One is East Coast Park, you've got Changi Beach Park, West Coast Park, Marina Barrage, and the Southern Ridges. So don't say I didn't you, okay? This is happening very soon, in about 3 days, alright? So if you really want to see real shooting stars, just go check it out online, and there's going to be a list of possible venues you can check out. Right now, back to the music, I've got the sounds of Shawn Mendes and a brand new one from Medusa and Khalid on the playlist next. It's 7:17. Good evening.
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0: Heavy traffic situation on the PIE. This is headed towards Tuas, just between Jurong Town Hall Road and Clementi Avenue 6. Also, an accident has unfortunately occurred in the KPE Tunnel. This one is headed towards TPE right after the ECP. Do avoid Lane 3. In the meantime, please buckle up and drive safe.
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0: And that's Medusa and Khaled with Weekend. That is one of the latest here in KISS 92. All the great songs in one place. It's Miko. And if you're still hoping to walk away with a pair of NDP tickets for Preview 2 that's happening, this Saturday, 1st of August, you got to keep tuning in to the Sunset Sessions with me, okay? From 4 to 8 p.m. every single day, because you never know when I'm going to be giving it away. So that is a one chance for you, and it's going to be super exciting because this year, as you know, Singapore is turning 61, and this NDP for this year, it is happening at the National Stadium. There's going to be so many artists, up to 36 on stage, together with more than 2,600 performers, okay? So got to keep tuning in to find out how you can win those tickets. Right now, back to the music, the sounds of Ariana Grande, Portugal the Man, and news headlines as well. It's Monday, the 27th of July.
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0: Broken down vehicle spotted on the PIE. This one is headed towards Tuas, right after Bedok North Avenue 3. And one more broken down vehicle spotted on the TPE. This one is headed towards SLE, right after the CTE. In the meantime, please buckle up and drive safe.
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7: These are your news headlines. I'm Joshua Vong. Acting Minister in charge of Muslim Affairs, Zaki Mohammed, has warned against unfounded speculation in the Faisal Ibrahim case. He made the comments in a Facebook post today after a woman was falsely accused of being involved with Dr. Faisal and subjected to abusive comments. Mr. Zaki added that no innocent person should have to endure such harassment. He also shared a separate social media update by the woman, fitness instructor Rosida Caldo, where she denied any involvement with Dr. Faisal outside of fitness events run in his constituency. Mr. Zaki took over as acting minister on July 20th after Dr. Faisal's resignation from politics over inappropriate interactions with an unidentified woman. Singapore recorded 30,000 births last year, its lowest number since independence, and 11.4% less than in 2024. Meanwhile, the number of deaths rose to 26,499, an increase of 0.2% from the previous year. Cancer, heart, and hypertensive diseases accounted for over half of all deaths. Most of those who died were elderly, with 87% aged 60 and older. The government has described the twin demographic challenges of falling births and rising deaths as an existential challenge. Most of the bus and train services in Singapore will be extended on the eve of National Day to serve commuters heading home late. On the north-south and east-west lines, the last trains from City Hall will depart at 12:30 a.m. On the downtown line, Thomson East Coast and Northeast lines, the last trains will depart between midnight and 12:30 a.m. On the Circle Line, the final train from Marina Bay will leave at 11:57 p.m. and the train in the opposite direction will depart at 11:30 p.m. 53 bus services will also serve commuters past midnight. The heat wave in South Korea is expected to continue until early next month, with a high of 39 degrees Celsius expected today. The Korea Meteorological Administration has issued a heat wave emergency warning in southeastern regions. It has forecast highs of 33 degrees Celsius in Seoul and Incheon, while in Busan, temperatures are expected to hit 35 degrees. The daily high in most regions is between 31 and 37 degrees Celsius. And finally, Ukraine wants a prototype for a European anti-ballistic system, codenamed Freya, to be ready by the first half of next year. According to a senior official, Kyiv is pushing its allies to deliver a weapon that is capable of downing Russian missiles. A steering committee is due to meet soon. Ukraine is dependent on US-made Patriot air defense systems, the only weapon in its arsenal capable of reliably downing Russia's ballistic missiles. But supplies of Patriots have been affected by political volatility, low stock, and a lengthy production cycle. Freya is meant to be a lower-cost alternative to the Patriot, which many European countries also rely on.
6: Those were your news headlines from the Straits Times. 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

0: And that's Portugal, the man with Feel It Still, right here in Kiss 92, all the great songs in one place. It's Miko, and yes, you know all about that group chat known as the Sunset Society. If you want in on it, then just let me know via WhatsApp, okay? 8855-0920, and just say, you, me, add me into the group chat, and that's how I'm just gonna add you in. Gonna have so much fun with the other members of the Sunset Society. Right now, back to the music, the sounds of Madonna and Ellie Goulding on the playlist next.
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4: Kiss 92 weather.
5: Temperatures dropping to a possible low of 25 degrees. Right now, it feels like 29 degrees outside. No signs of showers, and it is just cloudy for the rest of tonight. Now, for tomorrow, you can expect thundery showers, mainly over northern, eastern, and western Singapore in the afternoon.
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5: Broken down vehicle spotted on the PIE. This one is headed towards Tuas right after KPE ECP. In the meantime, please buckle up and drive safe.
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0: And that's Stray Kids with Run It right here in Kiss 92. All the great songs in one place. It's Miko, and thank you so much for spending your Monday afternoon and evening with me here on the Sunset Sessions. It's been so fun, but right now I am absolutely freezing. I need to get out of here and grab myself dinner as well. So gonna be handing things over to your Monday night owls. You will have the wonderful company of Joshua Simon and Julian Ayal all the way till midnight. Now stick around with them because they do have one prize up for grabs just for you, okay? So best of luck. Hopefully you're going to be the lucky winner. Now do enjoy the rest of your evening and I'll catch you back here tomorrow. Same time, same place. It's 7:51. Good evening.
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2: These are your news headlines. I'm Joshua Vong. Three self-radicalized Singaporean teenagers have been detained under the Internal Security Act after planning separate violent attacks. The Internal Security Department said a 14-year-old planned a mass stabbing at his secondary school, while a 15-year-old plotted an ISIS-inspired attack using pressure cooker bombs. A 19-year-old, Tan Jun Jie, planned knife attacks against Singapore Armed Forces personnel at Sembawang Air Base and LGBTQ students at his tertiary institution. The ISD said these cases highlight the growing threat of younger people being radicalized in Singapore, with many planning local attacks and having easy access to available weapons and extremist online resources. Meanwhile, schools and institutes of higher learning are strengthening emergency preparedness against potential threats from outside and within the school. The Ministry of Education says students are taught to recognize warning signs of radicalization and to respond to incidents. Staff are also trained to identify at-risk youths and harmful content blocked in school devices and networks. The Ministry of Home Affairs has restricted terrorism-related online content and urged the public to report signs of radicalization to the Internal Security Department. Coordinating Minister for National Security K. Shanmugam warned that people are becoming radicalized more quickly, with early intervention crucial before they harm themselves or others. Amos Yee is expected to plead guilty on September 7th to charges of evading national service obligations. The 27-year-old allegedly failed to report for pre-enlistment medical screening following run-ins with the law in Singapore. Yee then left for the US without a valid exit permit. He was granted asylum in the US in 2018, but was later deported after his conviction for solicitation and possession of child pornography. Yee was arrested when he returned to Singapore in March and released on bail. Those convicted of breaching national service enlistment rules could face up to 3 years in jail. Moving to world news, German authorities have released a second suspect detained over the deadly car-ramming attack on Berlin's Pride celebrations over the weekend. This follows insufficient evidence linking him as a passenger in the vehicle at the time of the incident. The attack near Christopher Street Day celebrations at the Brandenburg Gate on Saturday killed one person. The suspected driver, a 21-year-old man with a record of Islamist extremist activity, was shot dead by police on Sunday. Federal prosecutors say they are continuing investigations. And finally, planning a food trip to Thailand could soon get a little easier. The country has launched a new app called Thai Street Gold Star that helps diners find certified street food stalls. To be introduced in Bangkok, Pattaya, and Chiang Mai, the app will list recommended dishes, locations, and travel information. Officials hope it will make it easier for tourists to discover trusted street food vendors while helping small businesses reach more customers.
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2: Starting with the ASEAN Championship Hyundai Cup, and Singapore will host Timor-Leste in the second Group A match at the Jalan Besar Stadium tonight. Gavin Lee's Lions pulled off a last-gasp 2-1 away win over Cambodia last week and will be looking to boost their goal tally against Timor-Leste, who were hammered 7-0 by Vietnam. But Lee wants his players to remain grounded and to just focus on getting the win. The 7 p.m. match will be shown live on local television. Over to tennis, and Japan's former world number 4, Kei Nishikori, says his decision to retire after this season is due to his mounting injuries. At a press conference, the 36-year-old said the thought first crossed his mind last August when he was experiencing pain all over his body. Nishikori had left hip surgery in January of 2022, but was troubled by other injuries after his competitive return in June of 2023. He reached the 2014 US Open Final and also beat Rafael Nadal to win bronze in the men's singles at the 2016 Olympics. And finally, in Formula One, world champion Lando Norris had nothing but praise for the McLaren team after driving his updated car to a first win in this year's Hungarian Grand Prix. The 26-year-old Briton not only repeated his 2025 victory, but also became the first winner there from pole position since Lewis Hamilton in 2020. Norris was heard over the team radio saluting the car as beautiful and unbelievable. He also thanked the team, saying hard work pays off. After losing pole, Norris produced impressive, stunning laps of consistent pace to regain the lead and finish 15 seconds clear of Max Verstappen of Red Bull. And that's your sports update. I'm Joshua Vong.
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6: It's the start to the week. You're with Joshua Simon and Dana Rizal on the show tonight.
7: Hello.
6: While Juliana is off with her partner in Seoul. Shopping.
7: Oh my gosh.
6: That's right. Taking a much deserved, well deserved break. When was your last vacation, Dana?
7: Girl, it was all the way back in like April when I went to Bangkok. That was the last time I went overseas.
6: It's not that long ago, la,
7: please. It was quite long ago.
6: April, May, June, July. Okay, fine. You can schedule another 3 months from now. Okay, what's the prize that we can win on the show tonight?
7: Yes, Dana. And a chance to win a cosmetics essential set worth $150 from Belfam. So inside the prize, you could get perfect serum, a milk cushion mist, and to keep it all together, you've even got a metallic cosmetic pouch.
6: All right, breaking down the box office numbers for The Odyssey. Now we're at, what, two?
7: Overseas.
6: It's not that long ago, la,
7: please. It was quite long ago.
6: May, June,

0: Reaction Hollywood
1: Box Office Breakdown.
2: Let's break down the box office numbers. You're with Joshua Simon and Dana Rizal. Of course, The Odyssey now in its second week at the box office, still killing it. I still can't find those golden IMAX tickets. Dana, have you seen The Odyssey?
3: No, I have not.
2: Wait,
3: I don't
2: what?
3: Even know what The Odyssey is about, actually.
2: Girl, it's a 3,000-year-old story.
3: I just know it's like super long. So I saw something on my TikTok and then it was like, these are the best moments you should go to the washroom. Because it's like super long.
2: But you don't even know anything about the movie. Okay,
3: no.
2: Do you know anything about the sirens? You know, Cyclops.
3: Girl, I wish.
2: Greek mythology. That was all I consumed when I was a child. Did you?
3: I mean, okay. I know Percy Jackson.
2: Okay, see, that's a kind of an adaptation of it, like a little twist, a modern twist on Greek mythology with Medusa and all that,
3: yeah,
2: right?
3: Yeah, that's right.
2: So there's the Iliad, which is, if you study literature, okay, that's where you learn about like the Trojan horse. So there are parts of it that's in the Odyssey. It's pretty intense. It's an epic tale, you know, of heroism, incredible characters, fantastic beasts, and also the morals behind, I guess, war.
3: Oh, I see.
2: And that tug of war at the end of the day. Phenomenal piece of literature. I think it's kind of like the foundation of modern day literature. So I think it's definitely worth catching. It's not hard to get into, I will say.
3: Okay.
2: And the less you know about it, actually, the better. Just go in there and enjoy yourself, okay? But see, this is the first film ever that's completely filmed in IMAX. So that's why everyone is trying to get an IMAX seat. So I thought, okay, I've already seen it in Gold Class. You know, I got a 3-hour just laze, relax treatment, recline. But even for the rest of the week till Sunday and for next week, I still can't find Center Row tickets.
3: Dang.
2: Wait,
3: is it like the kind of movie where you don't need to watch anything before and then you'll just understand it with just watching The Odyssey alone?
2: It won't hold your hand, but it's a story that's easy to follow. And there's a certain like charm of like being told a bedtime story.
3: Oh,
2: you know,
3: okay,
2: and for thousands of years, essentially, that was how the story was passed on until Homer turned that into a novel that we now consume, right? Okay, a poem, essentially. So The Odyssey has now passed $639 million at the global box office. It costs $250 million to make, so it's definitely making bank. It is projected to finish its cinema run at $1.2 to $1.5 billion.
3: Dang.
2: But this is brilliant because, essentially, one ticket, you know, like a standard ticket is about how much, right? $13 or so.
3: Yeah, yeah.
2: For an IMAX ticket, it's what, $30?
3: $30?
2: It's probably a lot more expensive because, you know, you're packing an entire audience to watch a 3-story or sometimes even higher cinema screen and the sound experience as well. So even though it costs more, the overall ticket price is more. Cinema chains are benefiting from this as well. The overall box office numbers are doing very well. What a time to be a fan of film. Have you seen The Odyssey? Should young Dana watch it?
3: No, I think I might watch it. You've enticed me to watch it.
2: It's a very good father-son or father-daughter movie.
3: Ooh, all
2: to
3: right,
2: watch,
3: all
2: I think.
3: Right.
2: Bring your dad.
4: I look up from the ground to see your sad and teary eyes. You look away from me and I see there's something you're trying to hide. And I reach for

0: Let's go out. Out on the street.
1: You're with Joshua Simon and Dana Rizal, encouraging you to put down all handheld devices, actually any electronic device that emits blue light or any light in general. We're turning the city into a blackout in a couple of days' time to embrace the glorious meteor shower that'll be hitting Singapore.
2: Yes, on July 30th, between 2 a.m. and 5:30 a.m., this is the best time you can catch the meteor shower. So if you want to go head down and look at it, you can go to East Coast Park, Changi Beach Park, West Coast Park, Marina Barrage, and the Southern Ridges. Now, these are the places with minimal artificial lighting and an unobstructed view of the sky.
1: That's also if the weather is going to be kind.
2: Yeah, if the weather permits. It's been raining a lot these days.
1: Yeah, so it's super cloudy. If it's overcast, that's going to affect it as well. You know, it hit me just a couple of days ago. I got some friends from out of town, from Texas, who flew in, and they're like, you know, Singaporeans, y'all don't ever get to enjoy the starry night.
2: Right, we can't stargaze it. I mean, like, there are places where you can, because it's like slightly more stars, but
1: you can see like a twinkle here and there, you know. But like, and initially I was offended, you know. I said, what were you trying to say, Singaporean, we cannot experience it? Yeah. And then he showed me photos of what he sees at night in the desert.
2: Oh,
1: and I'm like, okay, yeah, this is like some Christopher Nolan Interstellar.
2: No, and sometimes like the worst part is, right, you don't even know if it's like a star or like an airplane.
1: Yeah, exactly, if it's a satellite.
2: Yeah, right.
1: Right, or a planet, hopefully. I mean, I'm looking at photos right now on Google Image of what a meteor shower looks like. It looks glorious, lah. Whether or not we're gonna get even a semblance of that, I don't really know. If it looks like a Windows wallpaper, that'll be very nice. Okay, but once again, it's July 29th at night, but the next day,
2: right,
1: technically, so it's like 2 a.m. around that time.
2: Yeah, 2 a.m. to 5:30 a.m.
1: I think you can take MC, lah, because you're gonna be out the whole night, right?
2: And I might just go to work.
1: You are starstruck.
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1: Gracie Abrams, Good Reason. That's Steve Lacy, Doom. Biba Doobie, Switchblade. Bella Kay, I Deserve Better. I love to blame myself. It's on me when it goes to hell. But this time I don't think that's true. Medusa and Khalid, Weekend. I'm on my way. I need your love more than a
3: weekend. New is always better, right?
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2: It's just going to be cloudy for tonight. Temperatures hitting a low of 25 degrees Celsius. And if you're headed out tomorrow, you might want to bring an umbrella with you, because there's going to be thundery showers mainly over northern, eastern, and western Singapore in the afternoon. Temperatures hitting a high of 34 degrees Celsius.
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8: 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Mm, mm, mm.

0: The latest news in gaming and tech. Tech Talk.
1: Let's talk tech. And also, while we're at it, stop beat, huh? You're with Joshua Simon and Dana Rizal. Okay, so last week I was on MC for a couple of days. I was not feeling well. Actually, I'm happy to report that today is the first day in like 4 weeks where I feel completely myself.
2: That's so great, Josh.
1: It was one of those things where, you know, like, you know, you fall sick, you know exactly what medication to take, what kind of supplements or food, how much rest and water, that you'll recover fast. I feel like all of us have kind of like trained ourselves, you know, with exams and everything, you know how to meet that deadline.
2: Yes.
1: I have been having this sore throat for 4 weeks. It finally recovered. And then I got horrible migraines and then flu and dry cough and everything. It's like one after another. It was, I don't know what kind of bug
2: this
1: is going around.
2: Terrible. Why is it that always, every time when I'm doing a show with you, there's always a bug going around?
1: Yeah.
2: Right?
1: Hey, bug stop it. Huh? Okay, but my stop it actually goes to AI when it comes to assisting you with helping you to understand what's wrong with your body. Okay, I understand, especially with how AI is just within reach like that by your fingertips. You know, if something is going on, maybe you don't want to immediately see a doctor, or if it's the middle of the night, you check your ChatGPT or Claude or Gemini. Hey, this thing is happening. What could it be, huh? Right? It's like the new WebMD, essentially, where you Google your symptoms. Okay.
2: Yeah.
1: So, my tongue was feeling very burnt.
2: Oh.
1: There was like a burnt feeling.
2: Did
1: like
2: you have like hot tea?
1: So I think it's because of all the lozenges and throat sprays.
2: Oh, okay, I get that. I've had that before, yeah. But right? I didn't overthink it.
1: So when I took a photo of my tongue and I uploaded it onto ChatGPT, it told me that I may have a fungal infection.
2: Wait, I'm sorry, that took me so aback. What?
1: Yeah, and by the way, I'm just going to once again preface this. This is just my experience with it. I'm just sharing what I did, okay? Y'all speak to your doctors. Okay, so I went to a pharmacy and I told them, hey, I have a fungal infection.
2: Oh wait, so you actually like took what?
1: I believed it
2: Oh, you believed it.
1: So I said, can I have a medication for this? So the pharmacist, okay, this is what you are supposed to take.
2: Uh-huh.
1: You know, it's a mouthwash to help reduce that. And then I went to a dentist and then I spoke to the dentist and I was like, hey, I just bought this this mouthwash. It's supposed to help with my fungal infected tongue. And then the dentist looked at me. And then he pulled down his mask. And he said, stick out your tongue, he said. Yeah, I show you my tongue.
2: Uh-huh.
1: Then he Googled, you know, an image of a fungal infected tongue. And he said, does it look like this?
2: Oh,
1: and the images were like a completely white tongue.
2: Oh my gosh.
1: And I'm like, no way, no, this is not my tongue, this is not my tongue. Then he said, yeah, your tongue is just inflamed. What you need is just vitamin B12 and vitamin D and a lot of rest and drink a lot of water.
2: No, but why didn't you just go to like a doctor to double confirm when you went to go see the pharmacist?
1: You know, some of us are just stubborn.
2: Okay,
1: can I admit that? Sometimes we're just stubborn, okay? And it just so happened that I was cleaning my teeth that day. I thought like, hey, I just asked him. So I went back and I actually got a refund for my medication. So stop it. Please do not rely on AI when it comes to your health, okay? You're with Joshua Simon and Dana Rizal.

It was just two lovers sitting in the car, listening to Blonde, falling for each other. Pink and orange skies, feeling super childish. No Donald Glover. Missed call from my mother.

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Feet up on the dash, driving nowhere fast, burning through the summer. 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She got solar power. Minutes feel like hours.

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7: You're with Joshua Simon and Dana Rizal. We're going to cover a story that's angering Singaporeans right now on socials. Also, a new Spider-Man movie. When is it coming out? Can we even get tickets for it? Find out in just a bit. But first, Dana, what do you do when you want to pamper yourself?
8: Maybe, you know, take the day off, have a long, long, long shower. Like, when I say long, not like 30 minutes long, like an hour long shower.
7: So waste water lah.
8: No, it's called my everything shower,
7: You're gonna drain out the reservoirs of Singapore. Is it? Xiao Kui Ling is now dry, is that it?
8: Huh? No, I'm just gonna do, you know, my facial mask, then my hair mask, sit in the toilet, you know, sing a few songs.
7: Okay, well, here's a chance for you to win this prize that'll certainly pamper you.
8: Yes, you can stand a chance to win a cosmetics essential set worth $150 from Belfam. So this includes a serum, a mist, and to keep it all together, a metallic cosmetic pouch as well.
7: So if you want to win this, all you have to do is WhatsApp, pamper me please.
8: Oh my gosh, Josh, why pamper me please?
7: To 8855-0920. And just like that, you shall be pampered. All right, now, back onto the playlist.
8: This is Imagine Dragons with Bones on Kiss 92. Gimme, gimme, gimme.

0: to go beyond the headlines. In other news,
1: if you frequent Somerset, specifically the mall above it, Orchard Central, so from levels 5 to 12, so for example, if you like to go to the Japanese buffet,
2: what is it the shabu sai?
1: That one also, but there's the one next to it, the very popular one, always long queue one, the one with the sumo wrestler.
2: I know. I just went there for Father's Day, but I forgot the name.
1: What is it? Y'all know one. Y'all know that one. Okay, but any of those like hot pot restaurants or like, I think Evolve Gym is also there. Is that still there? Okay, anyway, all the shops from 5 to 12 at Orchard Central, all of the businesses, they will have to move out by the end of November because the mall is undergoing renovation, specifically the upper portion from 5 to 12. So everything below, I'm guessing like Uniqlo and all that, is safe. Don't worry, Dana. Your yogurt place.
2: Yoji!
1: Is fine.
2: And that's Molly Tea.
1: That's at level 1, right? So you'll be fine. Okay, but I do think they should do something about that. But this was also not their first time. If you remember when Orchard Central was first built, my gosh, when I was your age,
2: back
1: Dana,
2: in my day.
1: Stop it, huh? When I was your age, when I was like 19, 20 years old, when I was in Poly, I remember when Orchard Central was built, and then they were still building some of the areas around it, like that new section across Orchard Central near the bus stop one.
2: Oh, I don't know. I don't go to
1: Orchard
2: too often.
1: It's like a youth park now. It's like a skate park.
2: Oh, skate with like

0: Deep, yeah.
1: That whole area, right? So we would actually like sit at the rooftop and like everyone would just like hang out there and everything. But then they started, you know, like adding a whole bunch of shops in there, and then it became really hard to navigate the mall because it's quite deep, you know. There are like random cafes and salons that go all the way at the end, so a lot of the businesses are struggling, I imagine, you know, because they can't pull a crowd because everyone's just kind of lingering in the first four levels or so. And if you're going from levels 5 to 12, chances are you know what's there and you're going up the escalator or taking the lift specifically to go to that restaurant. So hopefully, I think when they redesign the 5 to 12 floors of Orchard Central, they can find a way to have that kind of synergy where I stand here, I can see everything.
0: Oh yeah, yeah, because it's like, so I get lost, you know, every time I go to Orchard because I don't go there too often, and then I feel like I don't even explore anything after level one. You know what I mean?
1: Yeah, your generation always stay at Yochi Uni.
0: Of course.
1: Y'all go up or not? Never.
0: No, never. Just Shabu Sai.

0: Kiss 92, all the great songs in one place. It's Joshua Simon and Dana Rizal on the show. Okay, so we have this segment called Stop It, where I jokingly tell you guys, hey, enough, better behave, please. Like something's been annoying me and I bring it up because I hope that maybe we can find a middle ground, or we can find maybe a level of I feel the same way as well. Like we can relate to each other. But then there are stories like these that I read that makes my blood boil.
1: Why? What happened?
0: Okay, and I'm looking at the comment section. I'm not alone. Singaporeans are very, very angry about this as well. If you haven't heard, there was a 46-year-old man who his dog passed away, right? So he took his dog to a pet cremation company. And then later on, when he went to, you know, when he was leaving, maybe he had some tissue and he wanted to dispose of the tissue, he went to the nearby dumpster to throw it. And there was that instinct in him to look inside the dumpster.
1: No way. Don't tell me he found a dog inside.
0: Yeah, he found his dog inside the bottom, all the way at the bottom of that trash bin. And anyone who is a pet lover or anyone that is a decent human being with a heart would feel immense remorse, but also anger and fury over something like this. I mean, just looking at the comment section right now, I'm just seeing many people saying, can you imagine? This is the one time this company has been caught. Think of all the dogs, cats, other pets that probably went out like that, that they took money from people, right? And is it just me, or am I noticing a lot more of this kind of problems happening, whether it's a cremation company, but in the sort of the pet sphere, you know, where animals are not taken care of when they go for a grooming,
1: or
0: when they are in a sort of a daycare situation where maybe the family is overseas and they trust this company to take care of their pets, and then horrible things happen. Why are we getting more and more of these kind of reports? It's absolutely infuriating. And for me, this is also coming from a place of I'm thinking of buying a dog, right? Or adopting a dog, right? I'm thinking of having a partner with me in my house, so I'm not always alone.
1: Right.
0: But then when I see these kind of stories, it makes me very, very sad.
1: Yeah, it makes you like think twice before you want to get anything, right?
0: So now that this story has broke, obviously the press is all over this and they're investigating this situation to better understand as well how long this has been going on for. Apparently, yeah, the person paid like close to $200 for something, and then for the cremation, but then the cremation did not happen. They basically just disposed of the poor pet. Okay, so NEA is also going to be making a statement about this to remind everyone that pets cannot be buried in a public area, and that's why if you're a pet owner, you need to have these kind of practices and services available for you as well. You're with Joshua Simon and Dana Rizal.

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2: Kiss 92 weather. It's just going to be cloudy for tonight. Temperatures hitting a low of 25 degrees Celsius. And if you're headed out tomorrow, you might want to bring an umbrella with you because there's going to be thundery showers mainly over northern, eastern, and western Singapore in the afternoon. Temperatures hitting a high of 34 degrees Celsius.
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3: The biggest news in entertainment and pop culture. You're with Joshua Simon and Dana Rizal. Okay, here's what's hitting the cinemas this Thursday to look forward to.
4: This Thursday, Spider-Man Brand New Day is finally coming out. It's the fourth movie after, you know, Spider-Man Homecoming, Spider-Man Far From Home, Spider-Man No Way Home, and now it's Brand New Day. So, Josh, do you remember what happened in No Way Home?
3: No. See, this is why I have not been catching up with the Marvel movies, because there are the TV shows and then you miss one and then you're like kind of clueless at the same time, and then they'll pull from like Loki, they'll pull from like all these other ones, and this is going to be sort of sandwiched between Doomsday. That one I want to see because I want to see old school Rebecca Romijn as Mystique back in that role. But also, interesting thing to point out, this week, essentially, with The Odyssey still rocking it in the box office, we're going to get Tom Holland and Zendaya in two big epic movies.
4: Not only just Zendaya and Tom Holland, but Sadie Sink is also joining this movie. Did you know that?
3: No, really?
4: Yeah, but we don't know what she's going to play as. And I'm really excited for this because No Way Home, the last thing I remember was MJ and Ned no longer remember Peter Parker, and Peter is completely alone.
3: Oh yeah, I saw the trailer, and then like MJ, Mary Jane, right?
4: Yes,
3: like she could not recognize him, and then at some point I was like, wait, did I miss something? And that's why like I wasn't sure if I wanted to go see this one.
4: Because
3: I missed that plot point.
4: No, yeah, I'm super, super excited for this because Spider-Man is like that one movie that I will definitely wait for. In Endgame, I was so excited to see him.
3: I mean, looking at the poster right now, there are ninjas. You see the Hulk in there. So we got one big Avengers member, legacy cast member in it, Mark Ruffalo. No doubt this is going to do well at the box office for sure. But you know what I'm hearing? I'm hearing that Gen Z now, the overall attendance in cinemas, Gen Zs are packing the cinemas. Thank Obsession, thank Backrooms, and of course The Odyssey. So will you and your friends be showing up for Spider-Man Brand New Day?
4: Definitely, I will be there on maybe Friday or Saturday. Definitely not on opening day. There'll be way too many people.
3: So tickets are already on sale. A lot of cinemas have already sold out of tickets for the big shows, especially if you want to sit center row. Okay, once again, the movie hits cinemas Thursday.

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2: You are correct! 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
7: You're hanging out with Joshua Simon and Dana Rizal. Now, you may have seen this story making its rounds on social media, and as silly as it is, it's a chance for us to say, stop it, huh?
8: There was a Thai woman who pretended she couldn't speak Thai after she crashed into a motorcycle to avoid taking the blame. But I mean, it's a chance to, you know, show off your English skills, but if she was that good, right, it would have been less funny. It's just that it was so evident that she was clearly Thai, and she still wanted to keep on going. She was like sticking to the story. She was committed.
7: Yeah, and it was actually really amusing because you can see the guy trying to scold her, trying to pick a fight. And then after a while, he's starting to be amused. He's like, are you seriously thinking like that's an American accent? You're trying to pretend that you're foreign right now. And then she's still committing to her character. But the thing is, like, the English is not Englishing, and the accent is not giving any Western territory that we're familiar with.
8: Yeah, and it was all broken, you know, and it was all like the same thing over and over again. That's what was like really funny.
7: Crime is a crime, regardless of your ethnicity, where you're from, and it does not matter. She thought like, okay, she could get some kind of white privilege, okay, by trying to assume the identity of a foreigner in Thailand, which actually, if anything, it just doesn't make anyone look good, you know?
8: Yeah.
7: Especially if it's a road accident. Yeesh, okay? When it comes to situations like that, when you do something wrong, humble yourself. Find a solution, because that guy was ready to, you know, find a middle ground with that lady.
8: Yeah, precisely. Like, she could have just, you know, taken accountability for it, just admitted her mistake, apologize, and she didn't.
7: Made for a very funny viral video. That's there, right. You go.

0: Let's go out. Out on the street.
1: Singapore is taking its promise of being more eco-friendly, its promise to recycle, very, very seriously. And I think this is a smart way to get us involved. Okay, so we've been seeing more and more vending machines around the island, right? Some offering some really interesting options like frozen salmon, okay? Some even dispensing real gold coins. There are vending machines that shoot out starter packs of Pokemon cards even. But now, there's a vending machine that's going to be decked all around the island, okay? 100 more of these, but they are refill stations for detergent and other household products.
2: Oh, wait, that's actually so convenient, right?
1: Yeah, because usually, you know, you finish your, okay, dishwashing liquid finish ready, you dispose of that bottle.
2: Yeah, without thinking twice, you just throw it into the bin.
1: All that plastic goes to waste, and they're saying, no, take that bottle down, you can refill that with the detergent or other household products that you require. Just the fluid goes in there. And just like that, you save about 30% more than ever before.
2: That sounds really good. You know, now you don't need to go to the supermarket or anything. Vending machines, you can just are easily accessible. You can just get one and then boom. And also you're being sustainable, so double win.

0: You're with Joshua Simon and Dana Rizal. Can you tell what connects these songs from, say, Savage Garden? Neon Trees. And even some new Cat's Eye. Nobody knows your Do you know? Can you tell?
1: No, I literally cannot tell. I'm trying my best.
0: All of them have Animal in its title. There you go. So if you're an animal lover and you want to get up close and personal, specifically with the birds of our island paradise, to shake up your date, here's a chance for you to win a date in the wild at Bird Paradise. It's worth $211.
1: Yes, and to win, all you gotta do is to head over to Kiss92's Instagram and find our pinned post of Glenn and Angel surprising one lucky couple with an amazing day out. So in this video, we have the couple. They're going to meet penguins at Bird Paradise. They're feeding rhinos at Night Safari. And they ended the night by staying at Mandai Rainforest Resort.
0: So tell us in the comments, what's the one Mandai Wildlife Reserve experience you want to try on a date? Okay, don't just think for yourself, I think about your partner also. Okay, like what you think my partner will like. Okay,
1: and this is so great because on this Saturday 1st of August, it's gonna be National Girlfriend Day.
0: Hey, okay, there's a little reminder there, put that down in your calendar. This contest closes 29th July at midnight, so head over to our Instagram once again to that pinned photo and participate. This is in partnership with Mandai Wildlife Reserve.
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1: Kiss 92 weather. It's just going to be cloudy for tonight. Temperatures hitting a low of 25 degrees Celsius. And if you're headed out tomorrow, you might want to bring an umbrella with you, because there's going to be thundery showers mainly over northern, eastern, and western Singapore in the afternoon. Temperatures hitting a high of 34 degrees Celsius.
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0: Every time I listen to any song by The Weeknd, I'm reminded of Shakil Ismail. Do you know who's that?
1: No, who is Shakil Ismail?
0: He's my friend.
1: Oh.
0: And he keeps telling me, every time there's a new Weeknd song or album, he'll say, "Hey guys, last time, right, Weeknd performed in Singapore in a nightclub, right? Nobody go, only me. And then I went there were so little people in the crowd, And then it was such a wonderful night. Now, you see lah, now everybody also fan." You know, we always have that one friend who like gatekeeps an artist, who's like, "Oh, I was the OG Barb. I was the OG Little Monster, OG Swiftie." So essentially, Shakil is that person. So like every time I hear any Weeknd song right now, I just hear him like being so boastful about himself.
1: Nah, he should have shared it with you. Then at least you can boast with him,
0: exactly,
1: right?
0: Exactly, right? I would love to have been there that night. I didn't know that The Weeknd was performing in Singapore actually multiple times before he...
1: Oh, it was multiple times?
0: Yeah, before he made it big. You know, he was still making his rounds around the world just trying to get his name up, you know? Right now, back onto the playlist, I actually had the privilege of watching Jennifer Lopez live, okay? Even though the zeitgeist in pop may kind of like make fun of her right now, but she is truly a phenomenal performer. I think she performed at F1 a couple of years ago as well. It was a wide open space. We had a great time. Her massive comeback hit, On the Floor, right now on KISS 92. J-Lo.

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0: episode.
1: Sean Kingston on Kiss 92. You're with Joshua Simon and Dana Rizel. I'm just looking at the calendar right now and I can just see our nation's birthday right there. We're just days away to Singapore's 61st birthday. How wild is that?
2: Yeah, it's so crazy how fast time flies, right? I swear it was like January, just a few weeks ago, right?
1: So from now till the week of the 3rd of August, so from now till next week, if you tune in to the Sunset Sessions of Yumiko Kayahara, that's 4 to 8pm, you can stand a chance to win a pair of NDP tickets.
2: That's right. Every week features a new chance for you to win the tickets for a different show, whether it's the second preview on the 1st of August or on the actual day itself on the 9th of August.
1: As Singapore turns 61, NDP 2026 returns to the National Stadium for a celebration of national pride and the Go Beyond spirit. And how many artists will there be?
2: There's going to be 36 artists and more than 2,600 performers. Now, the show will also engage Singaporeans with authentic stories, innovative technology, and a moving soundtrack as well.
1: Tune in once again 4 to 8pm, especially on the Sunset Sessions of Yumiko Kayahara, to stand a chance to win those pair, those golden NDP tickets, which are always very hard to come by.

0: I'd leave it all.
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2: Would you rescue me? Would you get my back? Would you take my call when I start to crack? Would you rescue me? Would you rescue me? Would you rescue me when I'm by myself? When I need your love, if I need your help, would you rescue me?

0: 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Would you rescue me? Would you rescue me? 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When I need your love, if I need your help, would you rescue me? Would you rescue me?
1: Kiss 92. All the great songs in one.

0: That was Olivia Dean with Man I Need on Kiss 92. All the great songs in one place. And coming up, we've got Zayn. We've also got Ariana Grande coming up.
1: Reminder, her new album, Petal, comes out on Friday.
0: Ooh.
1: Maybe we're days away to that.
0: We've also got Troye Sivan coming up.
1: But next up, one of three new NDP songs for 2026. We've got Jasmine Soko with You Be Okay on Kiss 92. You're with Joshua Simon and Dana Rizal.
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1: Gracie Abrams, Good Reason. That's when I knew suddenly I'll be leaving. Neither of us. Steve Lacy, Doom. Biba Doobie, Switchblade. Bella Kay, I Deserve Better. Love to blame myself. It's on me when it goes down. But this time I don't think that's true. Medusa and Khalid, Weekend. I'm on my way. I need your love more than a
3: weekend. New is always better, right?
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5: Hey, it's Charmaine Poir of the Kiss Cafe, celebrating 61 years of our independence. From our vibrant heartlands to the glittering city skyline, we have so much to be proud of and thankful for. Happy National Day, Singapore.

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1: From Tomorrow X Together or Tomorrow By Together or TXT, y'all know him. Yeonjun with Ice Cream on Kiss 92. You've been with Joshua Simon and Dana Rizal. And you know how we do it. Like, if we play a song that's titled after a food or a dessert in this case,
2: yeah,
1: we're going to have it. We're going to have to find ice cream at this hour. Right? Can we not do that, Dana?
2: I think maybe McDonald's is still open, right?
1: Oh my gosh, a McFlurry.
2: Oh my gosh, a sundae.
1: Like, when you told me ice cream, for some reason, I just thought of like a popsicle, you know, like on a stick.
2: No, I was thinking of, you know, those like back in the day kind of like ice creams where it's like after you go at the playground, then you play a while, then you get the Solero lime.
1: I still love that.
2: Yeah, same.
1: I love how a lot of the ones that we enjoy growing up, like all these treats, snacks, desserts, they still have the same packaging, and I prefer if they don't change it.
2: Yeah, because it's so nostalgic, right?
1: Yes, it's almost like a relic of that time where like the font is like anyhow one, you know, and the picture, I don't know where they find this stock photo, you know, but they should never change it. They should never change the logo, nothing, and definitely do not change the recipe.
2: Yes.
1: Because I had a Solero recently, and I didn't know what it was called growing up as a kid. I just thought it was a lime green ice cream.
2: Yeah, yeah, yeah, with the vanilla inside, right?
1: But it is divine.
2: Mm.
1: Yeah, nowadays with all the fancy gelatos and froyos and everything.
2: No, you don't need all of that. You just need a Solero lime.
1: The Solero and also Petal Pop.
2: No, Rainbow. Stop.
1: You see what I mean? Like, yeah. when songs make you think of a food, I take it as a sign to eat it.
2: Mm-hmm. That's our sign.
1: That's your sign as well, dear listener. We hope you enjoyed the show tonight. Tomorrow, Nat is back on, and we've got some special guests that'll be joining us. Some legends, some icons in the theatre field that'll be on the show. But we will leave you with some Ari.
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1: We've been having so much fun
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2: 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What is it? I have to say, I am not part of this. Shalini Susan, what do you think?
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2: Angel.
4: Something to do with their hair, like their hairline thinning, receding hairline.
2: You are correct! Yay!
0: Don't miss the big show with Glenn, Angel and Tim. 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
1: Gracie Abrams, Good Reason. 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Beba Doobie, Switchblade. Bella Kay, I Deserve Better. Medusa and Khalid, Weekend. I'm on my way, I need your love more than a
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0: Okay, I think it's time to wrap this up. 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
1: It was just two lovers sitting in the car, listening to Blonde, falling for each other. 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No Donald Glover. 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
2: These are your news headlines. I'm Shilpa Shades. Acting Minister in charge of Muslim Affairs Zaki Muhammad has warned against unfounded speculation over his predecessor, Professor Faisal Ibrahim. Professor Faisal resigned from politics last week over inappropriate interactions with an unidentified woman. Mr. Zaki said no innocent person should face harassment after a woman was falsely accused of being involved with Professor Faisal and subjected to abusive comments. Mr. Zaki also shared a social media update by the woman, fitness instructor Rasida Kaudal, who denied any involvement with Professor Faisal outside of fitness events in his constituency. Singapore's manufacturing output in June rose by 7.2%, but fell short of analyst forecasts and May's revised 17.8% growth. The expansion was driven by increased demand in the electronics, precision engineering, and transport engineering clusters. Electronics saw the largest growth at 21.3%, driven by sustained AI-related demand that lifted the Infocoms and consumer electronics segment. Precision engineering grew 14.9%, the second highest rise, while transport engineering rose 4.6%. Meanwhile, production declined across the chemicals, biomedical, and general manufacturing clusters. Most bus and train services will be extended on the eve of National Day to serve commuters heading home late. On the North, South and East, West lines, the last trains from City Hall will depart at 12:30 a.m. On the Downtown Line, Thompson East Coast and Northeast lines, the last trains will depart between midnight and 12:30 a.m. On the Circle Line, the final train from Marina Bay will leave at 11:57 p.m. and the train in the opposite direction will depart at 11:30 p.m. 53 bus services will also serve commuters past midnight. German authorities have released a second suspect detained over the deadly car ramming attack on Berlin's Pride celebrations over the weekend. This follows insufficient evidence linking him as a passenger in the vehicle at the incident. Investigations into the attack, which killed one person near the Brandenburg Gate on Saturday, are continuing. The suspected driver, a 21-year-old man with a record of Islamist extremist activity, was shot dead by police the following day. Chancellor Friedrich Merz has vowed action amid debate over why the suspect was not in prison despite a recent conviction for preparing a violent act. The heat wave in South Korea is expected to continue until early next month, with a high of 39 degrees Celsius expected today. The Korea Meteorological Administration has issued a heat wave emergency warning in southeastern regions. It has forecast highs of 33 degrees Celsius in Seoul and Incheon, while in Busan, temperatures are expected to hit 35 degrees. The daily high in most regions is between 31 and 37 degrees.
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2: Singapore stayed top of Group A in the ASEAN Hyundai Cup with a 2-0 win over Timor Leste. The Lions claimed a second straight victory through goals from Ilhan Fandi and Song Uyong. Ilhan broke the deadlock with a header in the 41st minute after earlier having a goal ruled out for offside before Song sealed the win in the 56th minute. The victory moves Singapore on to 6 points from 2 matches. They next travel to Hanoi to face defending champions Vietnam on July 31st before concluding the group stage against Indonesia. Indonesia, meanwhile, opened their campaign with a 5-1 victory over Cambodia, inspired by a hat-trick from teenage striker Mitchell Lee Baker on his international debut. The 19-year-old scored in the 6th and 16th minutes before Sandy Walsh made it 3. Cambodia pulled one back through an own goal, but Baker completed his hat-trick with another header in the 56th minute, before Jens Raffin wrapped up the scoring late on. In tennis, world number one Aryna Sabalenka and 24-time Grand Slam champion Novak Djokovic will headline the initial entry list for this year's US Open Mixed Doubles Championship. Other lead pairings include Iga Swiatek and Casper Ruud, plus Naomi Osaka and Kei Nishikori. The event will again be played from August 24th to 26th before the singles main draw. And that's your sports update. I'm Shilpa Shades.
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4: There could be some rain coming down over a couple of areas this morning, but most of the day is going to be cloudy according to the Met Service. Temperature is 26 degrees currently.
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8: On the SLE towards the CTE after Mandai Avenue, look out for a broken down vehicle. Also on the PIE towards Changi, an accident has been spotted after the CTE SLE exit. Please avoid lanes 1 and 3 if you're heading down that stretch. Other than that, looks like it's all clear. Let us know if you spot anything else. 8855-0920.
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8: It has been a while since we've chatted to Julian, and since he's been in the studio, so it's great to find out what he's been up to.
4: 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Mm-hmm. 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
10: Yeah.
4: Okay, I mean, we met at an event, but I think this will be the first time all of us will be on the radio together.
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4: Yeah. A really, really, really, really, really?
10: Really,
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10: really, really.
4: Like really?
8: Like really.
10: Really. And if everything goes well, he'll be a regular again on The Big Show.
8: Did we mention how he was a really, really, really, really good friend?
4: I really, really can't wait for him to join the show this morning.
8: All right, let's head to the Straits Times. Singapore just hit a baby milestone. But is it good news or bad news? Find out in a while.
10: All right, meantime, here's Martin Garrix. I do believe Tomorrowland is happening in
8: Thailand
10: right now, and Martin Garrix is there. Anyway, here's Martin Garrix with Ed Sheeran. Repeat It on KISS 92.

0: Sam Smith and Normani dancing with a stranger right here on Kiss 92. All the great songs in one place. Good morning.
1: Good morning. So, story out of the Straits Times. Singapore has just hit a baby milestone, but it's not the greatest news. The latest ICA report shows that fewer than 30,000 babies were born last year. That's exactly 29,864 little Singaporeans, and it's the first time since independence that we've actually dipped below the 30,000 mark. Now, that's an 11% drop from the year before, so it doesn't look like the numbers are going up at all.
2: Wow, I'm very surprised.
1: Why?
2: You would think with less babies, it would be a lot more quiet, but I'm still hearing a lot of wah, wah, wah every time I go out.
1: Well, it could be new Singaporeans as well that you're hearing as well, because we do have a lot of new citizens.
0: Yeah, 30,000 is a lot, though.
2: Yes.
0: No, I mean, I feel like it's a lot. Like
1: 29,000
0: babies.
2: Yeah, and you never know. You could account for at least six of them.
1: Oh my goodness, Tim, stop with this gossip. My goodness.
0: Man, come on, babies and me don't get along.
1: Yeah. All right, if you want to read that story about the latest numbers of babies here in Singapore, it's in the Straits Times. It's straitstimes.com, or pick up your physical copy.
0: Okay, coming up, trending quickies. It's 6:17.
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1: All right, about half an hour ago, a broken down vehicle was reported on the SLE towards the CTE after Mandai Avenue. Also, almost an hour ago on the PIE towards Changi, an accident. Please avoid lanes 1 and 2. This is after the CTE SLE. Please stay safe.
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1: Trending Now.
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0: Trending quickies.
4: I mean, for people who are interested in NBA, this is big news. LeBron James has agreed to join the Philadelphia 76ers for the 2026-2027 season, creating a new super team with Jaylen Brown, Tyrese Maxey, and Joel Embiid, and also raising expectations for a deep playoff run.
5: Wow, okay. King James is King heading James. To Philly.
4: Yeah.
5: Okay.
4: 135,000 people attended Comic-Con International 2026 in San Diego, California. The gathering opened up with a celebrity panel from Spaceballs, the new one. And Johnny Depp making an appearance as Ebenezer Scrooge as well. Sean Diddy Combs was involved in a physical altercation with another inmate at FCI Fort Dix last week. He was immediately moved to solitary confinement. Not sure how long he'll be there.
1: Let's just keep him there.
5: Someone stole his body lotion.
4: Yoko Morishita was 3 years old when she first put on a pair of ballet shoes. She continues to perform as one of Japan's most famous ballerinas at the age of 78.
1: Well,
4: she's the world's oldest active ballerina.
1: Well,
4: check her out.
1: Yoko.
4: Google her. Jon Bon Jovi is performing the 8th night of a 9-show residency at Madison Square Garden last Thursday night when he told fans, "I'm sorry, I'm hurt, and you're not going to get the best of me," and the concert came to a stop. He promised that he would reschedule and be back, so keep your ticket stubs in case you went all the way there to catch Jon Bon Jovi.
5: To be fair, he hasn't been giving us his best for many, many years already.
4: Oh, yeah.
5: His voice is not the same. Yeah.
4: Mm. Apple TV has shared that when season 5 of The Morning Show ends in 2027, that'll be its final season. I didn't even know it was still going on.
5: I only just started watching it.
1: I do like it. Yeah. I like it very much.
4: Okay,
1: yeah.
4: I'll start watching when it ends.
1: Yeah. Well, it's and 5 then, seasons and then binge. Is a lot. Yeah.
4: The way I binged on Sons of Anarchy.
5: Yes.
4: And guess who's wearing a Sons of Anarchy t-shirt this morning?
5: It's me!
4: All right, that's it for Trending Quickies.
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1: He scored over 500 career goals for club and country, being Tottenham Hotspur's all-time top goal scorer, England's all-time top goal scorer, and the highest scoring English player in the UEFA Champions League. Hot off the World Cup, Harry Edward Kane turns 33 today. It is the 28th of July.
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1: Okay, this just came in on Lorong Chuan towards the CTE. An accident before the CTE. Avoid lanes 1 and 2. Also on Ang Mo Kio Avenue 5 towards the CTE. Another accident. Avoid lanes 2 and 3. Not sure what's happening out there. Let us know what you see. 8855-0920.
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9: These are your news headlines. I'm Shilpa Shades. Acting Minister in charge of Muslim Affairs Zaki Muhammad has warned against unfounded speculation over his predecessor, Professor Faisal Ibrahim. Professor Faisal resigned from politics last week over inappropriate interactions with an unidentified woman. Mr. Zaki said no innocent person should face harassment after a woman was falsely accused of being involved with Professor Faisal and subjected to abusive comments. Mr. Zaki also shared a social media update by the woman, fitness instructor Rasida Kaudal, who denied any involvement with Professor Faisal outside of fitness events in his constituency. Singapore's manufacturing output in June rose by 7.2%, but fell short of analysts' forecasts and May's revised 17.8% growth. The expansion was driven by increased demand in the electronics, precision engineering, and transport engineering clusters. Electronics saw the largest growth at 21.3%, driven by sustained AI-related demand that lifted the Infocoms and consumer electronics segment. Precision engineering grew 14.9%, the second highest rise, while transport engineering rose 4.6%. Meanwhile, production declined across the chemicals, biomedical, and general manufacturing clusters. Most bus and train services will be extended on the eve of National Day to serve commuters heading home late. On the north, south and east-west lines, the last trains from City Hall will depart at 12:30 a.m. On the downtown line, Thompson East Coast and Northeast lines, the last trains will depart between midnight and 12:30 a.m. On the Circle Line, the final train from Marina Bay will leave at 11:57 p.m. and the train in the opposite direction will depart at 11:30 p.m. 53 bus services will also serve commuters past midnight. German authorities have released a second suspect detained over the deadly car ramming attack on Berlin's Pride celebrations over the weekend. This follows insufficient evidence linking him as a passenger in the vehicle at the incident. Investigations into the attack, which killed one person near the Brandenburg Gate on Saturday, are continuing. The suspected driver, a 21-year-old man with a record of Islamist extremist activity, was shot dead by police the following day. Chancellor Friedrich Merz has vowed action amid debate over why the suspect was not in prison despite a recent conviction for preparing a violent act. The heat wave in South Korea is expected to continue until early next month, with a high of 39 degrees Celsius expected today. The Korea Meteorological Administration has issued a heat wave emergency warning in southeastern regions. It has forecast highs of 33 degrees Celsius in Seoul and Incheon, while in Busan, temperatures are expected to hit 35 degrees. The daily high in most regions is between 31 and 37 degrees.
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0: Good morning and happy Tuesday. You know, sometimes we spend so much time chasing bigger paychecks, nicer things, or the next milestone that we forget what we're really hoping those things will bring us. For many people, what they're actually looking for is peace, meaningful relationships, and moments that make life feel full. There's absolutely nothing wrong with wanting financial stability or working towards your goals. But once your basic needs are met, the people you love and the memories you create often become far more valuable than anything money can buy. Always remember, Kiss loves you. XOXO.
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6: Big things associated with the 28th of July. On this day in 1914, Austria-Hungary declared war on Serbia, officially igniting World War I, a conflict that would drag in nations across the globe and change history forever. Fast forward to 1975, and Singapore officially started prepping for our first decentralized National Day parade, which means, instead of just the padang, the celebration spread out to 13 heartland centers so everyday Singaporeans could celebrate from their doorsteps. And finally, we jump to 1987, where 28th July sees a 19-year-old soap opera star named Kylie Minogue drop her debut single, The Locomotion. Wow, she's come a long way, huh? And that's all we got for today, but not today.
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7: 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Kiss 92 weather.
6: All right, rainy in a couple of areas this morning, but for the rest of the day, we are expecting cloudy skies. Temperatures 25 to 34 degrees.
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11: On Lorong Chuan towards the CTE, an accident has been reported in lanes 1 and 2 right before the exit to the CTE, and also on Ang Mo Kio Avenue 5 towards the CTE, an accident as well in lanes 2 and 3. Wherever you are, let us know what's happening out there. 8855-0920.
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0: MGMT with Time to Pretend right here on Kiss 92. All the great songs in one place. It is time to spy the lie. Spy the lie. Spy the lie. Beer. Magoli. Vodka. Soju. Spy the lie. Tim.
1: Beer, Magoli, soju,
0: vodka.
1: Vodka. I will say vodka.
0: Vodka. Angel.
2: Beer.
0: Magoli. That's how I pronounce it, right? Magoli, right?
1: Magoli.
0: Huh?
1: I think it's Magoli. Right?
0: I don't know. I don't drink the stuff. I only tried it the other day.
3: Oh, okay. Yeah. Beer.
0: So it's Magoli.
1: Magoli.
0: Magoli. Vodka. Soju. Spy the lie, Angel Teal.
3: Beer.
0: Beer. Okay. Shalini Susan.
3: Vodka.
0: Vodka. All right. Why beer?
3: I don't know. Okay. I really don't have a reason.
0: All right. Why vodka?
1: Because you can mix the other three together.
3: Oh.
0: Okay.
3: Wow.
0: Shalini Susan, why vodka?
3: That's not what you had last Friday.
0: Correct, because there is no vodka at Myeonga.
1: By Lucky Vicky.
0: Ha ha ha. All right. Congratulations to Shalini Susan.
3: Well done.
1: Yay.
0: I like that restaurant. Lucky Vicky. Myeonga. I'm going there again, man. Love it.
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2: These are your news headlines. I'm Shilpa Shades. Three self-radicalized Singaporean teenagers have been detained under the Internal Security Act after planning separate violent attacks. The Internal Security Department said a 14-year-old planned a mass stabbing at a secondary school, while a 15-year-old plotted an ISIS-inspired attack using pressure cooker bombs. A 19-year-old Tan Chun Chia planned knife attacks against SAF personnel at Sembawang Air Base and LGBTQ students at its tertiary institution, as well as cyber attacks. ISD said these cases highlight the growing threat of younger people being radicalized here, with many planning local attacks and having easy access to available weapons and extremist online resources. Meanwhile, schools and institutes of higher learning are strengthening emergency preparedness against potential threats from outside and within the school. The Ministry of Education says students are taught to recognize warning signs of radicalization and to respond to incidents. Staff are also trained to identify at-risk youths and harmful content blocked in school devices and networks. The Ministry of Home Affairs has restricted terrorism-related online content and urged the public to report signs of radicalization to the Internal Security Department. Coordinating Minister for National Security K. Shanmugam warned that people are becoming radicalized more quickly, with early intervention crucial before they harm themselves or others. Singapore stocks ended higher yesterday as the Straits Times Index gained 0.6% to finish at 5,620 points. Seatrium led STI gainers, rising 8.9% to $2.32, while the worst performer was Thai Beverage, which fell 1.1% to 45 cents. Local banks ended higher. DBS gained 0.6% to end at $74.38. OCBC rose 0.7% to $29.29, and UOB added 0.4% to $43.50. In the region, the Hang Seng gained 1%, the Nikkei rose 0.5%, and the Kospi was up 1%. Johor will implement new guidelines for sporting events following the death of a 12-year-old footballer who collapsed at an unsanctioned tournament earlier this month. The proposed Johor Sports Event Policy will require organizers of major competitions to obtain prior approval from the relevant sports association. They must also meet minimum safety requirements, including medical personnel, emergency response plans, and insurance coverage. Community events such as school sports meets will be exempt. State authorities say the measures aim to prioritize the safety of athletes, especially children, with penalties for organizers who fail to comply. India's government has introduced a bill proposing changes to the law governing public examinations. It follows paper leaks in May, which triggered nationwide youth protests and forced 2 million students to retake a cancelled medical school entrance exam. Over a dozen student suicides were linked to the cancellation, which also resulted in the education minister's resignation last week. Proposals include harsher penalties for exam fraud, as well as speedy investigations and prosecutions for firms conducting exams and the examination authority. Prime Minister Narendra Modi also announced the panel would explore using technology to strengthen the examination system.
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2: Singapore stayed top of Group A in the ASEAN Hyundai Cup with a 2-0 win over Timor-Leste. The Lions claimed a second straight victory through goals from Ilhan Fandi and Song Ooyong. Ilhan broke the deadlock with a header in the 41st minute after earlier having a goal ruled out for offside before Song sealed the win in the 56th minute. The victory moves Singapore onto 6 points from 2 matches. They next travel to Hanoi to face defending champions Vietnam on July 31st before concluding the group stage against Indonesia. Indonesia, meanwhile, opened their campaign with a 5-1 victory over Cambodia, inspired by a hat-trick from teenage striker Mitchell Lee Baker on his international debut. The 19-year-old scored in the 6th and 16th minutes before Sandy Walsh made it 3. Cambodia pulled one back through an own goal, but Baker completed his hat-trick with another header in the 56th minute, before Jens Raffin wrapped up the scoring late on. In tennis, world number one Aryna Sabalenka and 24-time Grand Slam champion Novak Djokovic will headline the initial entry list for this year's US Open Mixed Doubles Championship. Other lead pairings include Iga Świątek and Casper Ruud, plus Naomi Osaka and Kei Nishikori. The event will again be played from August 24th to 26th before the singles main draw. And that's your sports update. I'm Shilpa Shades.
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11: Good morning, Singapore. It's Glenn, Angel and Tim, and it's time to play Breakfast Bingo.
12: Bingo, bingo, bongo.
0: Angel's Breakfast Bingo. Bingo.
13: All right, so back in the early 2000s, you might have gone partying at this place called Centro. Well, guess what? It is 2026. We've got a different kind of Centro, okay?
14: Yeah.
13: This one is...
11: Nobody remembers that Centro.
13: Really?
14: Oh, my gosh, no.
13: This is an all-day dining destination, so serving modern Australian flavors. It's on level 5 of Shaw Theatres Lido, okay? And we've got a $100 Centro voucher and a pair of Lumiere Grand movie passes worth $60. Altogether, this is worth $160. So yeah, great place to go have dinner, drinks, and a movie date.
14: I mean, it's been a while. If it's been a while since you've been to Lido, this is a great little spot. They've redone the whole place.
13: Yeah.
14: And it's nice. It's not just the other sort of F&B outlets that you're used to. This one is a little bit classier. It's nice for a date night.
13: Yeah.
11: And it took Angel and myself on a tour.
14: Yeah, it was really nice.
11: Very
14: nice.
13: Okay, all right. Well, you know what? I might have
11: to plan
13: out.
11: They've got such a nice bar.
14: Upstairs. Huh? Right? And just they'll bring you drinks as well.
11: Looks like my bar.
14: Just 10 times bigger.
13: Yeah. Trust you to remember the bar. But yeah, maybe it's time to arrange a movie date over at Centro. Check them out over at centro.sg.
14: All right, it's my week this week for Breakfast Bingo. Call me right now, 669-10920.
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1: Today's word of the day is argonaut. 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
1: On Lorong Chuan towards the CTE, right before the CTE exit, an accident was reported about 45 minutes ago, taking up space in lanes 1 and 2. Around about the same time, another accident was reported on Ang Mo Kio Avenue 5 towards the CTE in lanes 2 and 3. Let us know what's going on out there at 8855-0920.
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0: Bingo Bongo.
1: Angel's Breakfast Bingo. Bingo.
2: Well, we want to say good morning to Jerry. Hello.
3: Hello.
4: Good morning. We understand you got your son Noah in the car. Hey, I want to ask you, I know this is going to be so cheesy. You've probably been asked this a million times. Do you have a husband called Tom?
3: No, my husband's called Timothy.
5: Timothy and Jerry.
4: All right, so it's Tim and Jerry instead of Tom and Jerry. Very nice.
6: And they're in Noah's Ark right now.
2: All right, Jerry, we're going to be playing Breakfast Bingo. I'm going to be giving you five clues, and each one spells out B-I-N-G-O. All you have to do is give me the words. If you don't know any of the words, you can always ask Tim or Glenn, okay?
3: Okay.
6: All right, and the reason I said Noah's Ark is because we know

0: your son's name is Noah. Just explaining it to the KISS listeners right now.
1: Okay. All right, Jerry, are you ready?
2: Yeah.
1: All right, your time starts now. B, he's a former footballer married to a former Spice Girl.
2: Beckham.
1: I, when you find it hard to sleep at night.
2: Insomnia.
1: N, it's below your chin and above your shoulders.
2: Neck.
1: G, neck. Red means stop and green means?
2: Go.
3: Oh.
1: O, it's your duty, your responsibility, your legal requirement.
2: Obligation.
3: Yay! Noah. You know what? Forget about Daddy. How about Mama and Noah go on a movie date over at this awesome place, Centro? We got a $160 prize coming your way. Comes with a Centro voucher. You can enjoy some good makan before heading to Lumiere Grand Movie, or rather catching a Lumiere Grand Movie with passes worth $60.
1: You guys are going to have such a great time. Congratulations.
2: Thank you.
0: I say bring Daddy along. Like, he's done a good job driving while you guys play.
1: Yeah, and then he can pay for his own dinner and his extra ticket.
0: Thank you so much.
2: Thank you so much, guys.
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3: If you're on the AYE heading towards the MCE, don't look out for an accident after Clementia Avenue 6 in lane 2. Other than that, it's the usual peak hour traffic all over the place. Do be extra cautious. Don't be a road hogger and please don't tailgate.
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8: These are your news headlines. I'm Shilpa Shades. Three self-radicalized Singaporean teenagers have been detained under the Internal Security Act after planning separate violent attacks. The Internal Security Department said a 14-year-old planned a mass stabbing at a secondary school, while a 15-year-old plotted an ISIS-inspired attack using pressure cooker bombs. A 19-year-old Tan Chun Chia planned knife attacks against SAF personnel at Sembawang Air Base and LGBTQ students at its tertiary institution, as well as cyber attacks. ISD said these cases highlight the growing threat of younger people being radicalized here, with many planning local attacks and having easy access to available weapons and extremist online resources. Meanwhile, schools and institutes of higher learning are strengthening emergency preparedness against potential threats from outside and within the school. The Ministry of Education says students are taught to recognize warning signs of radicalization and to respond to incidents. Staff are also trained to identify at-risk youths and harmful content blocked in school devices and networks. The Ministry of Home Affairs has restricted terrorism-related online content and urged the public to report signs of radicalization to the Internal Security Department. Coordinating Minister for National Security K. Shanmugam warned that people are becoming radicalized more quickly, with early intervention crucial before they harm themselves or others. Singapore stocks ended higher yesterday as the Straits Times Index gained 0.6% to finish at 5,620 points. Seatrium led STI gainers, rising 8.9% to $2.32, while the worst performer was Thai Beverage, which fell 1.1% to 45 cents. Local banks ended higher. DBS gained 0.6% to end at $74.38. OCBC rose 0.7% to $29.29, and UOB added 0.4% to $43.50. In the region, the Hang Seng gained 1%, the Nikkei rose 0.5%, and the Kospi was up 1%. Johor will implement new guidelines for sporting events following the death of a 12-year-old footballer who collapsed at an unsanctioned tournament earlier this month. The proposed Johor Sports event policy will require organizers of major competitions to obtain prior approval from the relevant sports association. They must also meet minimum safety requirements, including medical personnel, emergency response plans, and insurance coverage. Community events such as school sports meets will be exempt. State authorities say the measures aim to prioritize the safety of athletes, especially children, with penalties for organizers who fail to comply. India's government has introduced a bill proposing changes to the law governing public examinations. It follows paper leaks in May, which triggered nationwide youth protests and forced 2 million students to retake a cancelled medical school entrance exam. Over a dozen student suicides were linked to the cancellation, which also resulted in the education minister's resignation last week. Proposals include harsher penalties for exam fraud, as well as speedy investigations and prosecutions for firms conducting exams and the examination authority. Prime Minister Narendra Modi also announced the panel would explore using technology to strengthen the examination system.
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0: It's time for Brofucius Say. 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
1: Okay, so I've got a fun one for you today. If you're looking to buy a new home or you've just purchased one, let one of the first things you do be to set up an email address for your home.
2: What?
1: You heard me right. This isn't another personal email address. This one would read something like 489 Bukit Panjang 023445 or number 1 Orchard 238824. Something like that.
2: Why does my home need an email address?
1: Hold on. Let me list the reasons.
2: Okay.
1: All your bills are in one place. Utilities, insurance, internet, property taxes. Number 2, you can easily find all your warranties, your purchase documents, and your inspection reports. Number 3, you can keep renovation quotes and invoices organized. And number 4, if you sell one day, you have the home's complete history at your fingertips. No more searching through 2,000 personal emails just to find everything that you need. I think it's a fantastic idea.
2: Yeah.
1: It's one small step that only takes 2 minutes, but could save you hours or even days looking for all that paperwork.
3: This is life-changing, though.
1: It is a fabulous idea.
2: It's great for organizing, and because you're not really going to use that email address to correspond so much, I don't think you would be susceptible to too many scams.
1: No, not at all.
2: You know, junk mail, things like that.
1: And you'd only go in to like load up all the stuff that you need to and get all your bills and everything in one place. I think it's a fabulous idea.
2: And you can use this for furniture, warranties, things like
1: everything,
2: that.
1: Everything.
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1: Thank you so much. Thank you. I'll put that Instagram post up so that you can be inspired as well to set up an email address for your home.
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2: All right, still rainy in a couple of areas. Can't tell you exactly which ones, but it is going to be cloudy for the rest of the day over most of Singapore. Temperatures today ranging between 25 to 34 degrees.
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1: Okay, just one situation. This is on the AYE towards the MCE, an accident after Clementi Avenue 6 in lane 2. If you do know of anything else, you can always WhatsApp us, or maybe you want to say good morning. It's 8855-0920.
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2: 35% of people would forgo a pay raise in exchange for what?
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2: 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Yes, what do you know, Timo?
3: More leave.
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2: Shalini, Susan, do you wanna jump in and save Tim, or you wanna agree with him?
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3: Okay. Be different.
2: Angel Tim.
4: A four-day work week.
2: 35% of people would forgo a pay raise in exchange for a 4-day work week.
4: Mm-hmm.
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2: Mm. 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
5: Oh. 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
2: All of you are wrong.
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2: 35% of people would forgo a pay raise in exchange for what? 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
2: I'm not part of this 35%.
4: No, neither are we.
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